0: KC5CZX.
1: Kilo Romeo 4 November X-ray Alpha from Miami, Florida.
0: Well, good evening, Miami, Florida. KC5CZX, Daryl here in Lubbock.
1: Thanks, Daryl. Where did you work from?
0: Well, I'm here in Lubbock, Texas. Go ahead.
1: Thanks. Saying hi from all the way over here from Miami, Florida. I am proud to say that I passed my technician's course on Sunday of last week, and the FCC finally granted me Friday access.
0: Well, very good, very good. Welcome to the hobby, young man. And you've ended up on the East Coast Reflector, but I bet you knew that already.
1: Spent 3 weeks with the radio, I had the TX prohibit, and I was like, you know what, let me put this away, let me listen, let me make sure I know how to use it, make sure I understand the culture before I start pressing any buttons. But, yes, granted my license, I threw it at it, and it needed buttons on a night.
0: Yeah, roger that. Well, I can tell you're on a handheld, and you must be walking around, because sometimes you're in there, sometimes you're not. Find that little sweet spot and stay in it there. Go ahead.
1: Interesting. So I'm learning. Okay, so basically when I walk on a handheld, it comes in and out, but if I stay in one spot, much better, correct?
0: Well, depending on the terrain around you, but generally standing still works a lot better. You can tell when somebody's walking because their signal fades in and out.
1: Gotcha. And over here in Miami, Florida, is just like Texas, flat, and we have a ton of trees that messes probably everything up.
0: Well, you got the flat part right, but not the trees. Out here where I am, it's flatland, nothing but cotton field for miles and miles. Go ahead.
1: Sorry, I was saying that just like Texas, Miami here is flat with a ton of trees that block and mess everything up.
0: Well, you must be getting in on one of the local repeaters there. I myself am coming in on my own personal little hotspot repeater here at my home QTH.
1: Nice. This is the interesting part of the hobby where you start learning all the things that I can buy and all the things that I can own and how to get more power and do more things with it.
0: Well, if you're interested in building your own little all-star node, if you go to ecr.radio/KC5CZX, you will find a parts list of three parts that you can get off of Amazon to make yourself a quite simple little node. Go ahead.
1: Nice. Good information to know so that I can play here in my house and try to maximize my my range.
0: Well, the little node I'm telling you about is just a little hotspot node. It doesn't go very far. If you want to put it on an outside antenna and a little external PA, you can do that. I've also included a PA couple of little PAs that you can add to it to give it a little more fire in the wire. Go ahead.
1: Part of the whole learning curve. I got to start seeing and understanding more of these things. I think my next tackling is to, obviously, I'm on an Anytone radio, so DMR is going to be something that I'm going to be interested in, and with DMR, I know to get a hotspot for the house.
0: Yeah, roger that, roger that. Well, they make digital hotspots and they make analog hotspots. And the one I'm referring to is a little analog setup. It's a Pi-02W with an SA-818 UHF radio module. And you can get all the parts off of Amazon and between $125 and $150 thereabouts, depending on how, you know, where you get the parts.

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1: 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It's about to pour rain here in Miami, Florida, and I'm walking the dogs.

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1: Well, now you're not quite holding up the repeater you're getting into there, sir. I'll say 73s, and you have a good day that way. From... KC5CZX.

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0: Kilo Romeo 4 November X-ray Alpha. Just doing a quick little systems check. I got a bunker antenna.
1: Hi, QSO. You are loud and clear down here in Gainesville, Florida, guys. This is KC4MHH.
0: Beautiful. I'm from Miami, Florida, and earlier I was walking around with a Nagoya 701, which is a little stubby, shorter antenna on my Anytone, and I just transferred it to a Nagoya 771, which is a lot longer, and hopefully now I'm coming in clear.
1: Oh, yeah, beautiful signal. Beautiful signal. It definitely did an improvement for you.
0: Beautiful. I appreciate this. Thank you.
1: All right, you have a great evening. I was just up here working on the repeater myself. KC4MHH, Gainesville.
0: Have a good evening as well. Gainesville's close to my heart. Go Gators. That's where I met my wife.
1: Ah, indeed, indeed. Well, if you're ever up here, we got a real good footprint. This repeater's at 600 feet, so you're welcome on board.
0: I appreciate that. Kilo Romeo 4 November X-ray Alpha signing out. Thank you.
1: All righty, 73, KC4MHH.

0: I think that was an HTE. This is Bob, AJ9Y, Phoenix, Arizona. Hello there.
1: KJ9Y, this is a Victor Kilo 4, Hotel Tango Echo. It's morning here in Australia, so I should imagine it'll be evening in where you are in the States here, over.
0: That's correct. Let me correct you on the call sign. Alpha Juliet 9 Yankee, AJ9Y. It's 6 p.m. here in Phoenix, Arizona. We are one of the western states on the East Coast. It's 3 hours earlier, more like 9 p.m. on Sunday night. We're still Sunday. So, again, the name is Bob. How you doing today?

Alpha Juliet 9Y. Apologise, Bob, for mucking up your call sign. Yes, the number is Tom Tango Oscar Mike. My QDH is in one of the Bayside suburbs of Brisbane, and it is 10:56 on Monday morning still. Getting close to midday there, over.

0: It's our winter, and it's not what you would call cold. For maybe an hour's early morning, it gets down to single digits, and by now I think it's about 19 degrees Celsius, which I have actually gone to the trouble of making up a little chart so I can communicate with you guys on your temperature. So 19 degrees is about 66 degrees Fahrenheit, so quite comfortable. And just have a look at my QRZ, and you and I have had a few other QSOs there, Bob, back there.
1: Yeah, that's right, Tom. We have. Elbow 46.5 was day before yesterday. Yesterday, I'm not quite sure what it got to for the extreme high, but some storms rolled in and it brought the temperature down. Anyway, what else is going on? I heard you out there, and nobody else came back to you, so I thought I might say hello at least. Anyway, what else is going on there, Tom?
0: I live in a retirement fully gated community, and I used to, with my previous QDH, I had the full HF set up with all the an antenna for every band from the only antenna I didn't have up was for 160 meters, but I had an antenna up for every other band. So you imagine my backyard was quite cluttered with aluminium. Used to enjoy the HF, but at the present moment I'm trying to work my way through ways of getting back on HF. I've actually just made up a 20 metre dipole and got strung around, and I'm using my part of my garage as a radio shack. So I've got it strung around here. It appears to be working. I can hear a few people, but I'm not getting out, so it's quite understandable, I suppose. But other than that, it's quite good that things are going well here. This Saturday I'll be my 81st time of tripping around the sun, so a reasonably big day for me there, over.
1: Well, very good, sir. Well, happy birthday in advance. I'm not the first one to let you know. Happy birthday. That's an accomplishment in itself. But, no, I understand the, some of the restrictions and whatnot in other living arrangements with folks. But that's why they're, IRLP works so well, and the East Coast Reflector connects you to... Well, there's people that check in from all around the world here, so, that's why there's these kind of venues, of course, and keeps hams connected. I found that, that stealth long wire, if you've got a place to hide one somewhere for, you say 20 meters or whatever, you get that outside somehow. I don't know, I don't know what your situation is, but of course that works so much better. But the old favorite used to be what they called a ham stick. I don't think somebody makes something close to it. But MFJ, I believe, used to make the ham sticks for 20 meters and 40. They were individual bands, and sometimes you could hide those things behind things or whatever, and nobody would really see it. And of course, you want to get it outdoors, so. Tree plant or whatever, but I, of course,

Yeah, well, very good. Very good. Yeah, here in Arizona, most of the world, you guys had it not too long ago, but I'm experiencing some rather warm temperatures. Yesterday, I think we broke a couple records yesterday, the day before. Yesterday was a heat record, I think, highest, but the low temperature was the one, 97 degrees, which is, all-time record, I believe. So, yeah, interesting tidbit there. So, yeah, we've been rather warm seeing the news about fires in France and such. So, everybody's experiencing it across the country here and in others, too. So, anyway, hope you're doing better. I believe you're in winter, and I hope the weather's

J9Y, this is Victor Kilo 4, Hotel Tango Echo returning. I lost you that time there, Bob. Don't know what happened, but I lost you entirely. Am I still making it across the journey across the big pond there, over?

0: Yes, sir. Yeah, I apologize. That was my bad. I timed out my own radio. Might have to adjust that, I guess. Anyway, yeah, it is what it is. But, yeah, you know, any of those ideas seem like they might work for you, be helpful.
1: Yeah, as I said earlier, mate, it's one of those things I'm experimenting on. I do have an in-fed antenna which I use for post work, and I have been sticking that up at where I live. It's only about 35-40 metres to the edge of Moreton Bay, so I can go for a wander out there, put two squid poles up in the air and a little table and a chair and a channel away to my heart's concern and get the normal group of people asking, what are you doing? But, yeah, that there, and I've set up in the backyard the other, oh, when I say the backyard, got a bit of grass out the back there. I think it's about, 4 metres by 4 metres, so just a little bit there, so I sort of had it stuck up around there, and one of the neighbours, yeah, there. It was working enough. I made a few contacts, but as I said, it's all part of the fun, isn't it, to be over?
0: Well, that's it. That is it exactly. Kind of like your very own field day, right in your own backyard, trying to figure out what works and what doesn't, and how to get away with it without annoying the neighbors.
1: Yes, I must say that the neighbors here are quite good. They're intrigued, actually, because a lot of them have never seen this ham radio or amateur radio business to actually see all the... I've got three Anytone radios I use. To connect to two of the local repeaters, and the other one I use to connect to my All-Star node, and they're all working, and these people think it's quite amazing. And I've got a 70 centimeter, 2 meter, 70 centimeter aerial up on the roof, and it's up about 7 meters. And I'm using that for 2 meter sideband, which is becoming very, very starting to get very popular here in some of the areas of Australia, and especially when the propagation's starting to work and you have planes flying over. It can be quite good fun there, right?
0: AJ9Y, Bob and Phoenix. Oh, indeed. Yeah, quite good fun. Yeah, 2 meter, 440, sideband. Yeah, those radios are kind of hard to come by. But yeah, the old 706, that kind of thing. The all mode radios were great at that kind of thing. Oh, that's you know, when you start getting the people around you interested, that's when you start conducting classes or showing them how they can do it too. too much fun. Hey, anyway, I was about to throw some food on the grill and make some dinner here. Like I said, we're about 6:10 in the p.m. and gonna make some dinner. But hey, man, really nice catching up with you and chatting a bit. Maybe there's someone else wants to talk to Australia. And yeah. Anyway, man, let me let you go, and I'll go do my thing, and we'll chat again some more soon. Enjoy your day down under. AJ9Y.
1: I better not tie the system up too long, otherwise people will rouse me. That's all right. Have a good one, mate, and enjoy your dinner.

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1: 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Over.
0: Yeah, QSL, this is Kilo Delta 4, Mike Golf Romeo.
1: Mike Golf Radio Station. Forgot to, I didn't get the start of it, but how's my signal coming into you there? Over.
0: Yeah, this is KD4MGR, Gainesville, Florida, QSL.
1: 4MGR. Yeah, anyway, people tell me I'm getting a bit of a noise in the background, but how's it, is it reasonably clear to use guys over there?
0: Yeah, QSL, I got you loud and clear. 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
1: I'll put out a little log into QRZ and hopefully we can catch up on the day there. This is Victor Kilo 4, Hotel Tango Echo, on the side listening.
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0: AC5CZX. Well, good evening. Your audio's a bit muffled, but I heard you in there. Go ahead.
1: I really enjoy the East Coast Reflector, and the tower I seen by me came back online. I just want to touch base and leave a little hand. Kilo Delta 2, Victor Alpha Sierra.
0: Well, good deal. And what kind of radio are you on? Are you using a handheld microphone?
1: Yeah, I'm just running a little handheld, using a wireless mic, too. I got a tower about a couple miles from my house.
0: Well, it sounds like you got the mic hole covered. Your audio is muffled. I don't know what to tell you.
1: I just pulled the mic out. I just have some contractors in the house. I wonder if I got some dust in the HT and the mic.
0: Ah, you never know. You can always wallow it out a little bit bigger, but be careful not to puncture the mic, though.
1: Yeah, hey, that's right. So I just pulled the mic out. I'm just on the HT itself. Any better? Any clearer?
0: Well, it sounds like you're a tad overdriven, but it doesn't sound so muffled.
1: All right, so the overdrive, I'll just pull the HT away a little bit.
0: Well, it is still a bit of a hot day here in Lubbock. How about where you are?
1: Ah, good old Lubbock. I used to run a couple of loads in and out of there. Well, I used to haul pipe out of Houston and run some LTL loads out from the west. So I'm southeast Florida. It's pretty cool. You know, smooth, 81 degrees, 80% humidity.
0: Well, you guys are definitely cooler than us, but we've got pretty much zero humidity around here.
1: Yeah, it's good old dry heat down there. No, I mean, we hit about 95, what I saw today.
0: Well, I saw on my phone that here in Lubbock it got up to 99 today, at least at one point. It probably got over that. I just didn't notice it.

0: man. So are you new to the East Coast Reflector? I haven't been on for a couple of months when the repeater by me came on out. I really do enjoy this reflector, though.
1: Oh, no, sir, not at all. I'm an old-timer on here. Go ahead.
0: Okay. I discovered it about a few months back, maybe about 6 months ago now. And every now and then I'd peek on, leave the HT going, because there's a tower right next to me. I got Hollywood and Fort Lauderdale repeaters. I'm closest to Hollywood down here in Southeast Florida.
1: Well, good deal, good deal. I've probably been visiting the East Coast Reflector almost every day for the last, 12, 13 years or so.

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1: Well, I'm on my own little personal hotspot repeater node here at my home QTH.

0: Yeah, it's one bit I have not divulged into yet. I'm still just trying to keep the emergency and keep the wireless communication going. I never divulge into, like, keeping a note or digitally into internet side.
1: Yes, sir, yes, sir. Well, if you're interested in building your own little all-star node, if you go to ecr.radio/KC5CZX, you'll find a parts list to make a simple little all-star node. It's quite easy to make. Go ahead.
0: I bet it would be a neat thing. I mean, I work on the telecom side. I'm a generator technician, and as long as there is a wireless connection, either through a hotspot or something else, you know, you can still at least use a couple of watts to get across the nation.
1: Yes, sir. Yes, sir. Well, the unit I'm using here is about a half a watt, and I'm running it out an outside end antenna through a duplexer, so I'm getting maybe a tenth of a watt, quarter of a watt, maybe at the antenna. So, you know, it don't go very far, but it's not meant to go very far. Go ahead.

0: little pause if anybody want to chime in. Yeah, no, I just got a little BTEC HT that I've always dabbled around with. Probably got it 5 watts, push on out to hit something where I'm at, close, not close walls. Nothing external. But, I'm glad this site is back online down by my house that I can hit.
1: Yeah, roger that, roger that. Well, again, if you ever decide you want to tackle and build your own, I know there are plenty out there that are, you know, for sale, ClearNode and All Skin, and I don't know, there's, what's it called, Kits for Hams. There's plenty of them out there that are pre-built, but if you want to make your own, just go to that site I gave you there and find you the parts. They're all available on Amazon. Easy to get a hold of and easy to make. Go ahead.
0: Yeah, copy that. Copy that. Well, I appreciate you reaching on back. I just want to be sure that the site back me was back online when I checked on the site. And, I'll just be waving a hand, 73, and be sitting back and listening. KD2, DAS.
1: Have a good evening there in Florida. See you later. KC5CZX.

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0: I hear you copy. I'm just saying, waving a big hello over here. I'm down in southeast Florida, KV2VAS.
1: Awesome. I'm here in northern West Virginia.

0: All right, you might be a little overmodulated. I know I'm just on an HT. I'm trying to work it out myself. I still hear fireworks up in your neck of the woods. Those TNT fireworks stands when I used to drive a truck.
1: Oh, that is awesome. Yeah, I don't really use this app. It's basically an app on my phone.
0: Ah, copy. Yeah, you might want to hold it back a little bit. You sound almost a little clearer. Isn't it pretty neat, though, what we got with technology now?
1: It is.
0: So that makes a little sense. So you're using the Echolink app, I'm guessing, connected in that way to the node.
1: Yes, sir. I'm not used to using my phone to do this. I'm used to using my setup.
0: Well, even in case you sound a little bit farther away, but in between where you were and where you are, you might get a little less distortion coming through.

Okay. I don't really know how to, like, figure all that out on a phone. I have no idea what I'm doing.

0: That's okay. That's a big part of what this community and what being an amateur radio operator is figuring it out and learning what works to have a good communication, especially once you start working on different powers or going across, you know, thousands of miles on different bands.
1: Yeah, definitely. Well, I just wanted to get on here real quick and just see what's on and to just kind of play around. I'm going to go ahead and get off of here. Kilo Foxtrot 8, Charlie Quebec Zulu, clear, 7-3.
0: Final to you, Kilo Delta 2, Victor Alpha Sierra. You have a great evening, and keep at it, buddy. Keep at it and keep on playing around. That's what this hobby's all about. So I appreciate you reaching out, and enjoy it all. Have a great evening.

0: Hey, KJ5KJ, Mr. Jim out there in Texas. This is KQ4YYN, Joe over here in Georgia. How are you, sir?
1: Well, Mr. George, old Jimbo's doing fine tonight. How's my Georgia friend doing? Now back to you, my friend.
0: Yes, sir, I'm doing pretty good. Let me turn that air off in there. I'm out here in the Radio Shack. I saw you last night on the air, but I didn't hear you say anything. I said, surely...
1: Well, sir, sometimes I'm just kind of a sleeper. I sit and listen, and I learn a lot by listening. That's how sometimes I learn. Just being a little guy in a bush somewhere, you learn a lot. Anyway, KJ5KJ to my friend in Georgia. Are you on the road or are you home with your QTH? Come on back.
0: I'm at home. I'm at home. We had church today, morning and night, and we went to eat after church this morning or this afternoon. And I'm at home, but I'm going to have to leave probably 2 or 3 o'clock in the morning, go to Birmingham, just south of Birmingham. I've got a load of Coca-Cola syrup that goes in fountain drinks, and that's a heavy load right there. I'm going to have to weigh it out in the morning and see what it looks like. That's all I've got going on. Good Lord willing, I get over there safely and get back home safely. Over. Back to you there, Mr. Jim.
1: Well, if you got to get up around 3 a.m., I suggest you get a little bit of nap before then. You know, those long drives that time of the morning can be kind of tiring, my friend. So you're heading to Birmingham. Just be careful. God bless you. Godspeed, as they say. You'll make it. You will. You're one of the old-time drivers. You're one of the safe guys. But be careful. Back to you. And hang it. Go 73 QRT and get you a good night rest.
0: Oh, yes, sir. Yes, sir. I'm fixing to do just that. I had three different little radios. Well, I got two phones with two different things on there, and then I have my HF radio on here in the shack. And I talked to your neighbor out there. Well, I reckon he might be close to being your neighbor. Dickie Wood, W5CBO. Man, he's coming in good over here in Georgia tonight. Yeah, he's a good friend of mine. And, I enjoy talking with him, but a lot of people are trying to talk to him tonight. Back over to you there, Mr. Jim.
1: Sir, I'm HF down tonight. I'm working on my amp, so HF down. So I've got the East Coast Reflector all night long. So I'll monitor for Dickie Woods. I didn't get that call again, but if he's a neighbor of mine, he's a neighbor of your, he's a friend. That's all I have to say. Anyway, KJ5KJ will be quiet and on the side after this. You're 73, do you?
0: Well, I got two phones with two different things on there. And

0: I'm HF down tonight. I'm working on my amp, so HF down. So I've got the East Coast Reflector all night long. So I'll monitor for Dickie Woods. I didn't get that call again, but if he's a neighbor of mine, he's a neighbor of your, he's a friend. That's all I have to say. Anyway, KJ5, KJ, we'll be quiet and on the side after this. You're 73 to you, and it's your bedtime, my friend. You got a long drive ahead of you. Back to you.
1: Yes, sir. I most certainly do. It's it'll be rough that time of morning. But you have a good night as well. Everybody on the East Coast have a good night. And we'll say good evening to everyone. And this should be KQ4 YYN, and I'll be clear.

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You might try to boost up a little bit there. You're very, very low.

Vaz was Kitty 2, V-A-S. Just saying, from one driver to another, keep that shiny set up and between the ditches. Dear Georgia friend.

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1: Just barely can catch you. It's sounds really scratchy there. K5N double K.
0: K5 station. Just hear you too. I'm just outside of the

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1: Japan callers, this is Kilo Juliet 5 Bravo Juliet November in Cibolo, Texas.
0: Kilo Juliet 5 Bravo.Juliet November, I'm not sure, but this is Juliet Golf 6 Delta Echo Alpha from Japan. Good evening to you. Nice to meet you. I'm Tetsuo Tango Echo Tango Sierra Uniform Oscar. I'm located in Kumamoto.The center of Kyushu Island South within Japan. Local time here is now 11:14 as a Monday morning. So, back to you. I'm familiar with your call sign, but anyway, this is the first time. Okay, back to you. This is JG6DA, over.
1: Well, konnichiwa. My name is Matt, and I am in Cibolo, Texas, near San Antonio. I would assume, you're 12 hours ahead of us, so I have friends in Misawa, Japan, and Okinawa, but I'm not familiar with where you're from. Your signal is good.Some static, but good, and your English is great.
0: Okay, by the way, you stay in Misawa, other places, like American Air Base there. Yes, I know, but I never went to Misawa, northern Japan. By the way, I'd like to confirm your call sign.Kilowatt Juliet 5, Bravo Juliet November, and I forgot your name. So, is this correct, over?
1: Yeah, my name is Matt. Matt.
0: Okay, so I copy your name as Matt.Mike Alpha Tango, I'm not sure, but anyway, the phonetic is a Mac, so I'm very glad to talk with you. Your QTH is San Antonio City, you told me. I never been to America, but speaking of San Antonio City, has a sister relationship with Kumamoto City for many years. So, as I remember, that there are exchange students from...San Antonio to Japan. But when did you stay in Japan as a military, like how to say, Air Force?

0: So back to you. Kilowatt Juliet 5, Bravo Juliet November, JG6DE, over.
1: Juliet Golf 6 Delta Echo Alpha. This is KJ5 BJN, and I'm copying some of what you're saying, but it's not crystal clear. Yes, I was in the Air Force. That's how I'm familiar with Misawa and Okinawa, and I still have friends there. Never made it to Japan myself for a visit. I wish that could have happened, but I had orders to Japan, but they got canceled before I ever got there. So, yeah, hopefully my wife and I will make it to Japan and Asia at some point. We would love to visit.
0: All Rajas, and you visited Misawa and Okinawa. Yeah, I've been to Okinawa several times. My friend used to be a helicopter pilot in the self-defense forces. That's why he took me to the American Air Base. He has a friend. It's like a Kaduna Air Base, and also Bachelor. Similarly, I've been to several American bases there, and then Sunday buffet. So I enjoyed eating the buffet and in American bases there. But I wonder, when you visit Japan, you stayed in Japan, are you retired? So I'm still working? Okay, back to you. KJ5, Bravo, Juliet, November, JG6, the year, over.

0: You have to throw a copy some of what you said, but I don't think I understand. If you are asking me a question, I'm not sure. Yeah, you might have to come back with your question again.
1: My question is, when did you stay in Japan over?
0: Yeah, I have not visited Japan. I want to visit Japan. I would like to visit Japan, but I have not been to Japan yet. My friends are there, but I have never been there. Over.
1: All right, okay, and then I've never been to Japan. So, but anyway, these years, many people from other countries are visiting Japan on a business, of course, and they're also on a tour and travel to Japan. Yes, and then enjoy Japanese dishes, and then also other landscape, everything about Japan. I never been to America, but I'm getting old. That's why it's hard for me to visit your country. So you're from San Antonio City. It's like an international convention city, it's called. Yes. When I was working at the airport, I people like San Antonio City mayor and other members, this is Kumamoto, at that time, they used our VIP rooms. I was in charge of VIP rooms at that time. So anyway, back to you. Kilo was Juliet 5, Bravo, Juliet November, JG 6, D over.
0: Yes, cool. I also used to work at the airport a long time ago. I was a jet engine mechanic on very large planes, and yeah, I liked it, but that was a long time ago. Maybe now 30 years ago I stopped working on jet engines, and now I work in an office basically all the time, and sometimes I miss working with my hands, but yeah, is a big airport in Kumamoto?
1: Not so big airports, but 10 are the biggest airports in Japan. There are many airports in Japan, of course, Tokyo, and then Osaka, and then Fukuoka, Sapporo is one of the biggest airports in Japan. Of course, in Tokyo is different. So we are located in Kumamoto, the center of Kyushu Island. But these years, and there are many flights from Korea, Incheon, and also from Taiwan and Hong Kong and other places, but not so. But more than almost 4 million passengers a year. But the middle class is very good for me. So when I was studying, working there, it wasn't small. But now these 3 years, many tourists from different countries, and also like now in Japan. Is Kumamoto has a TSMC, like a Taiwanese semiconductors manufacturing company here, and this built a large and company like a yes, and that's why there's many people from Taiwanese people that are visiting Japan, Kumamoto right now. So back to you. KJ5, Bravo, Juliet, November, JG6DA over.
0: I'm going to, maybe we should leave a little break here and see if there's another station trying to come in. Over.
1: Oh, right, okay. Well, let me say, yes, breaking up here. But anyways, I'm very glad to talk with you today. So thank you very much. Nice to see you all. And then I have to say sayonara. Have a good evening. As still like a Sunday night there. So have a good night. Sayonara from Kumamoto, Japan. Kilowatt Juliet 5, Bravo Juliet November, JG6D, Kilo 3, sayonara. Bye for now. I'll be clear.
0: Tetsuo, very nice to talk with you. This is KJ5BJN in Cibolo, Texas. You are my first international log entry on 2 meters. So even though we're going through the repeater and Echolink, it's very nice talking with you. Sayonara, and good afternoon to you. 73.
1: Bye for now.

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1: You're a little scratchy into the repeater. Sounds like you're on RF. Anyway, this is KK7TQ, Driggs, Idaho.
0: Sometimes the repeater's a little slow, I have been told.
1: Yeah, I don't know about the delay or whatever. I'm just saying you got a little bit of steam on your signal. A little less than full quieting into the repeater. And 10-4 is a CB term. You could get chewed out for using that on amateur radio.
0: Yeah, that just kind of slipped out. I was in CBs for 10, 15 years, and it's just an oversight on my part, so I'm sorry, sir.
1: Oh, I'm not trying to give you a hard time. I'm just telling you. You don't have to apologize to me. Your point was made. Where did you say you were at?
0: Monticello, Kentucky, right on the Kentucky-Tennessee line, in what they call Wayne County, Monticello area.
1: Okay.

0: known for beautiful Lake Cumberland.
1: Did you say Lake Cumberland? Lake, like body of water?
0: Yes, sir. Right on the Kentucky-Tennessee border. We're about 110 miles from Lexington.
1: Okay. Well, I don't know my way around Kentucky too well. We're known for the Teton Mountains here. The valley I live in is called the Teton Valley. And it's getting kind of overtaken here by out-of-staters the last 10 years or so, but also known for skiing. A couple of world-class ski areas very near here. So, anyway, I'm just kind of chilling out in the yard, throwing the ball for my dog. There's a little bit of light left on the horizon, and it's finally cooled off. KK7TQ.
0: Yeah, I know what you mean about the out-of-towners. The lake draws a lot of people from Ohio and Indiana.
1: Well, I guess if I lived in some of the places these folks lived, I'd like to get out of there too, so can't blame them too bad. It just makes for a lot of traffic. But anyway, what was the handle there? If you told me, I apologize for making you be redundant. But name here is Nick, short for Nicholas, N-I-C-K.

0: Okay, Nick, can you give me your call sign real slow, please, so I can put it in my log?
1: Sure, you bet. Give me your name on your on your next go there. My call is KK7TQ, Kilo, Kilo, 7, Tango, Quebec. Kilo, Kilo, 7, Tango, Quebec.
0: I had a good copy. KQ4 Zulu Delta Foxtrot is mine, and the name is Bill.
1: Okay, Bill. Nice to make your acquaintance. If we haven't spoken before anyway, I don't log my internet QSOs, so if we've spoken on the reflector, that might be possible. I've been listening to this thing quite a bit the last couple of months, but if we never spoke before, nice to meet you, sir.
0: The pleasure is all mine, sir.
1: All right. Well, we'll let you go. Maybe some other stations would like to work you or I or just use the reflector, so. Anyway, like I said, I'm out here in the yard listening to the crickets and watching the sunset, so I didn't write down your call there, Bill, but we'll clear with you and just listen out. KK7TQ.
0: Now, pleasure's always mine, Nicholas. You have a blessed night, and hope to talk to you again soon. This is KQ4 Zulu Delta Foxtrot, clear to standing by.

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1: Yeah, was that Radio Oscar Delta W6ROD? Did I hear that right? KK7TQ.
0: Yeah, Nick, you got it correct. W6 Romeo Oscar Delta, just like the name. Do they still have WIMU going on, the convention that they used to have in Jackson there a number of years ago?
1: No idea. I got to tell you, I feel bad for the folks that have to make the commute over that pass every day. I try to go over there as little as possible. I've been over there once in the last year, so I don't have to go there for work, and I stay away from that place.
0: Oh, okay. Well, I was up there a couple of times for ARRL events, and was a neat convention, obviously a great setting, an excuse to go to Wyoming, that's for sure. Okay, just heard you're chatting with the fellow in Kentucky, and I'm on a walk here in San Jose and just about back to the house, so I'll say 3-Nick for the short contact. Great, and hope to hear you again. W6ROD, San Jose.
1: Okay, did you say your name was Rod?
0: Yes, that's correct. Just like the call. Luck of the draw, you know.
1: Yeah, yeah, I can't believe how many people have gotten lucky with their call signs in the last 30 years. No, if what you're talking about is an amateur radio, like a ham fest or anything to do with the amateur radio, I would know it doesn't exist. The clubs around here are pretty... I would say low activity, for lack of a better word. But I still try to keep my ear to the ground on most of that low time radio stuff. So if there was something that happened in Jackson, I'd definitely know about it, because I was hemming and hawing, and it was about a 50-50 chance I was going to drive up to the Glacier Hamfest up in Glacier Park. Because that was about the closest anything of any substance that I know about that goes on around here.
0: Oh, okay, very good. Well, this is, like I say, this has been a while since I went to a WIMU convention. And I guess the WIMU is for, was it Washington? No, it wouldn't be. It would be Wyoming. Wyoming, Idaho, Montana, and Utah. It was rotated around to various places, but always every 3 or 4 years came back to Jackson. But maybe it's just not enough interest in that event anymore. Anyway, back at the house. Catch you later, Nick. W6ROD.
1: All right, Rod. Thanks for the shout. Nice to meet you. KK7TQ.

0: KK7TQ, K7FPS, Fred in Reno. Good evening, Nick.
1: Ethan, I just put my HT back in my pocket when you called. I didn't, was it K7SKS or something, and did you say Brad? Good evening, KK7TQ.
0: Well, it's all close. K7FPS, Fred in Reno. the Grand Tetons are one of our favorite places to camp. And, yeah, Jackson Hole is, I totally get the overrun rich people thing.
1: You know, I guess I spoke pretty disparagingly on Jackson, Wyoming in my last QSO there, but I'm just the kind of person that doesn't like to deal with traffic and lots of people. So, you got the billionaires, but it's the tens of thousands of tourists, so... really neat place to live close to. I went to a concert over there last month, one of my favorite bands, and the venue was absolutely incredible. So, neat place to live close to, but generally don't want to go fight all the crowds over there.
0: All right, do tell. What band was there? Again, this is Fred in Reno, Kilo 7 Foxtrot Papa Sierra, if you care, but you said you don't log, and neither do I.
1: Well, I've tried. I started logging, I've been licensed for, I think, 28 or 29 years. And I started keeping a QRZ. I do have an old paper log of when I was first licensed for the first 3 or 4 years, but started logging on QRZ a couple of months ago, but I don't log the internet stuff. The band is a Texas Red Dirt Country band, so if you're into that, they would be huge to you, but if you're not into that, you've probably never heard of them. The Turnpike Troubadours is who I went and saw.
0: I haven't heard of them, but Turnpike Troubadours. All right. Well, that might be a fun YouTube lesson.
1: Well, I really suggest whatever songs pop up, if you just were to search that band name, I don't think you'd find a bad song. Like I said, Texas Red Dirt Country, all of the songs are written from the heart by the band members, mostly by the lead singer, and mostly from life experiences. So kind of akin to the older outlaw country, you know, to me. Different, a little bit different sound, but like Willie and Waylon and Johnny Cash and I wouldn't say it's the same sound, but same from the heart country music, not the Hollywood version that Nashville gives you.
0: Do I copy Turnpike Troubadours?
1: Turnpike, just like whatever the toll roads are back east, and Troubadour, like a singer, I guess is what that is, but yeah, Turnpike Troubadours.
0: All right, fair enough. I see on QRZ that you're in advanced, and obviously that goes back a few years.
1: tell you, Fred, I obviously got into the hobby as a technician, but had, I won't say no desire to work 2 meters, but it's not why I got into the hobby. So I got my general pretty quick after. And to be honest, I've never liked vanity call signs, and I wanted a better call sign than my original. And so I went for the advanced and got it, and I didn't care about the extra 25 kcs at the bottom of whatever band to get my extra. And now that they changed the rules, changed the licensing structure, you couldn't pay me. You couldn't give me an extra ticket and pay me to have it. I'm pretty happy to, pretty proud of my advanced ticket now.
0: No, I totally get that. I stopped at general, and it was kind of like, okay, I'm done. I'm a bit of a newbie as of 2023, and actually, VHF and UHF is primarily where I hang out.
1: I've got a friend of mine that's been licensed longer than I have. His original call was a Kilo Bravo 7. So if you know the licensing structure, that would put him in the late 80s or early 90s, somewhere in there. And he's very active. And he's a technician, and he's never had any desire to upgrade, and he goes to meetings and sees what 75 meters and 20 meters and 10 meters can do and what you can do on there, and just no interest. So I have friends that work a whole lot of FT8. They've made tens of thousands of contacts on FT8. And I have no interest in that whatsoever. So, to each your own. If VHF, UHF, if that's what suits you, you know, I don't look down upon that.

0: Well, I have four antennas on the roof. Two are UHF, VHF, and then I have a Yaesu 991A, and I have a horizontal wire, and then I have a Comet vertical. But I need to play more with those, but during the day, I'm newly retired, and my first love is not playing on the radio.
1: Well, you wanted to know what my band is. What's your first love? KK7TQ here.
0: I don't know. I hang out on the UCR a lot. And we have local nets here in Reno via linked repeaters and information sharing. There's a noon net every at noon, daily, but whenever I'm on the road, I'll listen to it, but I won't check in. And I'm an active guy. So, we'll see what happens in the future.

0: 7 MPS. We should probably take a break for a bit, but anyway, pleasure chatting with you, Nick.
1: Fred, nice to visit with you. And I think I got an email welcoming me to the ECR, and they said keep the QSOs to 15 minutes or whatever. So anyway, like I said, nice to make your acquaintance, and I listen to this thing fairly often because 2 meters in my neighborhood is completely other than weekly nets. Not a whole lot of activity, so I usually have this node.
0: We'll see what happens in the future.

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Not a whole lot of activity, so I'll usually have this node listening to it whenever I'm in the shack. But anyway, we'll see you later. KK7TQ.

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1: Oh, if people want to know any story about me, they can catch me on the air. I'm not going to publish my story on the internet.
0: All right, fair enough, Nick. 73s, K7FPS. Have a good evening, sir.
1: You bet, friend. You too. 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

0: I believe the last station was KJ7KJ. This is KJ5KJ, if I'm correct. Come back.
1: Were you calling me? This is Kilo7Tango Quebec, and I apologize if you weren't calling me. I had my little VX3R here in my pants pocket.
0: No, that's my error. I misunderstood your call sign. This is KJ5KJ. I thought you were somebody else. I do regret. Anyway, KJ5KJ, we're on the side.
1: Oh, it's no problem, old man. Like I said, I can't hear the radio real well once I stick it in my pocket. So, have a great night. KK7TQ.
0: Just watch those pockets. Sometimes they hit kind of deep. You know what I mean? KJ5, KJ73 to you, sir.

0: KF8, DWB, K7FPS, Fred in Reno. I'm not sure whether we've chatted before or not. Hum a few bars.
1: Hey, good evening, Fred. You got John here in Toledo, Ohio, KF8 DWB. I don't think we've spoken before. I've heard you on here quite a few times, but I don't think we've spoken before. But how you doing this evening?
0: Well, John, it's hot. Red flag warning yesterday and today. I don't know. Getting caught up on projects. When you're retired, it's kind of like, which one should I pick on? And I picked on about half a dozen of them tonight.

0: sounds like a nice nice thing to do there. You got options on what you got to do. It's not like when you were working, you knew you had to be to bed at a certain time to do this and that. But retirement sounds good there. Gives you a chance to catch up on all your things you want to do, not have to do.
1: I'm a retired computer guy, and I still fight with, you know, Windows and other OSs and nodes and config files, etc. But that doesn't occupy the majority of my day.

0: there you go. Well, hey, Fred, how long you been a ham? I've only had my ticket for about a year and a half now, and mainly, you know, stay to, of course, 10-meter band and 2-meter band. That's about all I do radio-wise. But how long have you been a ham?
1: I'm a newbie. August 2023, got my tech, missed one question. December, took the general, called it done, missed two questions. I probably should have done the extra, but I didn't want to go for another 50 questions. So, anyway, I'm a newbie. Slightly older than you in the hobby. But anyway, All Star Nodes, I'm talking to you through my Sherry Pie hat via a Baofeng UV5R Mini. And then I have a clear node and a Starlink in the car, and I make those work too.
0: Well, yeah, it's that setup you got's working good. It sounds great. I'm on an Anytone, a small mobile radio. Anytone, I got it hooked up as a base here. Got an Edfong antenna up on the roof, and I'm hitting a repeater in Oregon, Ohio. I'm in Toledo, Ohio, by the way. Hitting a repeater in Oregon, Ohio, which is probably 10 miles away. And that's about it. No other electronic there other than a radio and a repeater there. It's all what we're doing. I got a history from, I came from on amateur radio from CB. I got a long history on CB, and I was just a minute ago was over on the CB band talking to Australia. Real good connections out of Australia. It was pretty cool. Same time I had Hawaii was dinging in there. So there's some conditions rolling down there in the 11-meter band right now.
1: Well, I've had a CB radio in my car since I had a car. But, yeah, my old ancient call sign was KBIG 4869. Back in those days, whenever you, filled out a form and called it good.
0: Oh yeah, I tried looking into mine. I had my CB Citizens Band license back in early 80s when I was a youngin'. Got it real young. I've been in the radio since I was a young kid. But I got on there and I got my license and, in and out of the hobby left and right, got my ham ticket about a year and a half ago. And like I said, I tried to look up my old CB license number, and I can't remember what for the heck of life of me what it was, but I can't seem to find it. I was hoping it'd be online under my name, but I just, they don't keep a record of that. It would be interesting to know try to remember what my old license number was.
1: I haven't discovered the ancient paperwork bit yet, and I'm fastidious and very organized, but, heck, that was mid to late 70s for me.
0: Yeah, that's back when the CB boom was in full throttle mode right there. It's like everybody, you look down in the streets and about you can see 6 to 8 CB antennas sticking up on houses back then.
1: Well, welcome to the hobby. If you have any questions, there are many people on the East Coast Reflector. I don't know whether you drop in on the TechNet or Ask an Elmer, Be an Elmer thing, but there are very many knowledgeable people.
0: Okay, yeah, I've noticed that too. I've since I got my license, even before I had my tech license, I was listening to the East Coast Reflector. It's one of the repeaters that's really strong in my neighborhood. I can pick it up really easy with an HT, and I listen to it quite often, man. I love it. You get a lot of great guys on here, a lot of super smart guys. I know if I got a question, I can get answered here. I know I was looking into getting like an All-Star type node because I can't quite hit these repeaters with an HT, but I can with a bigger radio like this. And I was kind of looking into that, the All-Scan version, converting the HT over and working the All-Star nodes that way. But I haven't quite done it yet. I know I need to, just because a lot of times, if I want to talk on it, I got to go to my base to do it. But I can listen to it on my HT, but just can't quite make it the transmit-wise.
1: All right. I know I'm not supposed to promote other websites, but kitsforhams.com, either the number 4 or FOR, node-ventures, and there are a couple of other ones. For me, at home, I'm using a Kits for Hams that's plugged directly into my router, and yeah, you gotta mess with it a bit, crawl into it via SSH, and set it up that way. But anyway, All-Star is pretty much totally awesome, and you can hit it from the node with a little bitty 300 milliwatt transmitter on top of it, around a mile away from your house.
2: A break, please.
1: Sorry, it was that a comment? K7FPS, right in Reno.
2: Yeah, absolutely. I'd like to recommend the Zoom spot from HRO. You can check that out at the HRO website, and it's called Zoom Spot, and it does darn near everything from DMR and the whole nine yards. This KK7FQZ, I'm going to go quiet.

0: All right, the Zoom spot. Okay, I have to check in that too. Yeah, I know I was looking into the all scan one, because I have one of those QRZ1 HTs that I got when I first got my tech license, and I don't use it that much. And I know it he's got kits, so that thing will mount right in there and get up and go pretty easy. It's one of the first ones I looked into, but it looked like it would work out pretty good, because I like the idea of being able to use an HT around the house and still connect in like this, and that's about the only option I have, because, like I said, the repeaters in the Toledo area are just a little out from where I live to hit them with an HT properly and have a good, solid connection.
1: Well, find something that has All-Star. You can play the other modes, but All-Star is the cat's meow. Okay, 7 FPS.

Yeah, I have to. I'm going to look into some stuff here. I know I'm not a computer guy. That's one thing. I know your background is in computers and stuff, but mine is not, definitely not. So I don't want to get into something that I got to do a lot of programming, or I'm going to get just totally lost on it. Probably, more than likely, I will be. But I'm definitely going to look into something here and maybe make it a little project, not just a buy it up and turn it on type thing.

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1: Came to mind, hotspot radios. Anyway, some are plug and play, others require little twiddles of configuration.

0: right, that comment, go ahead there. I heard you there a second ago.
1: Yeah, I just had one more quick comment on that Zoom spot. It can go right to your router, or it can even lock into your phone. As long as you have cellular connectivity, you can even take it with you camping or on vacation. KK7FQZ.
0: All right, that sounds like a, I'm definitely going to look into that and check it out. I know I do use EchoLink once in a while, but, you know, being a radio guy, I kind of want to get away from hanging on to my cell phone. I kind of like the HD little twist on some of those hot spots.
1: Absolutely, that Zoom spot is a hot spot for your HD. If you hook it to your computer at home or to your phone, you still use your HT to talk to the hotspot. KK7FQZ.
0: Okay, is that what you're talking on right now?
1: Oh, negative. I'm on the computer, but I'm on hams over IP, which is hooked also to my computer. But I talk on, it's a telephone, actually, and I talk with speakerphone. So it works out really nice. KK7FQZ.
0: All right, KK7FUZ, yeah, it sounds really good. You can tell it's just a hand mic or something you're talking on. It sounds really good. Got good audio quality there, definitely.
1: Thank you, gentlemen, for letting me interrupt, and you guys go back to it, and then I'm going to go quiet. KK7FQZ, have a good evening, 73.
2: Hey, Bubba, you're coming through the H89Y repeater.
1: Yeah, I know, Bob. I'm just letting it go out there. Have a good one. Thank you, sir.

0: the Smith Starlink mini in your car when you don't have cell service. It is a wonderful plan B option. K7FPS, and good evening, Bob.
1: Yeah, is this a little better there, Bob? I'm still here.
2: Bubba, you were fine on the repeater here. But he asked you if that was what you were talking on. You told me you're on the hotspot, so I just figured I'd mention that to you. Anyway, good evening, Fred.
0: Good evening, Bob. I was just trying to help out the other guy, the other new guy, for looking for a hotspot.

0: Man, KJ. KJ.
1: KC5CZX. Good evening, gentlemen.
2: Oh my, where should the round table begin? KU7FPS, someone jump in.
0: It's Jim, Fred. I just want to make one comment about your Starlink thing. Those of you that have UHF, VHF test licenses, there's something called WinLink when you're out in the boonies. You might want to look at WinLink. That's an option if you don't have what Fred's recommending. It's actually an email system, and it's used for, basically, I use it for emergency purposes. Anyway, that's my comment. WinLink is an option, but it's strictly an email situation.
3: We'll have to look into that. Fred, thanks for coming back to me and everybody else that came back to me on this stuff there. I know there's a lot to look into, and I'm gonna look into it and get this going. You got John KF8, DWB in Toledo, Ohio. I'm going to be QRT.

0: not a computer guy or an electronics guy. Anyway, plug and play, I think. Okay, 7 FPS.
1: Well, then don't take a rocket scientist to look at the

No, this is John again. I know there's a lot of ways to get this going there. Like, the one that really interested me was the all-scan version. I think something, a little bit of a kit I can put together. But as long as I stay away from the computer stuff, because it gets a little carried away on my end on that. I'm really not a computer guy. I do have them, you know. I've dealt with them, but I can't get deep into them. Don't have the knowledge on that, but I was looking into the all-scan style, and I might try to hit that direction here soon.

Well, sir, I'm a proponent of build your own node. 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

0: All right, roger that. Yeah, like I said, I listen to the East Coast Reflect quite often. I hear all you guys on here a lot, quite often, going over this stuff, and it's very, very interesting. So I'll definitely be getting into something here soon, but for now I'm just a radio and a repeater here. But I'll definitely be getting into it soon. Thanks for all the info, guys. KF8DWB.
1: Well, sir, take the time to at least drop by and take a look at that parts list again. It's ecr.radio/KC5CZX, and it'll give you a whole bunch of parts, including a few PAs, a couple of PAs if you want to up the power. And I think I even threw in a solar panel if you wanted to make it off-grid. But there you go. 73s, have a good day. KC5CZX.
2: Yeah, you can even use your grandma's ear name. 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
1: K7FPS, KD0TMB. I just thought I'd drop in and say hi, see what's going on. I heard earlier there was some sort of a note, a Zoom something or other, and I didn't quite catch all of it, and I unfortunately got sideswiped by a couple of emails I had to catch up on. Does anybody remember what that was over?
2: Yeah, that was called the Zoom Spot, and it's at HRO. So if you go to HRO, Ham Radio Outlet, they have it for sale there, because I'm getting ready to buy the Elite model of the Zoom Spot. 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But, yeah, HRO, Ham Radio Outlet, they KK7FQZ.

0: Well, thank you there, KK7FQZ. Much appreciated. I'll have to hop on HRO and go get a gander at that. I mean, kind of curious to see what all of it entails. Been after a node personally, and I ordered one from England a couple of weeks back. I'm still waiting for it. So I'm guessing here, maybe before August 7th, I'll probably see that arrive. And but you know, in the meantime, yeah, I've been kind of eyeballing these, and even like the M1KE, thought a little bit about that as well, and said, hey, that's not bad either. I mean, it's more than one way to get on the air than Echolink using an Android app. Over.
1: Yeah, absolutely. I was going to get it for the DMR and the P25, and that's the reason why I want to buy it. But it does almost everything. It's amazing. It's a little pricey. I think it's like $225 or something, but it's cheaper than the Shark model, and it'll hook to your router at your house or to your cell phone. You can take it with you. So it's an amazing deal from Ham Radio Outlet. And I don't really want to advertise, but that's where I found it, and I think they're the only ones that sell it. I'm not sure. KK7FQZ.
0: Well, I'll definitely have to take a look and see for sure. But, yeah, no, it sounds very promising. While we're kind of sitting around here, I'd like to ask, does it handle analog VHF, over?
1: Oh, I'm not sure about that one. I'd have to go look myself. But, yeah, I'm not sure there, sir. KK7FQZ.
0: No worries. All good. Like I said, I'll grab the laptop here and take a look here pretty quick. Yeah, I'm very curious because yeah, as soon as you said the price, that really got my attention. I was like, hey, wait a minute. But yeah, well, we'll see what it's about for sure. KD0 at the MB.
1: Yeah, I just pulled it up. It's $249 at Ham Radio Outlet, and it's called the Zoom Spot Elite, and that's the one I want to get. But it's amazing what this thing does. I mean, it's just wow. I don't even want to put it all out here in the air. It takes me a half hour to read what it does. But yeah, go take a look at it. I mean, DMR, P25, DSAR, YES, NSDN, POSCAS, M17. My goodness. But, yeah, it's just amazing. KK7FQZ.

0: All right. Yeah, I'll get the site up. I'll take a look at it really, really quick here. But meanwhile, yeah, we'll not tie up the reflector. We'll send it back and let somebody else have at it. Thank you very much for the insight. It's definitely been much, much appreciated, and definitely a very good wake up call. So, yeah, we'll be 73 on your final KD0TNB.
1: Comment. Hey, come on back there, Comment, and I'm going to go 73 also. Good evening, gentlemen, and have a great one.
2: The one thing that all scan setup does is give you the flexibility to go between VHF, UHF, and different frequencies easily. Beyond that, you know, everything kind of works the same. AJ9Y. Good luck.
3: Recharge grandma's hearing aid.

0: Hey, Bob, do you happen to know what kind of module they're running on that?
1: You know, he's got a whole slew of products, several radioless setups and several Uris. And he has a parts list for build your own. I'm not certain of the parts themselves or what it is that you're looking for. But if you check it out on the website, it's pretty descriptive. He has all kinds of information there.
0: Oh, I was just kind of curious. You can use these DMR hotspot boards, you know, the kind that you can get. Anyway, you can use them for analog. You just have to program the software to accept the FM.
1: Yeah. And the duplex ones, even ClearNote has one of those now. They don't offer much separation, and they sure don't offer any power. Otherwise, they'd be overrunning, you know, the other one, because there's no duplexers on them, that kind of thing. You know, it is what it is. The AllScan thing, he's doing duplex by talking in on one frequency or one band and listening on the other. That way there's no chance of cross interference. So, hey, everybody does things differently, right? It's whatever works for you.
0: Yeah, Roger. That's kind of what I was thinking. Because these little DMR hotspot boards, they do VHF and UHF. It might only be a tenth of a watt, but, you know, it does do both VHF and UHF. And, that's kind of the way I thought it was.
1: And those AllScan setups, they're set up so you can plug it into a radio of your choice, or he'll sell you a setup with Redivis, RT85, which I believe it's the lowest setting on, I think, is 1 watt. And I'm not sure if the highest is 2.5 or 5, or it's 1, 2, and 5. It's something like that. Anyway, that way you have, you know, flexibility on your power. If you're doing a simplex or if you're doing a duplex thing, it's not going to interfere with the other radio, especially if you're on another band. So, yeah. Anyway, like I say, you know, it's all in what you want it to do.
0: Yeah, roger that. I was just curious what kind of module that was, because it sounds like the same thing that they run on the digital boards. And they do VHF, UHF as well. And even the one I have here, I have a dual hat that does VHF, UHF, and you can get it to split between VHF and UHF. But I've got it running as a full-on repeater. You can get it to split at 434.450 and plus 5, and it works just fine as a full-on repeater like that, surprisingly.
1: Yeah, that's good. It's real good. By module, were you talking about the transmitter in that setup, or what were you referring to?
0: Well, the little DMR hat module, the RF module that's plugs right into the 40-pin header.
1: Like the SA818, he's not using that. He's using handhelds if he's putting together transmitters, I guess. Yeah, he's got kits where you can use your own radios. You know, you couple of bolt bearings, whatever you want to use, or I'll supply it with a radio, one you can build yourself, you know, however crafty you feel like getting. Check out the website, and let's see, it's allscan.info, I believe, is the link there. It's allscan, you can find it easy. I think there's even a link through the ECR website. All right, Darryl. Happy building, AJ9Y.

0: All right, Bob. Catch you later. Yeah, I think I already know what kind of board they're using on that, but that's pretty cool. See you later, KC5CZX.
1: Well, right now I'm talking on the repeater, but I've got to get the radio list node set up that I thought was really neat and sounds really good. So, yeah. Anyway, like I say, different taste for everybody. AJ9Y. Talk to you later.

0: Hey, that bloke Bob, he certainly knows what he's talking about. Okay, 2 PLA. Must be clever.
1: Please, somebody respond.
2: Oh, that was a double. 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
1: Good day, John, or good night, W7FTM.
0: Hey, I'm happy that you thought it sounded good.
1: Yeah, it was fine. The audio is actually better than my node coming over. I have the raw recording from Broadcastify. If you want me to send you a clip of it. Of course, when they archive it, they mess it up a bit and knock the bit rate down and all that. But nonetheless, the live feed sounds pretty good. A little bit of dropping out per packet loss, but no more than is usual, I guess, on the ulcer.
0: Was the clip reminiscent of the beginning of the net, or did they take something right out of the center, or near the end? Because I was tweaking it quite a bit during the net just to make it sound as good as I could get it.
1: Now, I recorded the entire net, so if you want, I can send you the snippets from each section, so it won't be too large, and either text it or email it to you. Email probably easier.
0: I don't think I want that. I don't want to sift through it. I was just wanting to know which part you listened to. So anyway. That's what I wanted to know. And I got nothing else, unless you got something else.
1: No, I listened to the whole enchilada on the Broadcastify after I recorded last night, so it was a food trivia net, as you probably noticed. Anyway, no, that's it. Thanks, Sean. I appreciate you doing that. It seems to be working fine, so I'll probably normally broadcast from my node just because it's got my ID up there with my call sign, but it's good to have as a backup, a nice clear audio. I can't believe how good it was.
0: Well, you sound pretty good right now, so I'm not going to complain. How's everything else going? How's the wife and kids and all of that?
1: Wife's not feeling so good, and I have a sick child, furry child. All the others are grown and doing okay, but that's, other than that, that's about it. We're hoping things improve, but it's, again, I appreciate you getting the repeater up and running and well again. I haven't heard it sound that good in a long time, and of course, the signal was like a 40 over, so you're no problem there.
0: Yeah, well, what I did was I decided to download and install the latest ASL 3 and try to make it work. Plug in as much variables as I could from my old ham VoIP installation. It was a surgical endeavor. You can't just plop files down. So I had to recreate those macros because, switch them around because this ham VoIP was working fine, but the ASL is not sensing the 3 and the 6 key on the radio.
1: Yeah, I could tell you were playing four-dimensional chess there with all the testing you were doing and trying to get it to work right, so it took a while. I guess it was an endeavor well worth it because it

0: or not new operating system, but the new software.
1: You actually used a Microsoft program that worked. I'll be looking forward to reading your entry in the Guinness Book of Records.
0: Oh, well, you know, what can I say? Everybody has a fluke now and then. And no one's perfect.
1: Hey, coming from a man with Windows 11 still installed, I still haven't switched over to Linux, but yeah, maybe if I ever retire, maybe I'll do that. Anyway, well, in the meantime, I keep using the old Windows.
0: What I enjoy is using a program called WinSCP, Sierra Charlie Papa, and it allows me a Windows type desktop where I can just drag files across and edit them on the fly on a Linux system, like my Raspberry Pi for the Node. That's the easiest way.
2: KC5CZX. And by the way, I figured out how to get the root to sign in.
1: Okay, yeah. Zorin does that. They make it pretty easy with their OS, with the interface for Windows 11. So I might try it. But anyway, you go ahead. I'll go ahead and stand by W7FDM.
0: Oh, hey, Gerald.
2: Yeah, I did a little research and figured out how to get the root to sign in, WinSCP to sign in to Trixie. And you just have to go back in and change the user. You have to edit a couple of files.
0: Right. I found out how to do it, and I did it just fine. And you still use the SFTP protocol, and you don't have to use that protocol in WinSCP. And also, there's only one file to change, and that is the SSHD underscore config. And not a .conf file. And that's the only one you need to change. And it just works after that. Once you get a root username and password in the automated system in WinSCP, it's simpler than I thought it was going to be.
2: Well, that's not okay. Send that to me in an email if you don't mind. That's not what I came up with, but okay, I'll take your advice and I'll take your word.
0: Right, and it's got to be the clean virgin download without a whole bunch of stuff. Change. You change anything from the clean download version of XL3, it won't work. And so that's what I did. I did like four different complete downloads and installs and starting over. And that's what I found out. Minimal changes to everything, and it just works. So. Right, Daryl. Back over to Alex. Go ahead, Alex.
1: Yeah, thanks, John. No, I better get out of here anyway, but it's, thanks for coming back. And if you ever need more help, whatever, just let me know. We'll hook up the two tin cans to the string and talk to each other that way. But no, it's sounding great over the network.
0: Yeah. And let's see. How many miles as the crow flies between your house and mine, that would be a

0: long string. Just 8 miles, but I think you can pick it up at Walmart.
1: Or run by that roadside thing on, like, what is it, Interstate 10 somewhere, where they got the largest ball of string in the world. It's a it's a traffic's equivalent to clickbait.
0: Well, that is on my bucket list. I've already seen the rattlesnake farm near the east of Tucson. I went to the largest taco. Was that in New Mexico? I've yet to get to that ball of string, but someday soon. I hope I better make it quick.
1: Back to you, Daryl.
2: Well, Alex, I'd kind of wish you'd send me some of your trivia questions. I ask people trivia questions at work all the time, and you'd be surprised how many people get wrong answers. But I have very limited question pool, so I need some more questions to ask my customers.
0: Well, it's okay. Just swipe them off the net, you know, if you want to write them down. And as long as the used ones, I don't care. But, you know, we're working on new ones all the time, hardly working with no AI. Anyway, doing our best. Thanks, Earl. Appreciate it.
1: You know what I think would be great net is a dad joke net.
0: Hey, I do dad jokes every now and then. Just to keep the tone of the ECR flowing evenly. But what was a good net? I heard part of it the other night was Kevin KU7K on Friday night did I guess the youth net's on vacation for the summer, of course, and he did a net with greater than or less than, or what's greater than, and a question he would say, and they were pretty close, like how many, what's greater, atoms in a glass of water or drops of water in the ocean. That was pretty good.
1: Yeah, and there was one about the atmosphere, which is greater. I remember I listened to almost the whole net, but something about which is greater, the or cubic centimeters in the atmosphere, or something so totally esoteric, and I thought it was funny, but the answer was actually the esoteric one.
0: Sometimes I'll include questions like that in my net and try to do four answers, but he had it really succinct, did the whole net that way, so I thought that was a very good, Kevin KU7K, if you're listening. Very, very nice.

0: Well, the other day I was talking to Microsoft Copilot, and I guess my brain was just fixated or something, but I was on a roll. I was coming up with dad jokes left and right that were never recorded anywhere, and I didn't know answers to them, and I just came up with them and gave it kind of like, I'll give an example, is why did the worker build a fence around the paint booth for painting cars? And of course the answer was so the ink won't run, you know, stuff like that. They just kept coming to me.
1: Yeah, that would definitely qualify. Did I do any of the net last night? I think I did. What you call an illogical joke about Indian food? A non sequitur. Of course, you have to like Indian food, I guess, to get that one.
0: I didn't understand your answer because it was cyclical or something like that. I'm not sure what you said.
1: It's a joke about Indian food. Yeah, like I say, you had to be in a restaurant, I guess.
0: Well, I came up with a good one about chopsticks. I don't remember it now, but that's ripe for a good dad joke if you could reconstitute that one.
1: Are you getting some of those from your church meetings at Bible group study? I was thinking some of the jokes they do in the TrueNet probably wouldn't be appropriate for a Bible group study, although if it's a more permissive Bible group study, of course, that's kind of an oxymoron, isn't it?
0: Well, our Bible group study leader loves dad jokes, and he always has an introductory dad joke before we get started. Like the other day, he said the old, and I already knew the answer to this one, but he said, "What do you call a huge hill full of cats?" And he says, "Anybody?" And I just held my breath. I didn't want to say anything. He said, "Of course, it's a meountain." So it's like, yeah, that's what it was.
1: So I have to write that one down for my wife, a meow.

0: tell you another one that's a really good one. Did you know that all humans are born with four kidneys?
1: This isn't like the Star Trek joke about the Final Frontier, is it?
0: No, you want to give it?
1: Go ahead and answer the riddle. Why are humans born with four kidneys?
0: Well, as we grow up and become adult knees.
1: Yeah, that's a good dad joke.
0: That's
1: well,
0: funny. And there's a ton of other there, but I'm not gonna do dad joke trivia right now tonight. But I got them flowing in my head right now, to be honest with you.
1: Well, hang on to those and save them for the. Actually, I always appreciate ideas from others. I can try to make a trivia question out of some jokes if possible. So, and anyway, thanks, John. I appreciate it. And again, thanks for the use of your repeater. And I better get out of here. W7FTM, back to you.
0: See you later, Alex. And Daryl, take it away. And 7OKN. And say hi to your brother, Daryl.
2: Well, I thought that one was funny. I had to think about it for a sec, but once I got it, yeah, that's funny.
0: Which one about your brother, Daryl?
2: Oh, no, that one's getting rather old. I've heard it all my life. No, the four kidneys. The four kidneys.
0: Yeah. Yeah, that's... All right, I got one more. What did Daffy do when he saw a bullet heading right for his head?
2: Okay, I'll bite. Duck.
0: That's it.

0: Well, you know, I got one that's really pretty stupid, but it's surprising how many people don't use their imagination. You know, I ask one, it's what gets larger the more you take away. And I'll even give them the answer. It's the same thing that gets smaller the more you add to it. So what is it?
1: Space.
0: No, sir.
1: Well, it's a legitimate answer. Space gets smaller the more you add to it.
0: Well, this is true. But there's a little more practical conception to it. The answer is technically a hole in the ground. The more you dig out, the bigger it gets. The more you fill it in, the smaller it gets. But yes, space is indeed the answer.

0: Absolutely, absolutely. So, how's Lubbock tonight? Are you guys getting pretty cold over there or no? I guess it's still pretty hot, actually.
1: Well, right now it's pretty comfortable out here. It's a nice, clear night. I've been watching satellites go over.
0: Ah. Can you identify what the ISS is when it comes over? Because it should be a little bit bigger and just a little bit brighter.
1: Well, yes, I can tell by their orbital path coming over the house. Well, in fact, they just went over, but they were over far side, and I only got to see them for maybe a minute, and then they ducked out of sight. But then the Starlink array came over, or whatever they call it.

0: Okay. Cool. I've actually not seen it yet. I've actually opened up the app and see when it's coming over, and it's like, I don't have time for this because it was on the other side of the world at the time, and I know all you have to do is wait about 30 minutes, but, you know, we live in a place where there's lots of light pollution and some air pollution, so it's kind of hard to see stuff like that. Where you live, the stars are amazingly brilliant.
1: Well, you know, we could probably see a whole lot more if there wasn't so much light pollution, even here in my own yard. That extra little haze, this yard light kicks onto my view outside, you know, doesn't help much. But, yeah, I could see, like, the really bright ones that come over, or the low Earth orbit satellites that come over. I could see those. And, I can tell you stories, too, about being out in the middle of the Indian Ocean and watching satellites go over, too. You had nothing to stop it. You know, I mean, you know, you could watch it all the way across the sky.
0: Well, that is if the Earth and the Sun were in the right position for the Sun to illuminate it all the way across.
1: Well, then I guess I've been lucky more than a few times, because I've seen it, you know, quite a few times floating around out in the Indian Ocean. And when you've done it, you know, four or five times, you get to see it a few times.

Right. I got one more little dad joke for you that I came up with the other day. What's the most appropriate brand of memory that would go in a large truck?

0: Okay. I'll bite and say Ram.
1: Yeah, Dodge Ram.
0: Yeah, I kind of figured. That is pretty good.
1: All right. Well, hey, Alex, Daryl, good to talk with you guys. And I could probably come up with something, but I don't know what to say. So I got nothing if you guys got nothing. So I'm just going to go to the side and listen for other people to do nonsense. N7OKN.
0: Well, John, send me that, your fix. That's not the same thing that I came up with, but I'd still like to give yours a whirl, too.
1: Oh, okay. I think I still have your phone number. I can text it to you. Or I'll just look you up on QRZ, get your email address.
0: Oh, it's simple. My call sign at Gmail.
1: That's pretty simple. All right. Well, mine is john@qso.com. So there you go. Hey, if you want a QSO email address, let me know. I can get it for you.
0: Oh, yeah, I forgot about that.
1: Let's see how you are.
0: Hey, I'm getting old and I still have to go to work. But I don't have to go to work now until Tuesday, but it's the overnight shift.
1: You have to go to work till Tuesday. You don't even get a break between now and Tuesday? Oh, my goodness.
0: Well, no, this is my break. I did 8 on, 8 off, 8 on, 8 off, 8 on, 8 off for like 4 days straight. Now I get from 2 o'clock technically yesterday until 10 o'clock Tuesday off.
1: Well, I think Adolf deserves right on. All right, enough nonsense. I'll talk to you later. N7OKN listening.
0: I know it gets confusing, and it gets me in a cycle that I can't break. See, this is the time that I'm used to normally being up, so, well, here I am. I got off at 2. I should be asleep, but no, my body tells me I should be wide awake because I'm used to being up at this time of night.
1: You're at 12:30 now, aren't you?
0: Yeah, and I've been up since about 4:45 yesterday morning.
1: N7OK and clear.
0: See you later, KC5CZX.
1: Yeah, whoever that was. For some reason, my repeater just lost its network, so it's local only, and you're too scratchy to understand. But I hear you. N7OK and clear. You're still connected to the ECR, John. KU7FPS. And, yeah, I asked Daryl, he could write a book for a convenience store person. And it would be like an Andy Rooney thing.

0: I heard you, Fred. And my network just came back up. It was as if the USB cord was unplugged and my repeater was repeating only local because I didn't hear a courtesy tone and the squelch tail was very short. So that's reminiscent of a standalone repeater. So anyway, I don't know what happened. I'm going to clear N7OKN. And hi, Fred. Good to hear you.
1: Fun convo this evening, K7FDS, also clear. Have a good evening, John.
2: It's KJ5, KJ. I'd like to thank you. I've enjoyed the comment, KJ5, KJ. Thank you, gentlemen.
3: And good evening to you, Jim. KC5CZX.
2: Just enjoyed the dialogue. The jokes were fantastic, and I got a bunch of good guys, and I just want to thank you. I'm sitting on the sideline listening, and very knowledgeable, very, very knowledgeable, very, very good folks. KJ5, KJ, I would just like to thank you for that. I enjoyed it. That's all I had to say.

0: Hey, Jim. This is John in 7OKN. I know I haven't talked to you before, but I got a question.
1: Well, John, come on back. Anyway, I do enjoy it. And there's the FEX, the FedEx guy, but yeah, come on back, John. I'm monitoring.
0: I heard a CUSO some while back, and I was only half paying attention. I was driving. I was talking to my wife. And I heard something like there was a guy who worked for NASA, and they thought his call sign was KJ or something like that. Was that you?
1: Well, John, that is me. I served a very minor part in Mission Control Center. I am an Apollo flight controller. That's me. But you know, I try not to dialogue anymore a lot on this. But I don't mind asking questions this late at night or talking to you. But anyway, yeah, you got that right. So you and your wife were driving, and you heard that. Well, that's an interesting story. Fred's on here, and there's a few other guys on here that know me. Yep, I don't know what else to say, sir, but you pigeonholed me.
0: Well, I hope I didn't stupid. Just kidding. Okay, well, that closes the loop on that, conspiracy theory. There you go. All right. Well, one of these days we'll have a proper CUSO and, anyway, I'm sure you have stories, but maybe for email. Good to meet you there, Jim. I'm in Phoenix, and I'm going to go clear, turn it off, and I think I'll go to bed.
1: Well, John, I thank you for your comment and CUSO, and one day we can do that, sir, and I don't mind talking to you, but, you know, it's a story that a lot of people are interested in, and if you look me up, QRZ, my email is correct. If you email me, I will respond to most of them. I would try to respond to all the emails, but anyway, that'll work. So anyway, John, you can also, anyway, appreciate it. 73's to you, sir. And KJ5KJ, we're on the side monitoring.

0: Who are you calling there, Jim? KC5CZX?
1: Sir, you call me and I'm responding. Now, come on back, sir. You've showed before, I believe, more than once. Anyway, yep. How are we doing this afternoon?
0: Well, I'm just sitting here on my back porch watching satellites go overhead. Most of them are off out in the distance, and I don't get to see them but more than a split second or so. But, it's a nice, clear night here.
1: You know, that's a subject that doesn't excite me much anymore, and I maybe I know why, maybe I don't, you know. By the time I've done and seen what I've seen, it doesn't excite me to see these birds go over side. What excites me more is the physics that keeps them doing that, and that's what I get excited about. And how far up are they are, how far are they traveling, what are their velocities, how close are they are coming back. Yeah, those are the things that go through my mind as I see those birds. Not the beauty. The beauty's there, but it's what holds that beauty behind that makes it work. That's what excites me the most. Anyway, I don't know if I'm making myself clear. Back to you.
0: Oh, yes, sir. You're talking about the magic that holds it in orbit. And, yes, I fully understand that. And I think it's just one of the coolest things ever that I can watch them go over because of that magic.
1: Well, yeah, that's not really magic. It's not magic. That's just pure science. That's just pure thing. You know, that's just the way it is. You know, it's like that old Newton and the apple falling, hitting them on the head. You know, what goes up, I sit there and I look at those birds go over it, but what impresses me more is when we put this big old beast on a pad and we fire that beast off. These little birds go up, they go up gobs and gobs at a little time, but those birds that carry our crew and carry a human being on board, when a human being's up there, that means a lot more to me than a material thing. And that's one of the things during Apollo 13, we had human beings on board that spacecraft. That was a more dramatic thing to me than anything you can say. You know, we had life. There was life on there that was about to be extinguished because of an explosion. But, you know, these little birds running around the earth. So what if one dies? Well, what if 20 or 100 or 200 die? You put a man up there, that's the bird I want to watch. KJ5, KJ, back to you.
0: Well, I must say, that was eloquently put, that's for sure. But yes, I understand it is all science and mathematics and, real-world physics. But to me, that's just... Somebody came up with it, and, you know, to me, that's just pure magic, but okay.
1: Well, sir, I apologize. I just got a little... I guess I'm nostalgic tonight, and I apologize. I didn't mean to go that way. But, you know, there is a beauty of watching those things go around, and I totally agree with you. It's amazing how fast they can go around every 90 minutes or so. And there's nothing wrong with that. But I guess I apologize. I'm a little nostalgic. This is the end of our week of Apollo 11. 57, 60-some-odd years ago, we put a man on the moon. And they're back home nowadays. And So I can take my Apollo 11 jacket off, shirt off, and put it up in the closet for another year. KJ5, KJ.
0: Well, as I was telling John earlier, when I was in the military, I watched satellites go over all the time. You know, when you're out in the middle of the Indian Ocean and it's a nice clear night and there's no lights anywhere, you can see the sky quite well. And even, you know, you can pick out satellites going overhead just because they have a steady movement and they don't blink. So you know that they're a satellite. Go ahead.
1: Well, I'd like to give you a little story, if we have time, about the Indian Ocean. Apollo 13 was heading to the Indian Ocean. I didn't know if you knew that. This was I think 13 was, what, 1970 or so? Where I doubt you were in the Indian Ocean then, but after that,

0: ocean. We're heading to the Indian Ocean, and when there was single recovery forks in the Indian Ocean then, you can pin the dates down, and I can, but there's a story about that, and how did we get out of the Indian Ocean and land in the Pacific? That's another interesting story.
1: Now, if I remember correctly, the Enterprise, its crew picked up one of the crews. Is that not correct? The old Enterprise. I was on the more updated version in 1984. That's when I was on board. But the older version did pick up one of the crews. Is that not correct?
0: That is correct. I don't remember which mission, but the interesting story about the Indian Ocean and Apollo 13 is when the explosion happened, we were on after we made a trajectory burn, we were on a free return back to Earth. We were heading to the Indian Ocean, and that's another subject, gentlemen. There was not a swinging recovery vehicle of our nation that would help this crew in the Indian Ocean, so... there was a guy by the name of Jerry Bostic came up with this idea, and we ended up coming into the Pacific. So, anyway, that's my comment on the Indian Ocean and the Apollo program. Back to you.
1: Well, I'll tell you what, sir. We always knew when we were in the Indian Ocean. And why? It's because the water was always so glassy smooth. Only when it started getting really windy did you start seeing little white caps. But otherwise, it was just glassy smooth, and you knew you were in the Indian Ocean.
0: Well, I thank you for your service, sir. That's something I never did get to do, is serve in our military. I got drafted for Vietnam, and that's another story. But anyway, NASA got me out of it. That's a lot. That's another story how they did that. But I do regret not serving. There's a difference. People thank me for my service and what I did, but that is absolutely wrong. The people that need to be thanked for the service of the country is those guys that put a uniform on like you and go into harm's way. We set mission control. Harm's way was whether or not we're going to get another cup of coffee for the next 30 minutes. But anyway, I think you get the idea. KJ5, KJ, back to you, sir.
1: Well, Jim, the last time you and I spoke, you told me that story, and I remember it. Yes, indeed. And, well, either way, you still served your country, no matter how you look at it.
0: Well, I served a very minor part, but, you know, the interesting thing, I sat down this afternoon after Apollo 11, and I looked at the total manning list of all of us that supported the 11 mission. And it exceeded 400 on mission control. We normally had about 300. So Apollo 11 was... I have a story about that, but that's beyond the scope of this tonight. But anyway, we were more scientists and engineers and stuff. We weren't in harm's way. I stand with my convictions that those in harm's way are the heroes of this nation. And those that followed in the civilian life or something, that we just supported our national goals. And that's my position. Anyway, that's all I got to say.
1: Well, you know, Jim, I was also over in the first Persian Gulf. We set about 10 miles off the coast of Kuwait. And, well, we pulled into Bahrain, and Smart One decided he wanted to shoot a Scud missile at us while we were dockside in Al Jubeil. And fortunately, an Air Force group shot it down with a Patriot before it got to us. But I was standing on the flight deck watching it come right at us, and I watched the Patriot missile strike it before it got to us, and it all landed in the water.
0: Sir, that's the comment I'm trying to make, sir. You guys are in harm's way. Anyway, KJ, that's a little bit of story tonight. Back to you. Anyone else open up for comments or discussion?

Well, Jim, when I lived in Nevada, I was speaking about that story to another ham there in Nevada, and I actually spoke to another ham there in Nevada that was actually part of the Air Force group that shot the Patriot missile that shot that Scud out of the sky before it got to us. So that was quite a coincidence there. KC5CZX.

0: I was not that guy that shot the missile out of the air. Anyway, carry on, gentlemen. Okay, 7 FPS, I'm going to go QRT. Fun story, Daryl. Well, not fun story, but glad you made it out.
1: Well, Fred, he's already passed away. He passed away about 4 or 5 years ago, so you don't have to worry about that.

0: fun conversations this evening after the drive-bys. And anyway, I had a good evening. Let's see, it started about 9 p.m. my time. Anyway, fun conversations. KC5CZX. Daryl, have a good shift, sir. Again, you gotta write a book. And Jim, always a pleasure. Okay, 7F, yes, clear.
1: Well, Mr. Britt, I'm going to tell you, your favorite part of the Tetons is one of my favorite parts in the Tetons. I love the Tetons and Yellowstone. So, as a camping place, sir, you and I are in totally 100 agreement. Beautiful country, God's country. And I enjoyed your conversation tonight on the Tetons and stuff. I did monitor. However, it was difficult for me to keep my mouth shut. But anyway, I've enjoyed it. Anyway, 73, my friend. Good night, and enjoy the hell out of your campings. You're young. I'm turning that page in my life, Fred, that I've given camping up. It's a very difficult thing to do, and it hurts very, very, very deeply. But at 83 years old, there's things I can't do anymore, Fred. So I leave that to you young folks. Enjoy the hell of our national parks. Take care of them, sir. They are in desperate need. They're overloved. KJ5KJ73 to a good friend of mine, Mr. Fred.

Thank you for the kind words, Jim. And 73, sir. Until we meet again. Okay, 7FPS clear.

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1: KJ5KJ, KC0TMB, how you doing, sir?
0: Well, sir, I just saw your name pop up on this thing, and this site is so darn quiet. I just thought I'd throw a cookie out and see if I could find somebody that picked that cookie up. Dennis, name is Jim here. Jim, tell me where you're at. I am north of Houston in a little town called Spring, Old Town Spring, Texas. That's my QTH right now. And so give me back. Come on back, my friend. Name, like I said, name is Jim.

0: Hey, yeah, well, my QTH is in Wabash, Indiana. Over.
1: Wabash, Indiana, sir. I want to tell you, I've been there. I know where that's at, and there's no issue about that, But by the way, are there really Hoosiers up there? I can't find any Hoosiers down here in Texas, but I was looking for a Hoosier. I really want to know what a Hoosier looks like. Do you hunt those up there, or you just let them go wild? And I had a little on the fun side, my friend.
0: Well, I'm not too sure if I found any what would be a Hoosier. It's been such of a mixing pot around here. It's changed quite a bit throughout the at least past 20, 30 some, 40 some years. So, but if I venture to guess, I'm not sure what really defines a Hoosier other than I guess being a state resident. If that's the case, though, I could see why. I don't know. If I'd be in Texas, I probably wouldn't admit it either. Over.

0: Jim, Kenny0TMB here. That last transmission, it went silent, over.
1: Well, how about now? Can you hear me now? I'm putting out a little bit more. But anyway, I've been a ham for many, many years. So I was asking about you, how long you've been a ham. A lot of the guys on here are new, and the East Coast Reflector is a very good outlet for that. And but I was just kind of curious, anyway, come on back, and because you're normally quiet, you don't normally say anything. Come on back, come and talk to us.
0: Well, you know, for me, I kind of tend to sit on the sidelines too, you know. As they say, sometimes you don't have to be a ham to listen. However, if it's got a transmit button, you got to have your ticket. It's the best way to go. I've been a ham since about 2012, and originally got my ticket in Algona, Iowa, which is about 70 miles due west of Mason City, Iowa, which Mason City and Clear Lake, they kind of go hand in hand. They're just a couple miles apart, but Clear Lake, as a matter of fact, was known for the 1958 plane crash, if you recall. That involved Richie Valens, Big Bopper, and Buddy Holly, over.

0: Now I'm back. In 1958, I'm a military brat. I was born in 43. In 1958, I was in Europe. And we didn't get much U.S. news then. We had no cross-Atlantic communications. We had no, there was no internet. So the Holly crash was oblivious to us back then. But that's just the way it was. We were over there as a military group. My dad was. I was just a brat. But anyway, so I kind of miss that. But I know from history, I know what you're talking about. But I've been a ham since 1959 or 60, somewhere in there. So I'm an old fart ham, but I enjoy talking to the new hams up here and see what they do. But you've been licensed for quite some time. So anyway, so what kind of rig are you using to get onto the Equilink? Are you using HF? Are you using right now? By the chance, I'm on my iPhone only because it's so convenient. I can sit down on my chair in the living room. Have my donut this time of night and a glass of milk and talk to folks like you. Come on back.
1: Yep, I know the feeling. KD0TMB for ID. Yeah, as a matter of fact, I'm using the Echolink on Android. I have been for a good minute just because of relocating back home and now I'm handling a couple of things with the

0: property, and so ultimately it's trying to get myself back on the air, which I've actually done pretty good with that. This was the year to do it. So in doing it, was able to be able to have a little bit of fun and kind of pick up from where I've left off. However, I never left Echo. Like I still used it for quite some time. I wasn't too I kind of stumbled on the reflector. Hal was another friend of mine. He lives out in Oak Harbor, Ohio, and one day he puts in a repeater, and you know we're testing out a couple of Yaesu 7900Rs, and yeah, that's how I found out about the East Coast Reflector, and I said, wait a minute, do they got Echolink? If they got Echolink, I gotta get on. Because, you know, I'd love to have a way to use a radio to kind of talk back and forth to a node, but I'm not there yet. Still waiting on that node to show up. But anyway, we'll send it back to you.
1: Yes, it's been a pleasure, my friend. This time when I just get on here and say hello, and you'll find there's a bunch of good folks on here. They're more tolerant tonight about us having long QSOs as long as we break every once in a while. They're a bunch of good guys. The Echolink family, in my opinion, they're structured. They have one hell of a job to do, and they're doing a fine job. But anyway, besides that, you know, what's so interesting, Dennis, you just got to get out, and you just got to break that damn mic open, and you just got to call out to folks. It's amazing how many great people there are across this nation, and the variety of them, and the people that have served our country, military and whatever, but from truck drivers to ditch diggers to astronauts, there's all kind of people on this thing, and they don't show their face a lot of times. And that's what's beautiful about it. It's just a great place to sit down and talk. You know, I don't know. You guys are having a hot spell up there, I guess. I looked at the news the other day. And in New York City, it was hotter in New York City than it was in Houston, Texas, if you can believe that kind of stuff. But this something is just going on with this ball we live on. But anyway, Dennis, back to you. Come on back.
0: Well, you're absolutely right about how the weather's been behaving. Yeah, we're kind of seeing what normally you would feel down in Florida right now. It kind of, brings back some good memories, but same time, this time of year, when it gets to be like that, that's time, in fact, I'm still, up to date, trained weather spotter. So, I've been, keeping an eye on some of that, just because, you never know when you need a report, and usually the National Weather Service is pretty good at telling you about when you know, when they think they need spotter activation and that sort of thing. So, with that, this year, I gotta say, winter was brutal, and summer is right up there with it. Just been completely, kind of beside myself. I hadn't seen a summer this hot over here not really hot. Maybe moisture. That's probably it. Humidity. I haven't really seen anything that bad in a long time. Normally the summers around here, they get a little humid, but, they kind of dry out over time, and then, by the time fall comes around is when all the allergies pick back up again, and now seeing it really appear in the middle of summer, that's been something else. I don't know what to think about that, but anyway, I'll send it back to you, KD0TMB.
1: Well, sir, my roots aren't too far from you. Actually, I was born in Alton, Illinois. I'm an Air Force brat, as I said. But being an Air Force brat, we had to list in our passports and everything else, our hometown, our, no, wasn't in passport, our military crap. My military home was Fremont, Ohio, Sandusky County. So I'm not too far from you a little bit. Whether I'm an Ohioan or an Illinoisan or anything else, it just depends. I'm a pre-war World War II baby, I guess you can call me, 1943, and Dad got out of the war in 46, and we ended up in South America and Panama and all over this ball we live on, and there's nothing more precious than the turf we live on now. So I enjoy what we're doing. I enjoy Illinois. I enjoy all the states, Indiana. In fact, in southern Indiana, along the river, you have a LST down there, that World War II LST. So you have some history of World War II right there in your own state. That's a beautiful place to visit. Been there before. Anyway, back to you, sir.
0: Yes, very, very much so. There's several things, and of course, movie star history too. Well, we get a little bit of that. And another thing, besides, everyone talks about the Brickyard 400, and I understand that. And the same thing with the Indianapolis 500. The 500's been around for, oh my, better part of almost a whole century now. I think we're coming up to that anyway. It feels this year, here we are in the U.S. of A., and we're commemorating 250 years we've been a country. And that's something to be said for, something to be very, very proud of. And in fact, we've been able to keep it together and, rather than different, we're still making our way through every day and continuing in the way of life and as we know it, which has been really, really good. So, I understand exactly where you're coming from. For myself, ancestors from mine, they were all military in some way, shape, or form. Grandfather was Navy. In fact, he was discharged, I believe, it was 44, 45, somewhere around there. Unfortunately, he passed away in 1990, I should say. It's amazing. I still want to call it by the last two digits, and here it is, it's year 2026. Imagine that. Some things just don't change. But, anyway, we'll send it back to you, KD0TMB.
1: That's good. That's good that you know your grandfather. A lot of people don't. I knew my great-great-grandfather, by the way, and I knew him. But, that's one thing, Dennis, I never got to do was serve. I got drafted for Vietnam. I was already working for the government in other capacity. And so I ended up, that got me out of the war by the chance. In fact, Vietnam's probably not a bad war to get out of. But anyway, so I normally tell people, somebody determined I was more accurate with a slide rule than I was in M16. So that's my story about my personal history in the military. But I followed my father through Strategic Air Command, SAC, for quite a few years till I was 18 or 19 when I left. But I want to tell you, that gave me enough of the military with Strategic Air Command. SAC was a very demanding, every 4 years we moved. As a kid in the fourth grade, I was in four or five different schools. That's just the way it was. Over in Europe, we were 68 kilometers from the red zone. That was another thing. Us boys on the weekend, once we got our driver's license, we would drive that 68 kilometers, which is a hill, which isn't that much in English miles. And we'd throw paper airplanes and stuff at the Russian guards. And as long as the officers were around, the Russian guards were statues, you know, but it turns out that we got to know these guards fairly well, and later on we'd throw Hershey bars at them, and that was a different story. So, you know, it's a different lifestyle. You know, at some respects I regret not serving, and some I didn't want to go to Vietnam. But anyway, back to you.
0: Well, I definitely understand how you feel with that. You know, I at that point, you know, it's just, there's no qualms over it. I can relate to a lot of that. You know, for me, I originally started out playing around with computers as a hobby ever since about the age of three, when I could read. Dad sat me down in front of one and, you know, basically told me this was the future and this is what we need to do. And I migrated over the years and dabbled in, you know, other hobbies, and did come back to it, believe it or not. Coming out of high school, I went to ITT and got my electrical engineering degree. It's an associate's, but you know, and after I got that, and you know, I've moved on into you know, staying in the electronics sector, and stayed up like that until probably, I want to say, about 2003. Before that was before that, so it had been what, graduated in 99. Yeah, so 2000, 2001, 2002, somewhere around in there. I was a broadcast engineer, did a lot of commercial AM, FM, and so migrated from that and got into radio automation, so I was able to incorporate computers again. And yeah, it seems to be, I just can't leave computers alone. It seems to be a part of everyday life, but hey. It's a tool for the job, and I tell you what, for some of the advancements that we've made, wow, what a time to be alive. Really, it really is. Being able to, you know, even converse, you know, even over this, has been very, very fun to do. You know, and now to be able to incorporate radio behind that, even more fun. Is it just gives you room to tinker, and you learn as you go. And you know, it, as I was always telling everybody, there is only one way you know that you've had a bad day, and that's when you have not learned anything at all. And so when I take a look at every day, it's I always learn something new, and that's why I say, you know, it's better to be on this side of the dirt. Let's send it back to you, Katie Zero TB.
1: Yeah, John, I don't even know, and I am standing here just smiling at your comment, and not laughing, but smiling and joy of the attitude that you have in your comment. It's just amazing to me that, you know, I'm 83 years old, a little older than you, obviously, and I have a long life story. It's a ways. I worked for NASA for a while, and I gave NASA up and went into private industry and that kind of stuff, so. But anyway, it's just what, and you know, what I did tonight, you talk about computers, I'm a Mac-er. And I don't have Facebook on my Mac. So I'm sitting on my Mac, and I go up your little box that says query, so I put Messenger in, which is a Facebook a message program, and it connects to my iPhone. So, you know, it's amazing to me how much we've advanced in this nation and how things are so integrated. So anyway, I sit on my Mac and sent messages out over my iPhone, which is sitting close by me, through my Mac. That's beyond my comprehension in some degrees, but yeah, that's amazing. You know, you probably know how that works, but it beats the crap out of me how that works. Back to you, sir.
0: Well, I've got a pretty good idea, but now I don't know everything, and you know, hey, lo and behold, you'll still learn something new every day. Always something to be thought of in that respect. It doesn't even have to be in, you know, dealing with an app or something. I mean, that could be, you know, dealing with surface mount electronics. You know, even that's advanced. You start looking at, the history of radio. And that, not just broadcast, but, you know, you take a look at even in amateur gear. You know, for some of the things that we have integrated now, you know, one day we always dreamed of, said, hey, it'd be nice if we could do this, or it'd be nice if we could do that. And one day you wake up and, hey, wait a minute, they're selling that. That's up for sale now. Hey, all right. Now we're seeing some real movement. And, you know, that was one of the things that I used to do quite a bit, was work on older equipment. I haven't done that, not near as much as I would if I had the time off to be able to do it. But, it's been rather interesting to see how much of that really has changed. And, you know, in some things, you know, how much of it, you know, it's still made an advancement, but it's been in baby steps, and that's fine too. But you know, now we're seeing these single board computers, you know, like a Raspberry Pi, and you know, hey, who would have thought? I mean, really, you know, you've gotten around, you know, 70 or 80 years in advancements from where a hard drive was as big as a floor of a decent sized skyscraper, or you know, is something to that effect, obviously. Yeah, but I mean, they were very, very big. And nowadays, you look at, you know, and like a hard drive, it's almost a microchip. Some days I still stand beside myself, because, you know, it, coming from the world of Apple as well, I dealt with the Apple II Plus when I first started. And I remembered I was given a 10-megabyte hard drive. And at the point, they were telling me, oh, you'll never fill it up. I filled it. I found a way. But the biggest thing I do remember is that thing was awful heavy and very sizable. I mean, it took up a good portion of the desk. And now to think, you know, 10 megabytes, and now we have like 4 terabytes. Now that you have something that you can plug in with USB-C, and then they say you'll never run out of room. Here we're buying drives all the time, and we're still running out of room. I'll send it back to you, KD0TMV.
2: Comment.
1: This is KJ5. KJ, come on back, comment. We're having a gentleman's discussion. You're welcome not only to comment, but you're welcome to join us. My name is Jim. Dennis is on here, and it is your nickel, sir.
2: Well, good evening, good morning, whatever it may be. But, gentlemen, let me remind you, please, you're quick keen, and you're both long-winded. You both timed the system out multiple times already. Just letting you know, please, please, keep your times down. Leave the pause between transmissions so everything has a chance to reset. Please.
1: Understood, and thank you for refreshing us. I'm HF up. No excuse. Thank you. Hey, Dennis, you there?
0: Yes, sir. And, yeah, you know, I do apologize. I was an HF operator as well. Over.

Anyway, the first hard drive that I saw was in Mission Control. It was so huge, they had to tear part of the walls down to get it in. But anyway, that's what it is. And the gentleman's right. HF guys have a tendency to be quick on the draw, quick on the key, and I am as guilty as that as anyone. But anyway, back to you, and we will pause.

0: Yep, and Kitty's very family friendly. Yeah, I know exactly what you mean. But, yeah, and to see them as big as that. And then now, like I said, now as small as they are, it's still interesting to see the technology advances to where it's at. So, anyway, Jim, it's good talking to you. Seriously, good talking to you. Much appreciated and love the chat. And yeah, we'll admit, yeah, I can be long-winded too. I do apologize. But, anyway, it's going on about, 2:30 a.m. over, here in the Eastern time zone, and it's just about, bedtime for myself. So, as I say, much appreciated in the conversation. I loved it. And, you know, hope to do it again. Hopefully not as long-winded. Anyway, I definitely understand. I know how it goes. So, well, we'll go ahead and say 73s, and we'll be clear on your final, 80 TMB.
1: Well, Dennis, I got you up on my list. That's KD0TNB. And I see you again. I'm on right, yeah, and I want you to do the same. It has been enjoyable, I'd be interested in having a little bit more of our conversation, but we have to do what we have to do, and I understand your time. It's only 1:30 here in Central Time, so good 73s to you, Mr. Dennis. I thoroughly enjoyed our short QSO, and have a safe evening, sir. We're down on your final. Well, we've had our final. Good night, sir.

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1: I'm sorry, sir. I didn't copy you.
2: This is W-H-6-AV, Whiskey Hotel 6, Alpha Victor. Jesse here, Juliet Echo, Sierra Sierra Echo, and I'm located here in Maui, Hawaii. Over.
1: Do you say Whiskey Hotel 6, Alpha Delta? Is that correct, sir? If that's correct, about the time you my headset's messing up.
2: No, it's Alpha Victor. Alpha Victor, W86AV.
1: Okay, W86AV. Hope I didn't wake you up, sir. Even getting out on the radio right here. Trying a couple of different configurations. Overnight and, well, not overnight because I went to sleep. But anyway, so I found a couple of different things. Right now, my regular, I'm on an iPhone with the Echolink app on it, which seems to work the best for me right now. Anyway, over.
2: Oh, Roger. Okay. Yeah. It's coming in through, just quite fine. A little bit of packet loss, whatsoever, but nonetheless, I'm hearing you. Good morning. All right, well, I'm going to let you go. I got to get back to some tickets that I got to take into consideration and getting them online. It's Hams over IP, so I'll say 7-3 and a loss for now, and we'll catch up some other time. I'll put it back to you for the final. This is W86AV saying 7-3 and a loss for now.
1: Okay, W86AV. This is KQ4 YYN over here in Georgia. Station to get in the big rig and go over to Alabama. But you have a great day out there, sir. And good Lord willing, we'll talk to you. Be safe. And I'll be on the side monitoring.

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0: Jeff, coming in pretty clear.
1: KF4FIF. Thanks a lot for that. Yeah, this is my first contact from Hamlink app. Good morning and have a good week. 73.
0: Kilo November 4, Foxtrot. India Foxtrot. 73 is to you and KF4FIF clear.

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The East Coast Reflector and its associated bridges are open to all licensed amateur radio operators worldwide. The system is provided to make contacts and pass information between operators. It also serves the public as a voluntary, non-commercial communication service for emergency communications.

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0: Now, yes, sir, what happened to the repeater to make it go down? Did it just go down, wear out, or what happened exactly over there with that repeater?
1: Well, we got a combination of problems. One of them is we got some bad actors over here. We think he's unlicensed, but he's been getting on here and creating all sorts of havoc, and they had to keep shutting down the repeater, so we're having to juggle around to BL tones and see if we can keep him out of here for a while.

0: Yes, sir, I understand. Hey, I'm glad you're not going to have to replace your repeater then. They say that's about, a good one's about $10,000, give or take.
1: Well, not quite that bad, but yeah, I've got a Hytera in there, so Hytera repeaters are good commercial, you know, they're up there with Motorola and them, so it's a good commercial repeater. So yeah, it's not a repeater problem. I've had to replace it once already, but no, this one's a bad actor problem.

0: Yeah, sorry that's happening to you guys down there. Really am. I don't know why they do that. Anyway, have a good day out there, so I'll let you go back to what you were doing. Thank you for talking to me for a minute. This is KQ4 while we're in. Left Georgia, now I'm in Alabama.
1: Okay, sir, you have a great morning, and hopefully I'll get some of the guys get their reprogrammed so they can be on there with you today. KC4MHH.
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0: 82 WFW.
1: Well, Jeff, if you would have gave me a second, I was going to give you a call. Good morning, sir. How you doing this morning?
0: KD2 WFW. Morning, Ben. Hope I didn't crowd out Roger.
1: Oh, no. That'd be all right. It's been a while since I've talked to the two of you. How you doing, sir? What is going on in Green, New York today on a Monday?
0: Pretty well. And hopefully there's not much going on in Green, New York. We've had too much excitement lately.
1: Oh, boy. What, the downtown street light go out?
0: Oh, boy. That would be a catastrophe because it's a weird intersection and people don't know how to manage it when the light does work. But, no, the weather's been a little crazy here in Green, New York. Pretty spicy.
1: Really? We've had, I'm going to knock on wood as soon as I find Pete, but I tell you, the last couple weeks have just been very nice, not bad for a late July. And the extended forecast is not looking bad either.
0: Oh, you seriously just jinxed yourself. Well, yeah, our weather's good when it's good, but we've had, a tornado was about 200 yards from my house the other day, and a couple other ones that were pretty close. So, yeah, some wild weather here.
1: Wow, I did not know. Of course, I haven't been on the radio for less couple weeks talking to you, so hopefully there was no damage at your house and all your radio equipment survived.
0: Yep, things are good at my house. I can't believe how much pressure that hex beam can stand and still be up there. I'm going to knock on wood myself. Probably today, with the sunshine, it'll just fall down.
1: Oh, boy, don't say that.
0: I know you've been busy with the festival coming up, but how are other things in Oregon, Ohio?
1: Oh, Jeff, right now it's like the calm before the storm, my storm. Yeah, real busy last week. Busy over the weekend, drove to Madison Friday, picked up my lovely wife, had a graduation ceremony for a program she's been going through the last 3 years. Drove back Saturday, got back in town Saturday night just to collect my thoughts and pulled the all-nighter Saturday into Sunday morning. I haven't done that in probably 10 years. In fact, one of the guys asked me Saturday night, when was the last time you worked an all-nighter? I had to really think.
0: Oh, boy, you're a better man than I. I would never make it through the night. And even if I did, I'd need about 4 or 5 days to recover from that.

0: Yeah, it was wasn't as bad as I thought. Got home yesterday morning about 6 in the morning. Slept till about 10. And I think I cried around 8 last night. And I slept like a baby all night. And with working all night over the weekend. Working 10s. Today, tomorrow, Wednesday, and then I'll get Thursday, Friday off, so it's not a bad trade.
1: Oh, that'll work out for you then. My son always, they work 4 tens, and he loves it that way. Get 3 days off in a row, give you a chance to regroup.

0: Yes, sir. But in respect to the festival, the big tent shows up, I believe, Thursday or Friday to get put up. So the grounds will be hopping for the next month. Hard to believe it's that time of year already.
1: Yeah, summer is rolling on pretty fast, that for sure. We have two more camping trips reserved for the year, and I believe that'll be it. And we can send our camper to the shop to be repaired. KD2WFW.
0: Yeah, we have two planned as well. Of course, I count the week that it'll be on the grounds for the festival, and then we shoot up north middle of September for Oktoberfest. And I hope they do a good job on that repair for you. That's a shame, brand new camper and already getting work done.
1: Oh, that's right. I forget you guys go to the other Oktoberfest that you don't have to work at, so that's a plus. Yeah, the place where we're going to take it is where we bought it. And they've been, well, this is their 60th year in business, mom and pop. So I'm sure they're pretty knowledgeable on how to replace camper siding at this point.
0: Yeah, they got it down. That's the best place to, honestly, my feeling, to buy and service. I've heard many horror stories of, won't mention any names, but they're fairly large. I've just heard too many horror stories.
1: Oh, yeah, if you get on the internet, there is so many bad things said about the bigger corporations. But yeah, these people are real nice. We've done quite a bit of business there. So that is definitely where we're going to take it. The insurance company wanted me to take it to the big operation. I said, absolutely not. So we're going back where we bought it.
0: Yeah, good deal. We got a couple around here, but they're at least 45 minutes down the road. No one here so-called local anymore.
1: Yeah, this place is, it's about a half hour, I guess. But it's right up the valley, nice easy drive, other than through one small city, but no big deal. Straight shot, and I'm kind of hoping they'll store it for the whole winter, but we'll see how that works out.
0: Oh, you could get that lucky, Jeff. Good friend of mine, in fact, just ran into him a couple weeks ago.

0: ago. He just got his back. Basically the same thing that happened to you, but happened last fall. They had it all winter and all spring, first part of the summer. Yeah, he wasn't happy at all. Ended up having to take it back twice.
1: Oh, boy. I hope I have better luck than that. And it stinks he missed half the summer, too, so at least we were able to use ours.

0: Yes, sir. Well, you guys will have to plan a weekend trip out this way for the festival. I'll make arrangements for you. You can stay on the grounds or you can camp right at my house. I've got full hookups for you.
1: Well, I appreciate the offer. I don't think we're going to make it this year, that's for sure. We have, well, one plan for next month and one plan for September, but the camping's wearing me down.
0: Oh, boy. No, I wouldn't. I wasn't talking this year. I'm wearing you down. Oh, boy. Come on, Jeff.
1: My wife just says you're an old man. I feel it today. Been working around the house. So I got to take a day off. But, you know, it would be fun. I'm sure we would have a good time.
0: Yes, sir. It's our big anniversary this year, big 60th year.
1: Well, that's pretty impressive, isn't it? Time goes by when you're a good job. You can stay in business for a long time.
0: Yes, sir. Well, the big club is made up of seven smaller clubs, and my daughter-in-law has to be president of one of the seven clubs, and I believe it would have been the first time that our circumstances, president and president of one of the seven clubs would be at the opening ceremonies, but I was looking forward to it, but I think may be in the hospital giving birth to my my fourth grandchild. We will see. I know due date is the first week in September, but they may take him early because he's getting mighty big. He's going to be a big boy.
1: Oh, wow. Congratulations on the fourth one. You guys are really getting quite a collection of grandbabies there. What could be better than that?
0: Oh, at this time of life, Jeff, you know, there's nothing better. That'll be my second grandson, so I'm looking forward. Yeah, we're pretty excited. And, boy, I tell you how time flies. It just seems like overnight we had our first one.
1: Yeah, no kidding. Well, how old is the oldest grandbaby? Like two?
0: She'll be two September 9th already.
1: Time goes by. We have a grandbaby birthday coming up in September, too. So, yeah, time flies. The older we get, the faster it goes.

0: Yes, sir. Exactly. Just, boy, it's hard to believe. 2 years already. Gosh. Crazy, crazy, crazy. And this is K8DWK. I got to throw that out there.
1: KD2WFW. You must be getting close to work. You're getting a little crackly.
0: Yeah, this is probably going to be real crackly. I'm down below some viaducts, but yeah, I'm getting really close there, Jeff.
1: Well, I will let you go, Ben. Good chatting with you. It's been, like you said, at least a couple weeks, so it's good chatting with you.
0: Yes, sir. It's been a while. And hey, you have a good Monday, sir. We will with you again, and we'll go from there.
1: All right. Sounds good, Ben. I hope you don't have to work too hard. You can maybe hang out in the shade somewhere for a while. I'll talk to you another day. KD2WFW.
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Welcome to net number 1266 of the Morning Brew. This is N2BH, Bill in Palmyra, New York. Now I'll be doing the first hour. And second hour, we'll turn over to Jeff, KE0GKF. Just some quick announcements. Tuesday night, 8 o'clock, TechNet. Wednesday night, 8 o'clock, Open Mic Night. Thursday morning, 10 a.m. is the 20-meter net on 14.317. Yeah, we have quite a list of text check-ins.

We'll acknowledge the text check-ins, and then we'll take some mobiles and go from there. We have Paul, KG4GOQ, Ed, K4POI, Joe, N3SQR, Bob, KE4RAK, Lou, KE4EPS, Roy, KAABYU, Randall, KAUFM, Mark, N0CKV, Joe, KM4WZD, Zachary, KI6KQO, KD3DQD, Hannah, KD3AJN, Clark, KK7DY, Charlie, NA2B, Greg, KB3EYR, Bill, KF4EGQ, Charles, KD2YUI, Jimmy, KD9YUZ, Chuck, W3CVE, Duck, KK4DUK, Robert, KJ4ZFM, Jose, KJ5MEL, Charles, KR4AEG, Herbert, KC3UUK, Dave, KC5CPO, Joe, KQ4YYN, and Mike, KB2UDB. 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

0: 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Good morning. In both and anybody in both and come on.
1: Romeo,
0: Oscar, W-A-R-O-Y, Roy, Mobile's gonna have to be announced tonight.
2: So Charlie 2, November, Juliet, Victor. Kilo Charlie 2, November, Juliet, Victor.
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5: 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November 8, Romeo Echo Juliet, in and out.
1: Kilo, Foxtrot, 2, Whiskey, Victor. Kilo, Foxtrot, 2, Whiskey, Victor. Kilo, Foxtrot, 2, Whiskey, Victor. Warren.
6: All right, let's hold up there for a minute. I got a fix here. We have Dean, KE2IPJ, Ezra, KJ5MLZ, Leonard, KO4EAS, Mike, KE2FLO was in and out. Thank you for stopping by. Roy, could you give me your call sign again, please?
0: It is W-A-R-O-Y, Whiskey 8, Romeo, Oscar, Yankee.
6: Thank you, Roy. Hope you have a great day. Thanks for checking in. We have Wayne, KC2NJV, and the station with DRT. Could you give me your call sign again?
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0: radio, I know we had to take a deep breath and all the change the check. I can hear it. You say, oh, I know what you think. You say, oh, Lord, look at that bitch. Good day to you, sir. Good day to everybody. Take you for a while you're back with you.
1: Very good, Joe. Yeah, some days it's more than double what our total check-ins are. Have a great day. Thanks for checking in. Dean, KE2IPJ.
2: Good morning, KE2IPJ. I use barbecue sauce on everything. If you put barbecue sauce on a shoe, I would be okay with that. Back to net. Over.
1: Very good, Dean. Hope you have a great day. Thanks for stopping by. Ezra, KJ5MLZ.
3: KJ5MLZ, good morning, Bill. Rest of the crew. I just stopped for a second. No, I don't use dipping sauce. Only time I use that dipping sauce when I go to Cane's. Cane's Chicken Fingers. Back to you, net control, KJ5MLZ.
1: Yeah, very good, Ezra. Thanks for checking in. Hope you have a great Monday. Leonard, KO4EAS.
4: Morning, everybody. Yes, definitely I use dipping sauce, either ranch or, if available, Chick-fil-A sauce. Everybody have a great day. KO4EAS. Okay.
1: Very good, Leonard. Hope you have a great Monday. Thanks for checking in. Wayne, KC2NJV.
5: Good morning, all. KC2NJV, and the answer is yes. Have a great Monday.
1: Well, thank you, Wayne. Hope you as well, and thanks for checking in. David, I think it is, NAEHP.

0: Yeah, nothing heard. Let's go to, it looks like Joe, KQ4YYN, might be mobile. The question today is, if you eat chicken fingers, do you use any dipping sauce?
1: Hot mustard, barbecue, honey mustard, anything. We do use stuff like that. Tacos use it.

0: 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Good morning.
1: Good morning. This is KF2WV, and my answer for today is no. I don't like dipping sauce. I think it masks the flavor of the food itself. So that's it. Everybody have a great day. This is KF2WV.
0: Thank you, Warren. Hope you have a good Monday. Appreciate you stopping by. Let's go up top of the list here to Paul. Excuse me, KG4GOQ.
2: Good morning, Bill, and good morning to the group. Yes, I usually use ranch or Chick-fil-A. I gotta have the Chick-fil-A sauce. Back to the net. This is KG4GOQ in Palm Springs, Florida.
0: Yeah, very good, Paul. I haven't tried Chick-fil-A yet. Been by one a few times up in outside of Rochester there, but have to stop one of these days. Hear a lot of good stuff about it. Have a great day. At K4POI.
3: Morning, Bill, Vicky, and Brew Crew. Nope, I have them when I have them. Seldom, I have them plain. To Bill at the net. K4POI.
0: Sounds good, Ed. Hope you have a great day. Joe, N3SQR.
4: Well, good morning, Bill, and the rest of the

0: Super Crew. I love chicken fingers, chicken wings, chicken leg, everything. But no sauce. No sauce for me, buddy. And put it back to net.
1: Very good, Joel. Hope you have a great Monday. Bob, KA4RAK.
2: Morning. My answer is yes. Hope everybody has a great week. KA4RAK.
1: Well, thank you, Bob. Hope you have a good Monday and a good week as well. This is N2BH. Let's go to Lou, KA4EPS.
3: Hey, good morning, Bill, Vicky, and everyone else. I'm a whole chicken eater. I just prefer the whole chicken. I don't really just eat the chicken fingers. So my answer is no. Have a good day, Bill, KA4EPS.
1: Well, thank you, Lou. Hope you have a great Monday. Thanks for checking in. Roy, KABYU. Good morning.

0: Hey, Mike, it's up to me. Let's go to Randall, KAUFM.
1: Good morning, Bill. Good morning, Vivian. Good morning to the rest of the Brew Crew. The answer to the question would be yes. With that said, this is KAUFM. Everyone have a great start to their week.
0: Oh, thank you, Randall. Hope you have a great Monday. Mark, N0CKV.
2: Feedback. Morning, Bill, Vicky, Jeff, the rest of the Brew Crew, everybody else on the net. Yes, barbecue sauce. Everybody have a great Monday and a great rest of the week. N0CKV back to net. Oh, you keep forgetting to mention the Monday night net. And 0CKV back to net.
0: Oh, that's right, Mark. Thanks for that. They haven't put that on our announcement list yet. 9:30 tonight, the night shift net with Scott. That's FGP, kind of a right to net, and seems to be going well so far. Starts at 9:30 tonight. Thank you, Mark. 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
3: Well, hey, good morning, Bill. Good morning to the crew. Good morning to Vicky, of course. I'm a solid yes on this one. My preference, my weapon of choice is going to be a mustard-based or maybe a ranch-based sauce. But, yes, I definitely need the sauce. Hey, everybody, take care. Have a great day. KM4WZD. Back to net.

0: பெரிய
1: All right, got that taken care of, I think. Let's go to Zachary, KI6KQO. Good morning.
2: Good morning, Bill, Vicky, and the Brew Crew. 78 degrees here in Florida Central, and yes, definitely some barbecue sauce on the chicken strips. Everyone have a blessed week. Back to you, Bill, KI6KQO.
1: Oh, thank you, Zachary. Hope you have a great Monday. Appreciate you checking in. Ray, N3DQD.
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0: order those things out anywhere. I'll cook them here at home, cut them up and mix them with potatoes, mashed potatoes, corn, and gravy, and make chicken bowls, kind of like Kentucky Fried Chicken or the famous Curly's Chicken over there in Elmira, New York. Back to them. This is N3DQD.
1: Oh, yeah, that sounds good, Ray. Have a great Monday. Thanks for checking in. Anna, KD3AJN.
2: Good morning, Bill, and everyone else this morning. No sauce for me, and I love the chicken bowls we make. Everyone have a great day. KD3AJN.
1: Yeah, they do sound good, Anna. Hope you have a great day yourself, and thank you for checking in. 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
3: Good morning, Bill, Vicky, and the rest of the brew crew. 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
1: Very good. Hope you have a great day. Let's see if Roy is back, KA8BYU. Yeah, I guess I'll have to check back in. This is N2BH, Bill in Palmyra, New York. Let's see, it's, 20 after already. Let's take some general check-ins. Come with a call sign twice and try to space them out for me.
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1: All right, let's hold up there. We'll acknowledge this list. We have Pat, K9XOK. We have Don, W4PPX, and Jeff, KC0GAQ. We're both in and out. Thanks for stopping by. Norm, NY1US. Scott, K9EST. Jeff, KE8SMN, was in and out. Thank you for stopping by. Donald, W8RCY. 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

0: Sorry about that. Right now, though.
1: Okay, Fernando, we'll be back with you in a second here. And we also have MAZFH Gary. Let's go, let's see, we don't have any mobiles, so let's go to Charlie and Bertie, NA2B. Question of the day is, if you eat chicken fingers, do you use any dipping sauce? Good morning.
2: Good morning, Bill, and everybody on the net, Bertie and I, Tampa Bay. I mean, 85 degrees this morning, and looks like we're going to get some more much-needed rain today, which we'll. In response to the question, Bill, yes. Matter of fact, we use honey mustard, kind of like the honey mustard dipping sauce. Thanks for what you do. Looks like you got a busy day ahead. N2BH, and A2B back to that.
1: Yeah, our logger stood us up this morning, and looks like one of the hubs is stuck in trying to reconnect. And appreciate you checking in. Hope you have a great day. Let's go to Greg, KB3EYR.
3: Hey, good morning, Bill, everybody on the Brew Crew this morning. This is KB3EYR. And affirmative to the question, depending on what kind of mood I'm in, depends on what sauce I use, but there's usually something there. Have a great day, Bill. Back to Net Control.
1: Well, thank you, Greg. Hope you have a good Monday. Thank you for checking in. Bill, KI4EGQ.
4: Well, good morning to all the Brew Crewers out there. KI4EGQ, hope y'all's coffee's working. Mine's having a problem. Let's see. It's been many years since I had chicken fingers, and I don't recall using dipping sauce. And from here on in, they tell me not to have any stuff like that. So there you go. Hope everybody has a great day. KI4EGQ.
1: Oh, thank you, Bill. I'm halfway through the first cup. It's starting to work a little bit. Have a great day. Charles, KD2YUI.

0: 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Good morning.
1: Good morning, Bill, and everybody out there on the Brew Crew. Yes, I love chicken fingers, and I love to have them with ranch. Everybody have a blessed day. KD9YUZ, back to net.
0: Yeah, very good, Jimmy. Hope you have a great Monday. Thanks for stopping by. Chuck, W3CVE.
2: Good morning, Bill. Everybody on the brew there. Ranch dressing there. Have a great day, W3CVE.
0: Well, thank you, Chuck. Hope your day goes well and appreciate you stopping by. Duck, KK4DUK.
3: Good morning. This is KK4DUK, Duck out of sunshiny Lake City, although it looks like we're going to get a bunch of rain this morning. Excellent question, as always. The answer for me is yes, I definitely have to use sauce with the chicken strips, chicken tenders, chicken nuggets. In fact, I also use sauce ranch with my french fries. Excellent question. Have a good day, everybody. 73, this is KK4DUK, and quack, quack.
0: Well, thank you, Duck. It's getting harder to come up with questions, so lately we've been using the what national day it is calendar lately. And come up with some good ones. Have a great day. Robert, KJ4ZFM.

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1: Yeah, you kind of caught me off guard over here. Happened to be going past the other radio and the QTH. Anyway, yes, I have tried that dipping sauce at Cane's, and I think it's fantastic. I've never really had dipping fingers before. All right, thank you. Guys, have a blessed day. KJ4ZFM.
0: Well, thank you, Robert. Hope you have a good day as well. Jose, KJ5MEL.
2: Good morning to all the brewers. This is Jose, KJ5MEL. And of course, we use a dipping sauce. Ranch, or if available, Chick-fil-A. Have a great day and a better week, everybody. God bless. 73 Street.
0: Well, thank you, Jose. Hope you have a great Monday, and thanks for checking in. Charles, KR4AEG.
3: Good morning, Bill, Vicky, everybody on the crew. Yes, I would say I use a dipping sauce. I have to go with the buffalo. KR4AEG, back to net.
0: Very good, Charles. Thanks for checking in. I hope you have a great day. Herbert, KC3UUK.
4: This is KC3UUK, Herbert, West Mifflin. Yes, put me down for a yes, I use honey mustard. With that being said, everybody have a blessed and safe day out there. 73's KC3UUK, back to the net.
0: Oh, thank you, Herbert. Thank you for checking in. Hope you have a great day. The sun to be able, let's go to Dave, KC5CPO.
5: Good morning, everybody on the brew crew. It's a fun day for us. My YL, K5PKF, and myself, we're headed up to the Ozarks, making an 8-hour road trip. So, anyway, chicken fingers. Always wondered why chickens didn't have fingers. I guess because we can. Yes, on the sauce. This is KC5CPO, back to net.
0: Well, very good, Dave. Hope you have a safe trip, and thanks for checking in. Mike the Fisherman, KB2UD, good morning.
6: Good morning, Bill, Jeff, and everybody else in the Zoom room, and everyone on the brew. The answer is yes, lots of barbecue sauce. I love it, and if it's tangy, I'll even have it that way as well. Thanks for picking me up this morning. Fishing's going good. A high 84 day up here in New York. So take care. We'll talk to you later. KB2UDD, upstate New York, back to net control.
0: Good luck, Mike. Thanks for checking in. Hope you have a great day. Let's try Charles, KD2YUI.

0: Yeah, you must have got busy. Let's go to Pat, K9XOK.
1: Good morning, Bill, everyone on the crew. Thanks so much for doing the net, and thanks, Vicki, for doing the log. And as far as chicken goes, I only eat real chicken. It has to have bones. I don't trust any other chicken. It has to have bones.

0: And no sauce. K9XOK, Northbrook, Illinois.
1: Very good, Pat. Thanks for checking in. Hope you have a great day. Let's go to Norm, NY1US. Good morning.
2: Good morning, everybody on the brew crew today. And I do have sauce with my chicken fingers. Usually it's barbecue, but I'll tell you, the honey mustard has been intriguing me, so maybe I would do that on the next one. So thank you, Bill. Have a great day. NY1US.
1: Thank you, Norm. Hope your Monday goes well, and good to hear from you. Scott, KE9EST.
3: Good morning, everyone. I'm going to say yes to their barbecue or ranch. KE9EST.
1: Yeah, very good, Scott. Hope you have a great Monday. Donald, WARCY.

0: W-A-R-C-Y, Donald, you with us? Yeah, nothing heard. Let's go to Bill, KFI-PMI. Good morning.
1: Good morning, Bill, everybody on the brew. Yes, sir, I use white gravy on my chicken strips. Hope everybody has a good day. KI5PMI, back to net.
0: Well, thank you, Bill. Hope you have a good Monday. Appreciate you checking in. Fernando, KR4NXA.

0: KR4NXA, Fernando, you still with us? Well, it's for Bill, WHA, good morning.
1: Good morning. and we got 77 to, well, when I got up this morning with 77 degrees Fahrenheit, clear sky, beautiful day. And yes, I like chicken fingers or whatever else we call them. And especially with Tabasco or hot sauce, if I can't get that. And if I can't get any hot sauce, I'll just go with ranch. But yes, I like chicken like that, especially boneless. Oh, well. 7-3s to Bill and everybody else. Back to net control. This is WHK.
0: Very good, Bill. Yeah, little Frank's red hot. Have a great day. Thanks for checking in. Now let's go to England. Michael, M0GKW.
2: Zero Gold Kilo Whiskey Return here. Good morning to everybody on the net. Not a cloudy day here in England at the moment. Air temperatures dropped down a little bit to what we had. It's roughly around about 23, 24 degrees here. I'm not quite sure what that is in Fahrenheit there. That's the question, the old chicken there. Chicken fingers there. I definitely like the chicken fingers. And piri-piri sauce. The hotter the better, but unfortunately my stomach doesn't agree with that HI. But definitely the hot sauce there. So thank you for letting me come in on your net there. I will be listening and doing things around here at the moment, just demonstrating amateur radio to my little niece here and to the family, just showing how amateur radio works and that. Just want to say thank you for letting me on the net, and all the best to everybody, and we'll catch up with you guys soon. All the best from Mike Zero Gold Kilo Whiskey here in Mid Wales, UK. Thank you for letting us in.

0: Good, Michael. Appreciate you checking in. And it looks like you're new to our system. 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We're here Monday through Friday, 7 a.m. to 9 a.m. Eastern time, except for holidays. And, yeah, we have a lot of other nets going on also. And hope you become a regular. Enjoy the rest of your day. Gary, N-8-Z-F-H.
1: Morning, Bill, Vicki, and the crew. And they're already usually coated pretty heavily with hot sauce. And once in a while, I'll dip them in blue cheese. Please check me out. I'll continue to listen. Hope everybody has a great week. N-8-Z-F-H, back to net.
0: Well, thank you, Gary. Hope you have a great day yourself and appreciate you stopping by. Well, let me go with some more text check-ins. We have Randy, W2RBC, Shane, KA5GSS, N4RSM, Ken, WQ9V, Greg, K4MMX, and Bob, KQ8U. Let's take some other check-ins, some of your call signs twice and slowly.
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0: All right, let's hold up there. The station coming in through Detroit, all we're getting is carrier. No signal at all. We'll acknowledge Lee, KI7A2B, Bill, VA3YBS, Carl, VK5CFW, Chris, WB5ITT, and Mike, W7OMH was in and out. Thank you for stopping by, Mike. Hope you have a great Monday. Let's see, let's go to Chris, WB5ITT. The question of the day is, if you eat chicken, do you use any dipping sauce?
1: Good Monday morning to everybody on the Morning Brew from WB5ITT Mobile. Humid, southeast Texas, about 80 degrees, and we're looking for some scorches this week. And, oh yeah, love the honey barbecue, honey mustard. Gotta have some dipping sauce with the fingers and tenders. Hope everybody has a good Monday. WB5ITT Mobile back to that.
0: Well, thank you, Chris. Hope you have a good day as well, and thank you for stopping by. Lee, KI7HUB.
2: 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My name is Lee, Lima Echo Echo, and I'm in Hanover, Germany. It's about a quarter to two here in Hanover, Germany this morning. Good morning, everyone. It's a fine day. It's going to start raining sometime in about an hour, so that'll be that. Thank you for having me. Thank you for pulling me forward as best you could. And I do like dipping. I will eat anything that is not spicy hot. So there you go. Again, thanks for having me. Thanks for doing the net. Kilo India 7, Hotel Uniform, Bravo, Lee in Germany.

0: Well, thank you from check. Yeah, thank you for checking in from Germany. Good to hear you. And yeah, today and tomorrow and Wednesday, we're supposed to get a lot of rain, I guess. Enjoy the rest of your day. Thanks for checking in. Let's go to one of our team members, Randy, W2RBC. Good morning.
1: Good morning, Bill, Vicky, and everyone on the Morning Brew. 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
0: Very good, Randy. Hope you have a good day. I'm sure we'll talk to you later. Shane, KA5, GSS.

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1: KA5GSS here. Sorry about that. Just walked back in the room, filling up my cup of coffee again. As for the question of the day, no, sir, I don't use dipping sauce. My wife, she picks on me all the time, calling me Vanilla Boy because I don't do any sauces or anything like that. Just enjoy the food the way it is. Thanks for running the net. Good question, and everybody have a blessed one. KA5GSS, back to Net Control.
0: Thanks, Shane, and no problem. Priorities. Gotta have a great Monday. Richard, M4RSM.
2: Morning, everyone on the program. Yes, I prefer Polynesian or barbecue sauce on my chicken fingers. Back to you.
0: Very good, Richard. Have a great day. Thanks for stopping by. Ken, WQ9V.

0: Good morning to you and all those in the brew crew. Yes, I do. My dipping sauce is gravy with a lot of pepper in it and a little bit of salt, just a little bit, just to give it flavor. 80 degrees here this morning at 06:47 a.m. We're feeling like 92 out there, and they said we're going to get hot again. It's going to get up over 100. So there we go, heading over the century mark. Thank you, Whiskey Quebec 9 Victor, back to net control.
1: Well, I hope you stay cool, Ken. AC works, and stay hydrated. Have a great Monday. Craig, K4MMX, good morning.
2: Good morning, everyone. Well, I was going to point out the chickens don't have fingers, but someone beat me to it. So the answer is yes, and for those interested, honey mustard.
1: Very good, Craig. Hope you have a great day. Thanks for stopping by. Bob, KQAU.
3: Last time I had chicken fingers, it's been a while. I believe I used ranch or maybe it was ketchup on them. Have a great day. KQAU, back to net.
1: Well, thank you, Bob. Hope your Monday goes well, and thank you for checking in. 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
4: Bill, I don't have any dipping sauces with my chicken or bacon plate. And it's currently 12 degrees Celsius or 54 degrees Fahrenheit here in Port Perry at the moment. Back to that.
1: Very good, Carl. Hope you have a good night, and thanks for checking in. 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
5: Hey, good morning, Bill and Vicki and everybody on the Morning Brew. I'd have to say I like some barbecue sauce on my chicken wings and possibly even some hot sauce now and then. VA3YBS, back to you.
1: Very good, Bill. Hope you have a great month.

0: 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Let's go to Joel, KC2GR. Good morning.
1: Good morning, Bill, Vicki, and everybody on the Morning Brew, KC2GRN. Answer the question is, yes, I eat chicken fingers, and when I do, it's usually with ketchup or barbecue sauce. Anyway, everybody have a great day and a great week. KC2GRN, back to net control.
0: Well, thank you, Joel. Hope you do the same, and thank you for stopping by. 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

0: Well, thank you, Net Control. Good morning to everybody on a Blue Crew this morning. This is Kilo Quebec 4. This is Kilo Quebec 4 Golf Whiskey Oscar. Waving around beautiful, beautiful Wake Forest, North Carolina. I tell you something, I must have prayed so much, I talked about it so much, now I want the rain to stop. Anyway, to answer the question of the day, yes I do, I love sauce. Not spicy, that's regular mild sauce. Anytime on my food, I love it, no doubt. Good morning to you once again. Everybody have a super fine week. This is Kilo Quebec 4 Golf Whiskey Oscar. Waving around beautiful, not rainy, but sunny, Forest, North Carolina, 73. So have a great week.
1: Well, thank you, William. Hope you have a great Monday yourself, and thanks for stopping by. And we'll acknowledge Jeff, KG8QP, via the text line. This is N2BH. Let's take some more general check-ins. 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

0: And two, FYA, November 2-5, I'm good morning, in and out today.
1: All right, let's hold up there. We'll acknowledge this list from the top. We have Doug, 81DA in the mobile. We have Vern, VA3CRF, out for his walk. Rick, N5GI. Frank, KJ5DXB. Michael, W1SS. Sam, N3MPE. George, AB1EX. Jinzik, VA3KTJ. And John, N2FY. Both in and out. Thank you guys for stopping by. Hope you have a great day. Let's go up to Doug, 81DA. Question of the day is, if you eat chicken fingers, do you use any dipping sauce?
2: Good morning, everyone. My favorite one is the Chick-fil-A sauce. So that's it. Everybody have a great day. 73, 81DA, back to that.
1: Oh, that seems like a popular one, Doug. I'm going to have to try that out one of these days. Have a great day. Thanks for checking in. Vern, VA3CRF, good morning.
3: Good morning, Bill and Vicki and everybody on the net. Thanks for picking me up.

0: 2 degrees up here in Waterdown, a little overcast, but a pretty nice looking day. Definitely like to have honey mustard sauce when I'm having chicken fingers. Or I actually don't mind the chipotle sauce that those guys have. That's kind of nice as well. Bill, thank you for doing it. Just a heads up for you, we might be down in the Palmyra area in the next week or two. Maybe we'll drive by your place and wave to you. PA3CRS.
1: Ah, very good, Vern. Ah, that'd be nice. Hope you have a great day. Thanks for checking in. And, yeah, if you do, give me a shout. Let's see, Sam, N3MP, you mobile today?
2: Yes, I'm pedestrian mobile. And anyway, I use DIP. I'm trying to think of certain brands of stuff. If I don't have anything, I'll put ketchup on chicken wings, but or the finger wings. But anyway, yeah, I'm not sure. Maybe I shouldn't have answered this question. Anyway, back to net control. Doing good. And PMPE Pflugerville.
1: Very good, Sam. Hope you enjoy your walk, and thank you for checking in. Hope you have a great day. Jeff, K2P.
3: Good morning, Bill, Vicky, and everybody on the net. Most definitely use the dipping sauce. Hope everybody has a great day. KGHQP.
1: Very good, Jeff. Hope you have a great Monday. Rick, N5GI.
4: Bird crew, it's beautiful. Carolina, 75 degrees with partly cloudy skies. No rain. Have a good Monday. As for the question, yeah, we like to

Very good, Rick. We got your answer. You were cutting in and out there, but we got most of it, and hope you have a great Monday. Thanks for checking in. Frank, KJ5DXB.

0: Good morning, Bill, Ms. Vicky, everybody in the brew crew. I'm going to be in the yes category today. Thanks for the check-in. Everybody have a great day. KJ5DXB. Back to you, Bill.
1: Very good, Frank. Hope you have a great day. Thanks for checking in. Michael, W1SS.
2: This is W1SS. Good morning to the net. Put me down for a yes. I like ketchup to dip it in ketchup. 73 to all and back to the net. This is W1SS.
1: Very good, Michael. Thanks for checking in. Hope you have a good Monday. George, AB1. Yes.
3: Good morning to the net. Well, when I happen to steal one from my grandson's plate every now and then, yeah, I'll go with a ranch or a honey mustard. Absolutely. Back to net. AB1EX.
1: Very good, George. Have a great day. Thanks for stopping by. For team members, Dan, W2PUT.
4: Oh, good morning. First day of vacation here. Taking some real time off this week. And yes, we do use sausage, typically a barbecue or buffalo. My stomach is the older, I guess, less tolerant to the spicy stuff, so I lean heavier towards the barbecue these days. Back to you. W2P.
1: Excuse me. Very good, Dan. Hope you have a great day. Appreciate you checking in. Last for me today, Mike, NAHLN. Good morning.

0: tenders, I generally use ranch dressing. Everyone have a great week. HLM.
1: Very good, Mike. Thanks for checking in. Hope you have a great day. Appreciate it. And as I was reminded, join us tonight, 9:30, for the Night Shift Net with Scott M7FGP. Everybody have a great day. We'll turn over to Jeff, KQ0GKF.
2: Thank you, Bill. Hopefully I'm getting into the system just fine. Good morning, everyone. This is Jeff, KE0GKF. I'm located in Omaha, Nebraska. Going to be another triple-digit day in temperatures again today. We hovered at 104, 105 degrees yesterday. That wasn't the heat index. The heat index was 120 yesterday. So it's definitely warm here in Omaha. Let's get right back to it. Bill wrapped up a nice round of check-ins there. We're ready for another round of check-ins right now. So bring them twice and slowly.
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7: 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Good morning.
2: Okay, we'll go with this list right here. Put the bottom up. KJ5GWN Will. W2KJV Tony. Three mobiles that we'll get to right away. W2CJM Charles. W8RJD Ryan. N3MDC Michael. You guys were mobile, so hang tight. And at the top of the list, KD4CHT Al. Let's do the mobiles first. You know, it is National Chicken Finger Day. That's how we came up with the question this morning. Michael, good morning. N3MDC, we're talking about dipping sauce. Good morning.
3: Well, just growing up when I was a kid, I always had sauces with my chicken fingers. But, you know, I feel like chicken fingers, since you mentioned it, Jeff, thinking about getting some chicken tenders myself. It's a Chick-fil-A down the road from my house. I should get some chicken tenders, but I'm not going to because my brother just took me to the store yesterday and got a lot of food for me and my mom, so I'm not getting chicken fingers today, unfortunately. Back to you, Jeff, and dream to see.
2: Well, yeah, I just found out this morning that it was National Chicken Finger Day. I think you probably did too. Michael, have a good one. Let's go to Ryan, W8RJD. Good morning.
8: Good morning, everybody on the brew. I think the question is about dipping sauces, and my favorite is honey mustard. But then that Chick-fil-A sauce is pretty good. Have a great Monday. Have a great week, everybody. 73, send it back to Net Control. This is W8RJD.

Yeah, you know, I got to try that, Ryan, but you know, I try Chick-fil-A, and I eat out almost daily. I have never been to Chick-fil-A. Is that the strange thing? Have a good morning. Let's go to Charles, W2C. Well, yeah, I just found out this morning that it was National Chicken Fingers.

0: Yeah, you know, I got to try that, Ryan, but you know, I try Chick-fil-A, and I eat out almost daily. I have never been to Chick-fil-A. Is that a strange thing? Have a good morning. Let's go to Charles, W2CJM. Good morning.
1: Good morning, Jeff, and everybody on the crew. Yes, I do have some dipping sauce with my Chick-fil-A chicken fingers there. And if you haven't been to Chick-fil-A, go there. You have a great sandwich. Get the original. Everybody have a great day.
2: Link 211710.
0: Thanks for the heads up. That's what I'll try, the original, when I go there eventually. You know, just went down the street. Have a good morning. W2KJV Tony, one of our team members. Over to you, sir.
3: Hey, good morning, Jeff. You sound great. For me, chicken fingers, I tried to get the Buffalo Anchor wing sauce if available. And if we're eating at home, I'll make a homemade version of that. Hope everyone has a great day. Back to you, Jeff, W2KJV.
0: Yeah, you certainly can whip up something good at home with a mixture of a few different things, for sure. I like the buffalo, too. I like a little zip in it myself. Tony, have a good morning. KJ5GWN. Will, what's going on?
4: Good morning, Jeff. And it's triple digit day here. Supposed to get up to 102 today with a heat index of 110. So it's definitely a hot one here in Oklahoma City. I don't generally do chicken sauce with my chicken fingers. I will occasionally do gravy, but not very often there, Jeff. So anyway, this is KJ5 Golf Whiskey November. Back to you.
0: Yeah, Will, we have a pool here at the complex. I will be jumping into that and refreshing myself for a little bit and then getting right back out of the heat. Stay cool yourself. Andy in Cheektowaga, W2AJR.
5: Good morning, Jeff, everybody on the Brew Crew. Well, from the home of the chicken wing here in Buffalo, it's got to be blue cheese for dipping your wings or your fingers. Back to you.
0: Yeah, there you go. I love blue cheese. Little chunk Roquefort crumbled over Italian on a salad is nice, too. Have a good morning. We're ready for another round of check-ins. My name's Jeff, KE0GKF. Bill is here this morning, of course, as we know, and 2BH. Let's go for another round of check-ins, please, twice and slowly.
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somebody keeps keying with me, but I'm going to take it. K4NB, Scott. AA8WI, Bernie came in by the text line. KC3FGD, Ray. KC5CZX, Daryl. K7VWP, Mike, you were an IO this morning from Utah. Have a good morning. And Sal, we got you in there at the top. W2SAL. And also, Alan, I want to apologize. KD4CHT, I missed you there. You were on the last round. We're going to get to you first. We might have missed a few, but if we didn't call you, if I didn't call you, come with your call sign twice and slowly, please.

0: Okay, well, I gave it a go. Looks like we got everybody. Alan, I want to go with you first because I want to apologize to you formally too as well. I missed you on the last go-round. My bad. How you doing, Alan? KD4CHT. And the question of the day is, if you eat chicken fingers, do you use any dipping sauce? Good morning, Alan.
1: Good morning, Jeff, and everybody on the Morning Brew. The answer to your question would be yes. Honey mustard, choice for dipping sauce, and no problem about skipping over me. I'm just glad that you and the other net controls are here doing the net. So just as long as I can check in and everything, that's fine. Back to net. KD4CHT.
0: All right, Alan, appreciate your understanding this morning. You have a good week ahead, sir. Let's go to Sal, one of our team members. How you doing, Sal? W2SAL, it's all about the sauce.
2: That it is, sir, that it is. If anyone's familiar with Buffalo, New York, as Andy said, it's only blue cheese. It's only blue cheese. Take that ranch dressing and toss it in the garbage can. With that, I'll send it back to you. W2SAL clear.
0: Yeah, I like a good blue cheese too as well. Across the board. Have a good morning, Sal. Daryl, Lubbock, Texas. KC5CZX. Here's one. How you doing?
3: Well, good morning to everybody on the brew, and no sauces, not at all. So back to that, KC5CZX.
0: All righty, Daryl. Have a good morning. Ray, good morning, KC3FGD.
4: Good morning, Jeff, everyone on the brew. Yeah, I like to use that Baby Ray's sauce. I think it's great on the chicken fingers. Everyone, have a great day. Back now.
0: Yeah, I like the buffalo and Baby Ray's. Definitely good stuff. Have a good one, Ray. Bernie, AA8WI.
5: Good morning, Jeff, Bill, Vicky, and everyone on the crew. Yeah, I like honey mustard, and I'll grab that ranch out of the garbage, and I'll have that. And I actually have a squeezed bottle of Chick-fil-A mustard in my refrigerator at home. So that's my answer. So I'll turn it back to you. Wish everyone 7-3-A-W-I.

0: All righty, Bernie. Have a good one. My name's Jeff, K0GKF. It is 14 minutes past the hour. Let's go to KY4NB, Scott, Memphis. Good morning. What sauce are you using?
1: Well, hi there, Jeff, and everybody on the Brew Crew, KY4NB.

0: My Delvis and barbecues. Well, I'm going to mix it up a little bit. I like all those sauces everybody mentioned, of course. But I'm going to go with a good Alabama white sauce. I know that's a characteristic for Memphis barbecue, a white sauce. But it is actually pretty good on that chicken. KY4NB, back to net. Thanks to Ms. Vicky and Bill and everybody behind the scenes and doing the net, Jeff. Back to net.
1: Scott, I'm going to write that down. Memphis white sauce, look it up. Sounds good already. Have a good morning. Jim, NW4Q, over to you.
2: Hey, good morning, Jim. I'm across the river over here from Scott, but I'll go with the honey mustard.
1: Oh, it's always hard to beat a good honey mustard, Jim. Tasty stuff. Have a good morning. Wrapping up this list is one of our team members, Gil. How you doing? K4GDS.

0: 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Give it another go. K4GDS.
1: Okay, I'm going to try this again. A little bit of a curveball here. Hot mustard from McDonald's. Once it comes in a little package, can't buy it in stores, so I scarf up the packets anytime I can, but best thing on chicken fingers. K4GDS, back to net.
0: Sounds good, and so does your station. Have a good morning, Gil. Thanks for wrapping up this list. And we're ready for another round of check-ins. Twice as slowly and as orderly as possible. That'd be great.
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0: Okay, I've got the reflector from the bottom up. KA8BYU, Roy, got your recheck. Looks like you're checking in again. KV2GLW, Mike. KM7GXY, Michael. N1NDC, Dave. You were in IO this morning. Hey, appreciate you stopping by. WA8CLG, Doug. NW3U, David. N8WJLJ. And at the top of the list is you, Kenneth, in the villages. AB4KT, we're talking chicken finger sauce. It is National Chicken Finger Day. So, Kenneth, what kind of sauce are you using? Good morning.
1: Good morning from the villages, AB4KT. I'm a ranch guy, big-time ranch guy. Love it. Everybody have a great day, 7-3.
0: Getting on up with the Buttermilk Ranch. Have a good morning, Kenneth. Let's go to Jay, N-A-W-J-L.
2: Yeah, Roger, I'm good with hot sauce. Any kind of hot sauce, I'm good with it. Back to you, N-A-W-J-L.

0: Yeah, all the different Louisianas and all those, I am too. You know, try mixing a little bit of it with ranch. That's always a good mix. I like that. Have a good one, Jay. David in North Carolina, NW3U.
1: Well, good morning, everybody. NW3U. Hope this finds everybody well. We're doing good here. Got another 2 inches of rain overnight last night. We're up to 7 inches in this group of storms that come through. It started about Wednesday of last week. I'm happy. Let it rain. Buffalo sauce. That's it for me. I like a good buffalo hot sauce. And make my own chicken fingers, too. Did a batch of them yesterday. Yum, yum. Thanks a lot. 73s, NW3U.
0: All right, David, the question is really, though, you know, do buffaloes have wings? You know, buffalo wings? We call them buffalo wings. You've seen a wing on a buffalo? Have a good morning. Doug, W-A-8-C-L-G, how you doing?
2: This is W-A-8-C-L-G. Good morning, everybody. And I'm doing wonderful this morning. And I hope everybody is. Yes, on the dipping sauce. And I prefer a barbecue sauce of just about any kind. A little bit spicy goes very nicely. Everybody have a good one. Good job.
0: Yeah, spicy across the board and any type of sauce works for me. Have a good morning, sir. Michael in Wyoming, KM7GXY.
3: Yeah, good morning. I'll go with barbecue sauce to buffalo sauce, either one works well with me. So thank you very much. Have a good day.
0: Sounds good, Michael. We appreciate you stopping by this morning. Mike in Lake Ronkonkoma, WB2GLW.
4: Hey, good morning, everybody on the net, WB2GLW. I've never tried the commercial dipping sauces like Chick-fil-A, but I am a fan of sriracha sauce, and I have a big jar on my counter. Most everything gets a dab of sriracha. WB2GLW.
0: Yes, sir. I like the hot, spicy srirachas, too. Have a good morning. And wrapping up this list and our lucky 100th check-in, and a recheck is you, Roy. K-A-8-B-Y-U. Give you another go.
5: Yeah, sorry about earlier. I have a person in the building who's newly confined to a wheelchair, and they called me up to take their dogs out earlier. So I had to run down there, and I couldn't, you know, handle the dogs and the phone at the same time. So, yeah, I prefer only, like, two different sauces. The barbecue, the chicken and that. So, that's the thing. Everybody have a good day. Hopefully you stay cool, stay dry, and we'll see everybody later. K-8-BYU, back to you.
0: All righty, Roy. Yeah, it sounds like you have your hands full for sure this morning. We understand. Hey, and still taking the time to check in this morning. We appreciate it. You had yourself a good week ahead. It is 24 minutes past the hour. We're ready for another check-in twice and slowly. Bring them on.
6: 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In and out. Am I making it into this thing?
7: Kilo Juliet 5. Golf Uniform Yankee. Kilo Juliet 5. Golf Uniform Yankee. 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

0: Okay, I'll take it here. I have AA2PF, David. KO4QMM, Roger. K9PBD, Joel, you're mobile. You're going to be first. KJ5GUY, Guy. And a K9RPD, you checked in earlier in the list, too. We got you in there. You were an IO. Scott, have a good morning. Let's go to our mobile station, K9TBD. Joel, how you doing this morning? We're talking about chicken fingers and using them to us. Good morning, Joel.
1: Good morning, Jeff and the whole crew. We just had a party for our daughter who graduated from college, and they had chicken fingers, and I didn't use the sauces. They were there. So we usually don't get them, but I do like the sauces. And you've got a real good, strong voice today. I hope your procedure went well. Back to Nick.
0: Yeah, I appreciate that, my friend. Just a couple of pieces of hardware to remove. And we're moving on. Thank you, sir. Have a good morning. Let's go to, let's see, looks like Guy. KJ5GUY, over to you.
2: Control. Good morning to all the brew crew. Yeah, we do love chicken fingers down here, especially Raising Cane's. It was born right

Right. I do a little bit of right.

0: Cardona and everybody on that team line with Sal and Andy on Chicken Tears. Gucci is somebody. And not much time today, I guess, just the end of the day. Like, I think we got Zing coming in. So everybody have a good time back to the next.
1: Roddy, Frank, myself, I'm hopeful that I've improved my is better. Give me a on it anyway. Next topic, let's go ahead and set it. He's got one of our super more.
2: Yes, hope you're doing better, Nate. I'm back a lot on this. I can barely understand anything. Same way.
1: Okay, yeah, I'm working at that. So you are at the same as well, unless you're that too. We got you down.

Thank you.

Okay, from 5 up, we had an AE1AV. Did we get the call right or an IO this morning? Was it AE1AV?

0: We didn't get anything there. Try it again, AE1AV, or correct that call real quick.
1: Sure, that's Alpha Echo Mike Echo, AE1MV, AE1MV.
0: Okay, we got it down. You were an IO. Thanks for stopping by. Other ins and outs, N2PIT. Kenny, get you on your way. Thanks for stopping by. And also, we got a station at KD8FLG. Got a question mark on that one. Correct that for us. You were an IO.
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0: 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Moving on the list, KF5 ITG, Flynn, 87 R. Terry, WAS Kirk, KF18 SK Howard, and KF8 Detroit Rock City Jack. Before I get started, did we miss it?
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0: Okay, I picked up the work you missed there, and we had at W1SCW, Sean with Townsville, we're going to get the equivalent. KFGTW David, Kate, and I also mentioned the approach. I apologize there, Benjamin, looks like you're a new station as well. K5SQB, I already had you, I already had you on the list. My bad, on my part. Let's go to our old stations right away. K4ITA, Leo, good morning. David, if you eat chicken fingers, do you need a good morning, Leo?
4: Good morning. Good morning, Jennifer. Good morning, Nikki. Good morning, everybody. On the future. After short vacation, I'm back to the net. And I give the weather to Carlo. He knows about weather. Just say that no more seaweed on the beach. Hallelujah. After 2 months. Yes, I do eat chicken tenders, and I eat the pizza dipping sauce, believe it or not. K4 ITA.
0: Good talking to you. And let's go to John on our mobile station. W1SCW, head into the...
5: Good morning. I'm Mr. 50, good morning, everyone on the crew. Yes, I use dipping sauce with my chickens. I like canes. Jupiter's and their canes dipping sauce. Thanks for being right. Y'all have a good one, and we'll catch y'all again. This is W1SCW.
0: All right, motor safety out there. Have a good week ahead. Heading to the top of the list is Jack, KF8 Detroit Rock. Jake, how you doing?
6: Good morning, Jeff. And all. Yes, I have a KC sauce. That's a good sauce. I'm saying, Jeff, KF8 Detroit Rock City.
0: All right, Jack, have yourself a fine week ahead. Let's move it to Howard, Plymouth, Michigan, KF8.
7: Good morning, crew. Yep, I do enjoy chicken tenders. I like them sweet, so I use a sweet Thai chili sauce. And backup would be a ranch with sriracha sauce in it. Thank you, and have a good day. Back to the net. Kilo Foxtrot 8, Charlie Sierra Kilo.
0: Oh, yeah. They have those crispy chili sauces I've seen. They look quite tasty. Have a good morning, Howard. Kirk, 9, WAS.
8: Good morning. This is WAS, Kirk, Washington, Illinois. Thanks for running that. And, yeah, I do indulge in some dipping sauce for chicken. I think my go-to is teriyaki sauce. Back to you, W9WAS.
0: Hey, a good teriyaki. Have a good one, Kirk. Sounds good. Let's go to AE7MR. Terry, we're giving you a go. Looks like a recheck. How you doing?
9: Michael, if I had my relatives, I would rather eat the horseradish right out of the jar. Arby's Hershey sauce is okay, but right out of the jar with freshly opened, I've been known to eat the whole darn jar because they're only about maybe a quarter pint. I'll take a present, Mike Romeo.

0: Oh, I'm like you, my friend. Well, I like a good horsey now and then. Have a good morning. Clinton in Shallow Water, Texas, KF5ITG.
1: Well, don't eat chicken soup all that often, but I do. I really like chicken strips with gravy, but I also like to dip them in ranch, too, so depends on the mood. Everybody have a good day. 70 degrees back to the next.
0: Yeah, I like a good gravy, too, with a nice peppery taste to it. Have a good morning. Let's go to, looks like a new station, AI5SUP. We have that. Benjamin, good morning.
2: I go by DJ, just for short, combining my Benjamin and my middle name. My friends will say Benjamin when they get angry. It's all good. Down here in New Orleans, I think the Cajun sauces are pretty good. And I have to second the Raising Cane's sauce as well. That's a good chicken sauce. And thank you for the net. I listen to it every morning. And I felt the need to hop in here today. Great topic. Love it. And really appreciate what y'all are doing. This is KF5SKP. Back to you, Net.
0: All right, Benjamin, hang tight for a second here. First off, welcome to the system. Welcome to the East Coast Reflectors. This is your first check-in on the morning brew, so do check in more often. That's what it's all about. You can check us out, of course, if you might already know this, but you can check us out at eastcoastreflector.com. There's a wealth of information there about the system. If you can update your email on QRZ, we'll get a welcome letter out to you because that's where we pull our logging information and such. And we got BJ for short, as you like to go in the system. We've already have that down in the system. And you'll go as that from now on instead of Benjamin. So we got all that done this morning. BJ, check in more often. Have a good morning. Let's go to Carlos N1CBM. Good morning.
3: Good morning, Jeff and Bill and everybody else. It's Monday. Leo, my friend. Ciao, amico. Buongiorno. It's a beautiful 82-degree blue, bright blue sky morning in the greater Fort Lauderdale area. Of course, the weather forecast is calling for stormy skies in the afternoon. Anyways, for the task at hand, the question, I like to mix three dipping sauces, which is usually the honey mustard, one that's called the Thai chili, and the Nashville hot. You mix them all together and you get a nice, beautiful, nameless, tasty goo for your chicken strips. I like them a lot. So yes, it's a yes. And once again, back to you, Jeff.
0: Yeah, I like to do the same, Carlos. I like to mix a couple of things at home, as always, now and then. You have a good morning, sir. Let's go to David in Toledo, Ohio, KFAGTW. Good morning.
4: Good morning, everybody. I'm Brew. I like to actually mix French Red Hot with some blue cheese jelly, and usually do that with wings, but I like the way it tastes, so it works good for chicken strips as well. Anyway, can't wait, GTW, back to net, $73.
0: Well, sounds good, David. Hope you have a great week ahead. Chuck in Lancaster, W2EM.

0: Good morning, Jeff, Vicki, the rest of the brew crew here. As far as sauces for chicken fingers, I like them all, but honey mustard is probably my go-to. Now, when it comes to chicken wings, in Buffalo, you don't call them buffalo wings. They're wings. There's only one legal dipping sauce, and that's blue cheese. You know, you get out of the area, and people use ranch. Nah, you got to use blue cheese. It's the law. Back to net, W2EM.
1: There's some guys out there listening to you this morning, Chuck, going, okay, we're going to have some sauce arguments here. I like a good blue cheese, too, Chuck. Have a good morning. Wrapping up this list, and we'll be ready for another round of check-ins, is Donnie, KM4CTB. Good morning.
2: Hey, good morning, Jeff, Bill, and everybody. KM4CTV, Donnie and Jack, Beach, Florida. Where it's going to be as hot as some hot sauce today. Yeah, I like the honey with the chicken strips. Now, give me the wings. I like the hot stuff on the wings. Thanks for doing that. Great week, Jeff, KM4CTV.

0: All right, Donnie. Sounds like a plan, and thanks for wrapping it up the list for us here. You have a good week ahead. My name is Jeff, KE0GF. That's to the top of the hour. So we've got time for a heck of another another round of check-ins. So come on in this morning. Good morning, twice and slowly.
1: 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I'm going to be in and out this morning.
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4: Papa Oscar, Kilo Echo 8, go from Grand Ledge, Michigan. I will be in

0: Okay. Well, we had nothing, but with the exception of one, we had IOs. So we'll be ready for another check-ins. K-E-A-Y-P-O, Joel, looks like an indication. We did get that call right. You're an In-N-Out news station. 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You'll get a welcome letter from us, too, in your email. And for KHZ John, you were an IO. Have a good week. W4KRS. Looks like another new station, but we don't have an email listed on QR's dead, but you were an IO this morning as well, Christopher. So have a good morning. We're adding KE2AJO, Jose, to the list. And let's go to Joe, KK4MOV in Orange City, Florida. Joe, we're talking about dipping sauces this morning. How you doing?
1: Well, we're doing pretty good, KK4MOW. We're doing really good, and I love it all. I love all the dipping sauces. Man, I'm not even supposed to have that dipping sauce, but I sneak it every once in a while. My favorite would be the honey mustard. Okay, thank you, and welcome. Have a good day, everybody. KK4MOW.
0: All righty, Jose. Motor or move about safely this week and keep yourself hydrated down there in Florida for sure. Let's go to

0: Jose, KE2AJO in the Bronx. Good morning, sir.
1: Good morning. Thank you for running the map, Vicky. Thank you for logging. Happy Monday for everyone. Safe travels to work. Hope it has good day. And barbecue sauce is a must. I cannot. I hate it when I trust your delivery. I have the sauce. It's just, it was a night or whatever. It drives me up for a while. Barbecue is a must for sure. Have a great day, all. 73 is all. Turns out to be great. Day 2. AJ, I'll be clear.
0: All righty, Jose. Sounds good. You have a good week ahead, sir. My name's Jeff, KE0GKF. We've got 6 minutes of the hour. Let's go with a handful of check-ins if we can. Bring them on. Get yourself on the log twice and slowly.
2: 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I think you got my call sign wrong the last time. This is just in and out, Jeff. Good morning.
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0: Okay. We added K-A-K. Brian, you were an I-O. Mark, thanks for the correction on the call. We missed you or got it wrong the last time. W-4-K-N-S in Orlando, and you said you were I-O. We got you corrected. Thanks for helping us out some more. Let's go to KD2-IWN. Tim in Hamburg, it's all about the sauce. What do you dip your chicken fingers in, Tim? Good morning.
1: Can I buy one?

0: Sorry about that, everybody. Good morning. Back at work after 5 weeks off, so you probably haven't heard from me. I get my chicken fingers in a sweet and sour sauce, usually. Sweet and sour. Have a great day, everybody. Good to be back.
1: Sweet sour. Sounds good. Good hearing you out there again, Tim. Have a good week ahead. It's 3 minutes to the top of the hour. We've got time for some more check-ins, maybe a few check-ins, and we're going to go with some IOs as well. Let's get you on the log, net number 1,266. You don't have to rush. Take your time.
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0: Okay. We'll go with what we got there, and we'll wrap up the net. We have KE2GIF, Joseph. WW0N, Kenny. WA2NYY, Mark. KO4MMK, Jeff. You four were IOs. I think we'll be able to check in, possibly, if Timothy W4G. Wrap up that for us. Question is, do you, if you eat chicken fingers, do you use any dipping sauce? Good morning, Tim. Wrap up the net for us.
1: Well, for me, that would be honey mustard sauce on my chicken fingers. This is KW4GIM, clear.
0: Sounds good, Tim. You have a good morning. Animation sounds great. My name is Jeff, KE0GKF. Bill on the law has been helping out here, N2BH, as we know, with a dynamic duo this morning. Tonight, everyone check in. The new net, I think this is our third edition of it, if I'm not mistaken, is the night shift net. It's at 9:30 tonight, Eastern time, of course. So whatever that translates to you across the globe there and across our country, 9:30 tonight Eastern time. So check back in, and it's a rag-to-chew type of net, so it's laid back, answer, talk about whatever you want to talk about. It's kind of a cool net. That is tonight, the night shift net at 9:30 Eastern. Again, I'm Jeff on behalf of Bill. Everyone have a great week ahead. 7-3, everybody.

0: Q4YYM K9XOK. Good morning, Joe.
1: Hey, good morning, Mr. Pat. How are you doing, sir?
0: Well, I'm doing real good. I'm still thinking about that chicken. My grandma and mom, they made the best chicken. Real chicken. It's got to have bones. I don't want any of that AI chicken.
1: I've got what you're saying. You know, I used to eat all kinds of chicken, drumsticks, wings. I only eat chicken. If I have to get a piece with a bone in it, then it is a chicken breast.

0: Can't do anything else. 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And when I say late at night, she was up late at night cooking. And the chicken looked good. You think it was done, but no, there'd be blood dripping out of it. No, sirree. So I only eat chicken breast, white meat chicken. That's it.
1: Oh, it certainly has to be fried properly. And I'm from a big family. And heck, we eat the gizzards, the hearts, the necks, the backs. We eat the whole chicken. And we had a policy. If you didn't like something, more than the rest of us.
0: Yes, sir. Yes, sir. Now, my mom was one of 11 children. My grandmother, you know, they lived on a farm. My grandfather was a sharecropper for a long time, so he was able to buy his own farm. Then he finally sold it in 1958 and bought a Texaco gas station, and they moved to town. Town about new, sirree. So I only eat chicken breast, white meat chicken. That's it.
1: Oh, it certainly has to be fried properly. And I'm from a big family. And heck, we eat the gizzards, the hearts, the necks, the backs. We eat the whole chicken. And we had a policy. If you didn't like something, more than the rest of us.

0: Yes, sir. Yes, sir. Now, my mom was one of 11 children. My grandmother, you know, they lived on a farm. My grandfather was a sharecropper for a long time, so he was able to buy his own farm. Then he finally sold it in 1958 and bought a Texaco gas station, and they moved to town. Town about maybe 1,000 people. If it's that many, maybe 700, 800, I don't know. The old hotel they bought, it was dilapidated. They had to do a lot of fixing it up to get in. But, yeah, 11 children, they didn't have TV to watch when they had all them children. That's all I know. Or that's what I tell everybody. My grandparents did not watch TV. To take you for while we're in back to you there, Mr. Pat.
1: Yeah, that's interesting, Joel. Yeah, big families. You really appreciated what you had, and you sure did.

0: PE, and let's get him in here, Mr. Pat. You ever talk with Mr. Rick out there in Mobile? He lives right down from USS Alabama, and I can't get him to go over there and work that radio for nothing. Good morning to you there, WJ4MGE, Mr. Rick.
1: Well, good morning, Joe, and good morning to everyone on the East Coast Reflector. This is KA4MGE in Mobile, Alabama, connected via Echolink. Yeah, I tell you what, I spent a lot of my younger years, Joe, climbing all over that BB-60 out there, hanging wires and running cables. We'll let the young people do that now. I'll just sit here on this ICOM 7300 hooked up to this Ameritron 811 amplifier and make my contacts from right here. Over.
0: We got K9XLK in there, Pat. Talk to Pat there, Mr. Rick.
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2: Good, Rick. Likewise, really good to hear you both, and I'm still thinking about chicken. If you're ever in Leesville, South Carolina, outside Columbia, there's a Sheely's Barbecue. And wow, they've got really good chicken, and they have what they call pulley bones that are very, very good. K9X, okay. Go ahead, pick it up, Joe.
0: You and K4MG talk a few minutes. I've got to go get my paperwork from the window. Thank you, Alan. Let me go get my paperwork from the window here, and you guys go ahead and talk. And I'll be back. I'll be listening. KQ4YYN.
1: Yeah, I'll pick it up, Joe, while you get your paperwork. Well, you come on down to the south, Pat. Further south in Carolinas. Get you some of this Alabama yard bird. That's what we call it. We've got our own brand of barbecue here. And cooked many different ways. But my saying, as my grandfather would always say, come on down to Alabama where a chicken ain't nothing but a bird. Pat, pick it up.

0: Yeah, I'd certainly like to try it. That sounds good. I had a uncle from Bessemer, my uncle Burl from Bessemer, Alabama. So he used to always tell me some stories, and if there was any work to be done on my grandmother's house, he'd always grab me to help out. So I did a lot with my Uncle Burl.
1: Yeah, well, I grew up in Mobile. I was a city boy, but my father knew the value of a lesson in work, so every summer I had to spend it on a farm about 100 miles north of here. So that's where I learned my work ethic. And it was early to bed and early to rise, up every morning at daybreak, eat a biscuit and a piece of ham or a piece of bacon, and get out and work in the field all day, come in, take a bath in a number two wash tub, and go straight to bed. Didn't have time for TV. Didn't have time for PlayStation. We didn't even have no such thing as, I'm 70, Pat, so the only thing we had to play with when we were coming up as kids, Mama had to cut a hole in both of our pockets on our blue jeans. That's about the extent of it there, over.
0: Yeah, I see how that'd be. I can understand that. And QSL on 70, that'd be 1955. I'm September 1955. So we're alike that way. 1955 is it.
1: Well, I tell you, I'm in the law enforcement trade, and still proud to admit that, but I'm an elected position now, Alabama State Constable, and sometimes we would go and participate in various parades throughout the county. I had a friend of mine that had a 1955 Ford police car. It was actually a working police car one time, and he obtained it. I loved driving that car. It had three speed transmission on the column. I don't see how back in those days police. Of course, my father was a police officer in 1955, so I'm sure he's driven one, but. I just enjoy the nostalgia of driving the old police cars with we called it the old corn grinder siren on it. Man, you crank that thing off and it'd run for 5 minutes after you disconnected the power to it. Somewhat like, the Andy Griffith car on, that was from the 60s. It was sophisticated. It had a brake on that siren. And when you stop, when you come to a halt, you could apply that to just flip that switch and it would apply the brake, just like a set of brake shoes on a car, and would stop the siren. Otherwise, it'd just sit there and wind and wind and wind and wind. Joe, are you back? KQ4YYN, KA4MGE. With K9XOK. Man, I like that call sign, Pat. Joe, you back from the window.
2: Yes, sir. Yes, sir. I was just figuring out NGE about my get out of jail free card. You know how.

0: Please, over.
1: Well, just don't do anything that's going to get you in jail in the first place. And everything will be copacetic. Yeah, I got a doctor's appointment this morning. I dread it. It's about a 60-mile drive, and that's my choosing. I prefer this doctor, so once a month I'll make that trip. But I'm still having trouble, Joe. I've got this big cyst here that it's got to be drained this week. Matter of fact, I'm about to call that surgeon here shortly and tell him to set me up with the time for my torture. And I think what he said he'd do is freeze it, put the ice, shot of ice on. I think it's nitrogen. They shoot you with nitrogen gas and it just freezes that area, and then that's when he sticks the big marinating needle in there. It looks like something on Fred Flintstone. What do you think about old man having to go back and forth to all these doctors there, Pat? I'll tell you, if you're a 55-er, you, I remember, there was something to do with, once in your lifetime, I'm not going to get involved in that. I'll wait. It was something about turning 55, double nickels. I remember that well. I was just a youngster then, still wet behind the ears. But what do you think about all these doctor trips for these old ham radio operators that are turning into dust sitting in front of these radios, Pat?
2: I have to deal with them, too. Some of the things I have to deal with, I don't like Eliquist. And that's a blood thinner. I'd rather not take that. I don't like that, and I don't like Netflix. Those are two I'd rather do without, but the doctors insist that I have that. So, yep, I know what you're saying about doctors, and as far as law enforcement goes, one of my best friends, he's retired. He had 15 years with the Chicago Police, 15 years as a cop, and then 15 years also as a detective. So he and I are real good friends. He helps me out with a lot of things, and I try to do what I can. So anyway, as far as 55 vehicles go, I had a 55 Chevy Bel Air show car. I had that for a while, but had to let that go, so that's 1955. Why don't you pick it up there, Joe? YYNXOK.
0: Oh, you guys were doing good. I'm just thinking right here that Mr. Rick does not need no stinking stuff to deaden his Rick. I'm over here, the other side of Gadsden, over here to Talia, and I got my knife with me. I come over here and I show you this new radio, this new handheld, and while you're looking at it, I can jab that thing right quick. You won't even know it till it's too late. We'll take care of that. I ain't about to go to no stinking doctor today. KQ4. Well, hold on now. Not unless you're going to get a colonoscopy, but we won't talk about that on the radio. KQ4YYN.
1: No, but I have one of them coming up soon. I need to call and check on that, too. Another note to myself. Yeah, you get that knife out, and I've got a Browning 45 here, and we'll see which one of them works best. I believe if you start, I've been jobbed on one time by a villain years ago. I got the scars still to prove it. Almost cut two of my fingers off because I did a defensive move. And I won't do that again, but it cut through some tendons, and I still have trouble with that. But it was, everything worked out fine on that. Back in the days when you could really police. But I had a friend of mine, he was an officer on the city force. He was a big guy. We called him Tiny, but he was a big guy. And he got shot in the stomach on a call one night. And he just decided that he wasn't going to fall. So he grabbed the perpetrator, the suspect, and commenced to pound him around quite severely about the head. Back in the day when you could police that way, and he survived that. So, boy, I tell you, I could tell you some stories. And I remember when I was a rookie, guy said, "I've never been put in jail before in my life." I said, "You will not be able to tell that story to your grandchildren." Well, I don't want to tie the reflector up with rag chewing. Joe, if you want to go to the other link, well, no, I'd rather go somewhere else because my buddy up there in Connecticut is due to pop on any time now. Well, I'll hang here. I just don't want to take up anyone's time here on the reflector. I know it stays busy. But, Joe, when I was on a little getaway up to North Alabama to see my granddaughter last week, man, I enjoyed the East Coast Hub. And as a matter of fact, I connected up to I can't remember what it was. It was a one-on-one meeting. I just clicked on a link, which I'll do that from time to time if I feel that it's safe and secure. And it popped me in with a guy named Randy up in New York. And man, I had the best CUSO, and we did it. It was a Zoom. It was a Zoom meeting. I just happened to have Zoom in my phone for work. So I had a good time with that. I really enjoyed talking to Randy, and he educated me quite a bit about the East Coast Hub. And, man, I tell you, my hat's off to all those guys that make this happen because it gives old parts like me something to do. Over. Pick it up, Pat.
2: I really enjoy it. I look forward to it. I've made wonderful contacts for the time that I've been here, and just a wonderful group. And so with that, I'm going to bid 73 to both of you. And I'm going to have my breakfast now. Just brought breakfast. And so you both have a real good day. And I'm going to listen for a while. K9XOK in Northbrook, Illinois is going to be clear. And we'll let you tie it up there, Joe. YYN. K9XOK.
0: Okay, K9XOK, okay. You have a good day. I got my second load. I've got to go my directions for it now. Just looking at my load sheet. And, sometimes you...
1: Joe, I got something I want to tell you. If you ever run a load over around Clanton, Alabama, that's between Birmingham and Montgomery. If you ever have anything going over that way, make sure you stop at that Clanton exit. I think it's called Durbin Farms. I'm not sure.

0: But it's at Peach Park. You'll see a big water tower that's shaped like a peach. We stopped by there last Thursday and stopped at this little produce market right there under the tower and brought back a sack of peaches. And I'd be dang if they don't beat Georgia peaches. Alabama's got Georgia beat right there in that area. Those were some of the best peaches and tomatoes. But if you're ever up around Sand Mountain, Alabama, this time of year is when you can really get a good deal on the Sand Mountain tomatoes up there. Man, they grow them in that iron-enriched soil, and those tomatoes are really good. I steer a lot of people up that way this time of the year. They'll be going on through about the end of September. And that's when my favorite time of the year comes, peanut plowing time. But, I don't want to tie the, I know there's a lot of nodes connected up here. But I really enjoy the opportunity. This is the most I've talked on the East Coast Hub since I've had it on. But this morning I'm coming through a different route so I can see your call sign, Joe, where all I could see was the All-Star node numbers on the other route that I had in here. But this, I'm on ECR 9050, East Coast Reflector 9050 on Echo Link. So I popped that in. That's node number 927382. Back to you, KQ4YYN, KA4MGE.
1: Okay, KA4MGE. Yes, I'm just looking at this map, seeing which way. I'm going to have to consult two different maps on this thing here. But I take all that. I was in Clanton here about 2 months ago over there delivering to some oil company over there. And I forgot what I did. Oh, I might have delivered them some death fluid. That's exactly what it was, some death fluid. Come from Atlanta. I picked up some death fluid just above either Montgomery or Birmingham and carried over to Atlanta. So, you know, that I don't know how these people route their freight, but I think I could do it a little bit better than they do. But they don't leave it. They don't ask me questions. Beyond my pay grade. But I'm going to let you go for a little bit there, K4MGE. And hopefully we get to talk to you again a little bit later, good Lord willing. And I'll see if you're still on, and I will, we'll find us a place to go talk a little bit, when it's time, when I'm able to. So take you for while we're in. I'll be, on the side after your final, sir.
0: Okay, Joe, fine business. Yeah, that Talarc is a good spot. No problem with that. Just outside of this time frame, because he'll only be in from 30 to about 9. After that, the Talarc's open and available. All right, I got a doctor's appointment. I'll get back. I'll get in here and get on. It's going to be 100 degrees here today. All right, there's my buddy Vinny up in North New York in Mount Vernon. I don't know why he's not at the doctor this morning. Vinny, I was talking to Joe. I'm about to disconnect with him. Stand by. I'll let Joe say hi to you, and I'm going to go over and talk directly with Vinny, WA2VJM. Pick it up, Joe, for your final KA4MGE prior to disconnecting. Well, I can't do that right now. Okay.
1: Okay, we'll talk to you later, Mr. Rick. Hey, good morning to you, Mr. Benny. Hey, I'll find out why you're not at the doctor's office there, but this is KQ4 while we're in. Say good day to both you guys, and hopefully we'll talk to you later. Good Lord willing. I'll be on the side.

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1: Hey, good morning, Bob. How are you doing this morning?
0: Oh, I'm doing good this morning, Bill. How about you?
1: Not doing too bad. Woke up a little bit late, enjoying my first cup of coffee, and just kind of catching up on the news. Other than that, not too much. I bought a new desktop yesterday, so I'll probably go over there and mess around with that a little bit today.
0: You bought a new desktop computer?
1: Yeah, that's correct. I like to have it over there on my desk, you know, whenever I'm messing around with ham radios. And I've got a laptop that I use quite a bit, but I thought, well, why not? The old desktop just went out the other day. It didn't look like it was repairable or recoverable at all, so I don't know. My wife, yeah, go ahead, get another one. So she's very nice giving me that permission, even though I could probably do it on my own, but we like to talk about things before we buy stuff.
0: Oh, that's great. You're going to have fun with that. So I assume you got probably Windows 11, or did you get an Apple machine?
1: It's Windows 11. I had known nothing about Windows 11, so I'm going to find out.
0: Oh, I like it. I think it's really good. Early on, people used to say it had bugs in it, but it doesn't anymore. It's a very good system, and I'm sure you're going to enjoy it. So if you need any help with it or anything, I'm here. You can always ask. I know it pretty well. But enjoy it, and good to meet you today. I'll probably be on my computer also today, and I just built a new Pi, ASL3 Raspberry Pi yesterday. I had a Pi 4 available, so I figured I might as well put something on it, so I put another node on it. And now I'm going to wire it up with some traffic lights, red and green and yellow. Red, green, and yellow traffic lights, so that you can tell when you're transmitting and receiving, and when the system is just pulsing green, tells you it's still alive and working well. Back to you.
1: Has the lights that tell you exactly what's going on, whether transmitting. Of course, with the ClearNode, you can also look on the app, and it'll show that you're transmitting as well. Yeah, I keep saying I'm going to build another radioless node. I got a radioless node down in Arizona, and I would like to build another one for here because I forgot to bring it back. But I'll attack that project when I get to it, I guess.
0: Yeah, the prices of those Raspberry Pis have more than doubled since in the past 6 months, they've more than doubled. And it's probably just due to the, tariffs that we put on everything. Everything gets doubled nowadays coming in. And I looked at a Orange Pi. Did you ever hear of an Orange Pi? Similar, but not the same. I'm going to try and actually make a all-star node on an Orange Pi. That's my next task.
1: No, I've never heard of an Orange Pi. Now, when you make the nodes, do you keep them for yourself, or do you give them away or sell them to anybody?
0: No, I keep them myself, except for one. I'm building one for one of my grandsons, and that one's partly done, but that one's not finished yet. But mostly I keep them for myself.
1: Yeah, that's what I do as well. Just keep them here. I've got a Shari node. I've got the radialist node down in Arizona. And, I've got two Shari nodes that I built. So, well, anyways, we'll let you go, Bob. Thanks for getting back to me. I appreciate it. And make sure you log in for your point.
0: Oh, yeah, I certainly will. And good talking to you today. And have a great day today. W3ICQ. We'll be clear.
1: W3ICQ, this is KF0MHN 73, and I'll be standing by.
2: Hey, KF0MHN. I had to double check my thing over here. How in the world are you doing, sir? You got time to talk to me for a minute or two? This is KQ4YYN over here in Georgia. Well, I'm in Alabama right now, over.
1: Yeah, I have some time. I apologize for last night, but my wife was at me and she wanted to get something done, so I had to step away. But I did log in as a point, and yes, I've got time.
2: Yes, sir. Don't apologize. No, sir.

0: I was listening to you guys about these modes and so forth like that. Are they hard, once you get one, are they hard to configure? Because I've never really had to do that yet, but I need to learn how to do it. Oh, and how are you doing with your therapy? With your Achilles heel thing? Tendon, whatever? Is that better?
1: Oh, I had a hamstring pull. It's doing pretty good. I've been playing pickleball a couple times in 3-4 days, and so that's healing up. And a node, it depends if you buy it or make it. And it can be a little bit difficult, but the instructions are anywhere on the internet on how to start from scratch. And with a little patience and time, I believe anybody can get it done.
0: That's pretty cool. Pretty cool. I've not learned that. I don't know that much about computers. How to turn it on, how to pay bills. But I only get one bill that's, paperless. Everything else I get paper bills. That way, that's insurance companies run on paper, and, I had a friend that the insurance business for 60 years. He said, Joe, make them send you a paper bill. That way something ever happens to the computers, they say, well, you didn't pay it. You have proof that you paid it. Anyway, I won't keep you. I know other people want to talk to you and get some points. I'm here at my destination, I think. Well, I know I am. I just don't know what entrance you go into. But this is KQ4YYN. MHN. Back to you, sir.
1: All right, Joe, KQ4YYN. This is KS here on HN73 to you. Have a great day and be safe out there. I'll be standing by.
2: KD2HFW listening.
1: Hey, good morning. This is KS2. I'm HN. How are you?
3: Good morning. Hi.
2: My name is Steve here in New Jersey. How are you?
1: Not doing too bad, Steve. I'm here in Minnesota, Twin Cities area, and we're bracing for another today. We had pretty good temperatures yesterday. The house had actually set 101.
3: Wow, yeah, it's kind of hot. Yeah, well, here in New Jersey, it's not nearly that warm. It's been like in the low 80s, you know, which isn't bad at all, depending on how the humidity is. I've been having trouble with my microphone. I was wondering if you can tell me, do I sound muffled while I'm talking? Testing 1, 2, 3.
1: I've got you sound pretty good. I can understand you with good clarity and everything.
3: Okay, thank you. So a couple of people in here told me that it didn't sound too good. I was going to buy another microphone, and I just thought I would check it again. Let me know if it changes any as we're talking, if you don't mind. I think as it goes on, it might get a little messed up. But all right. So are you traveling through Weir, or you live there in Minnesota?
1: Yeah, I live in Minnesota. I've been here, now 31 and a half years, originally from Cleveland, Ohio, but we moved up here for jobs, and it turned out to be a pretty good place to go, and my wife's family lived up here, and they still live up here, and that's why we came up here. Now I'm retired, so I don't have to worry about that. She's got about 2 years to go, and we just purchased a house down in Arizona for the wintertime.
3: Oh, that's nice. Yeah, we call them snowbirds here. You know, here in New Jersey, you go to Florida to get away from the winter. You know, a lot of people did that. And it's nice, you know. If you can do it, you know, it's a nice thing to do.
1: down to Florida. We probably went down for the last 7 or 8 years until this year. We go down to Cape Canaveral, but we went out to visit Arizona, and for some reason we said, hey, we need to buy a home here. So I've been married 35 years, so I don't make a lot of decisions. I just go exactly what she tells me to do, I guess.
2: That's one way to keep the peace, that's for sure. I understand what you mean.
3: I won't keep you. Have all y'all changed any, or it still sounds about the same? 1, 2, 3, 4, 5.
1: Well, I have no problems with your audio. It sounds good.
2: Okay, thank you so much. I'll let you go. It was a pleasure talking to you. I hope you have a great day, and hope we'll talk to you another time. It'd be a pleasure to talk to you. Name is Steve here in New Jersey, and hope you have a wonderful day. 73.
1: All right, Steve, 73 to you as well. Have a great day. This is KFC 810 standing by.
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1: Hey, Terry, you got a lot of packet loss coming in.
5: I've been noticing that all morning, Bill. What kind of computer did you buy?
1: I bought an Asus, A-U-S-U-S.
5: Well, they make good computers. From what I've seen, and I hear it was a desktop with Windows 11. So, what's the last version of Windows you're familiar with?
1: Windows 10.
5: I didn't get that, Bill.
1: I was saying Windows 10, Terry.
5: Okay. Well, I think you'll like Windows 11. Probably the most difficult thing of getting the computer set up is going through it and taking off all the unwanted software that's just gonna, you know, that's just taking up space. It seems like everybody these days is loading up their software with, you know, trial versions and things like that, you know, don't really contribute anything to the use of the computer. That's one of the first things I do when I get a new computer. Apple doesn't, the new Windows computer, Apple doesn't tend to load up their computers with a lot of junk. And so since I'm on my third Apple computer, and I don't want to say never, but I can't remember having to take off any unwanted software that, you know, the manufacturer just had installed because they made a little bit of money on the deal.
1: Yeah, I haven't had a chance to go through the computer and do all of that. I hadn't spent a lot of time with my wife this weekend. She was on business last week, and then this weekend she had to help my niece with the wedding plan, and then there was a shower yesterday, so I plan on going through it a little bit today.

0: Yeah, I imagine with the wedding prep and the shower, you just got the heck out of the way.
1: Oh, yeah, definitely. Not my, as they would say, cup of tea. So how are you doing now? What are your plans for today?

0: Well, I'm finishing up a radio program featuring Texan Boz Skaggs. I've got all the music selected. I've got the program layout done. It's mostly produced, but now I have to write and record the station ID and the song announcements, which always takes a little while because the way I do it when I'm setting up these programs for Texas Radio Shortwave, I always, of course, give the song title. This is a single artist, of course. Always give the song title, the year, well, in this case, the album that the songs were released on, and then the release date of the album. And I think I sent you, and this is, you know, some time ago, I think the Christmas show I sent you was just it was one of our Texas Christmas programs, and I don't think there were any song introductions in it because, you know, the idea on Christmas is you just listen to the music. You don't want to have an announcer jumping in there and announcing song titles, interfering with the flow of the program.
1: I remember listening to that Christmas music. My wife and I both listened to it and enjoyed it. It's hard to believe that was Christmas time. That was quite a long time ago. Anyways, did you say Boz Skaggs?
0: Boz Skaggs, B-O-Z. The song that always comes to my mind when I hear his name is the Lido Shuffle. But he had a bunch of other good songs. So anyway, it'll probably take me an hour or so to get everything done for the program, and then I can take a look at working with the final version, announce the songs and all, and then putting it together and sitting back for another month because I will have our major program done.
1: Well, excellent. I'm glad you got something that you can do on the side that keeps you busy, Terry. Yeah, I'm familiar with Boz Skaggs. I think he left the boat that day or something like that. But no, I remember Lido Shuffle pretty good. And I do know there's another song that was very popular, but I cannot name it off the top of my head.
0: Well, you know, I've worked with these songs so long that all of the titles run together, but let me pull up the playlist really quickly and I'll bet I can in two or three guesses name the song that you're trying to think of. So just stand by for about 10 seconds.
1: Will do.
0: Well, it didn't even take that long. It's one of these two songs, I believe. It's either Lowdown or Breakdown Dead Ahead.
1: Well, now that you remind me, it's both of those songs were pretty good songs back in the day that were pretty popular. But like we were saying, he'll always be known for Lido Shuffle.
0: Yeah, I think you're right. Hey, Bill, I'll let you go. I just wanted to ask you about the new computer. Have fun with that. I always just love getting a new computer. Don't do it very often. Love to have have a new one, you know, every time there's a significant change in hardware, but unfortunately, finances won't permit it. So I just buy little ham radio things like Raspberry Pis and audio interfaces and things like that. So I'll let you go. Thanks for coming back to me, and I'll let others talk to you this morning. I need to go get my second cup of coffee, which I'm going to do right now. Have a great day, and have fun with that computer. This is N5RTC, Terry in Austin, Texas. I am clear on your follow-up, and then I am, and everybody, all those questers out there should listen to this. I am clear with you, and then I am QRT. 7-3, Bill.
1: All right, Terry, 7-3 to you. Great talking to you, as always, and have a great day. This is KF0MHN. I'll be standing by.
2: Well, we're not paying that a bit of attention. You just carry on. 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YYN.
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0: Yeah, radio check. You're coming in staticky and basically inaudible. Some of your transmission is you just did this radio. You sound like you're far away from the repeater. I only got part of that. I still didn't copy that. Sorry, my friend.
1: That sounds like a mobile station too far from the repeater from Zulu Sierra 4, Delta Bravo, also mobile.
0: KF0MHN, standing by.
1: Sierra 4 Delta Bravo, also standing by for the mobile station. 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

0: This is KE7K. I don't have very specific information, but that repeater is listed as being in Oregon, Ohio. KE7K.
1: Thank you very much.

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1: Joe, I'll have to call you back in a few minutes. I'm trying to get a hold of the vet. They were supposed to open at 7 a.m., but I've been calling and it keeps saying it's closed, so. To the mobile station, this is KE.

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1: Joe, I'll have to call you back in a few minutes. I'm trying to get a hold of the vet. They were supposed to open at 7 a.m., but I've been calling and it keeps saying it's closed. So let me keep trying them for a few more minutes and then I'll give you a call back. I think this dog's got a puppy sitting the dog, and I think it's got a bladder infection, so I want to try to get it in. I'll give you a call as soon as I can get a hold of them, bud. KE7K.
0: Yes, sir. You go ahead. That's more important than a point. Take care of that. I agree 100,000%. KQ4YYN.

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1: 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This is KQ4YYN over here in Alabama. How are you, sir?
0: I'm doing all right. How about yourself?
1: I'm good, I reckon. About 2:30, 3 o'clock this morning, come over to Alabama, drop the load off, and now I'm trying to get another load once they clear this door out of the way where I get to it. How are you doing over there? Where are you at exactly again? You have to remind me.
0: My name is Greg, and I'm in Hopkinsville, Kentucky.
1: Yes, sir. I was thinking that, but I didn't want to embarrass myself and call out some other name and some other place. But hope you're having a good morning so far. What time is it? In Georgia, well, I'm in Alabama. It's 9:21, so I reckon it's 10:21 over there in Hopkinsville. I think it is anyway. Over.
0: No, sir. It's 9:21 over here.
1: Well, we're in the same time zone anyway. I just missed the storms. It went right south of us over here, south of I-20, but I think it rained hard where I live at, over in Georgia. My wife said it came a good thunderstorm, a lot of rain. But maybe it'll be cleared up. And tomorrow, for the next few days after today, we're supposed to have really good weather. Hot, but really lots of sun out there. This morning at 4:30, it was 81 degrees over here in Georgia and Alabama. Over.
0: Yes, sir. We had the same storms here, and then it calmed down, and then about 12:30, 1 o'clock, something like that, here come another one, and it rocked and rolled, so... I'm kind of hoping maybe it's all over with right now. We're supposed to have some high temperatures here. I think the highest is about 105, 110. I'm not sure. It might be higher than that. It's one of those heat index things.
1: Yes, sir. They say our heat index is supposed to be around 100 degrees. And, you know, that means your automobile, your truck, whatever you drive, if you drive, all your ham equipment is going to get super hot inside. I hope everything holds up well is all I can say. Anyway, I'm going to let you go there, Mr. Greg, K4NLO. And I'm sitting here waiting. I'm trying to look at a YouTube video about programming some things. But I hope you have a good day out there, sir. Good talking to you. It's been an honor to talk to you this morning. This is KQ4YYN. I'll be clear after your final, sir.
0: Okay, Joe, you take care of yourself. KQ4YYN. This is KR4NLO 73.
1: Yes, sir. Good day to you. We'll talk later. Good Lord willing.

0: KR4NLO, this is KR4NRX. How's Mike treating you today?
1: Hi, sir. What about yourself? What's going on with you?
0: Oh, I got no complaints. Just trying to enjoy this cloudy weather so it's not so hot outside.
1: Amen on that deal.

0: Sir, could you give me your call sign again a little slower, please?
1: Sure. It's KR4NRX.
0: Okay, my name is Greg. I live in Hopkinsville, Kentucky.
1: It's a pleasure to meet you, Greg. My name's Reese. I'm down here in Homestead, Florida.
0: You said your name is Reese?
1: Reese, just like the peanut butter cup.
0: You said what part of Florida you are, what city is your Florida state in? Your Florida state. What's your city of Florida, whereabouts are you?
1: I'm down south of Miami in a city called Homestead.
0: Well, I've been a ham very long. I got my ticket right before 4th of July weekend, so I've been logging call signs and information and stuff like that, just trying to fill up my logbook.
1: Well, there you go. I think I got my ham license about a week after I did it, so I really don't have too much experience, nor a full logbook either.
0: Well, I'm doing it the way I see fit. If somebody asked me for it, I just hand it to them and say, there it is, and let them go at that. I don't think anybody's going to ask me, but I forgot it. And I'm learning a lot talking to you, like people like yourself, other hams and such, and getting all kinds of information.
1: Yeah, for me, it's just it's a good way to communicate outside of, you know, normal telecommunications like cell phones and such. And, you know, it's good for emergency preparedness and to have, you know, we've got a good club down here in Homestead. So I'm joining that, and hopefully I can start making some connections there and really learn a lot more about radio.
0: Well, I got the same situation here in Hopkinsville, Kentucky, is where I'm at. We've got the Black Patch Radio Association Net, and it doesn't make any difference if you're a ham, GMRS, CB radio, if you enjoy to listen to the old scanners that you used to get from Radio Shack or wherever you got them from. It doesn't make any difference what it is. Everybody's invited to join up.
1: Yeah, we've got a ham radio club as well as a GMRS club down south by me, and I'm a part of both of them. So I've been doing GMRS for about a year, and then I decided it's time to grow up and get my ham license. So I've got technician. I'm going to be working general. Hopefully I'll be getting that within the next few months.
0: Well, like you, I've been doing the GMRS thing ever since 2023. And I got a buddy of mine to go in with me, and we got the radios, got our license and everything. And then he wants to stay GMRS, but I wanted to kind of branch out. So I got my technician license. So, hey, you know, and so that's right now I'm going to say a technician because it took me long enough to get here.
1: Yeah, I was thinking about staying technician for about a year or so just to, you know, make sure I know how to use everything properly, but I can see myself just going in the next couple months or so to take my general exam, and hopefully I'll pass that.
0: Well, I tell you what, now I got a scanner here, and I've been listening to that, to this frequency that we're on with the Brew Crew and the Lunch Bunch and all that sort of thing. I've been learning a lot, but the thing of it is, I just thought, well, I'm just going to stay a technician for a while and go that route. And I've got other things I like to kind of get involved in, but I'm just taking it kind of slow and easy.
1: Well, there you go. It sounds like you got a plan for how you're going to do it. But anyways, I'd better get back to work here. Greg, it was great talking to you, and maybe we can catch up again in the future.
0: Well, sounds good to me. I don't want to keep you, but you take care of yourself, Reese. And this is KR4NRX. I'm KR4NLO, and 73 is to you, sir.
1: That was great talking to you. KR4NRX signing out.

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1: Hey, good morning to you there, KE7K. Did you get hold of the veterinarian over?
0: Hey, good morning, Joe. Thanks for your patience. I did. Wasn't able to get an appointment for today, which is not optimum, so I'm going to call the other location. They said they opened at 7. I'm wondering, I was looking at the list, some of them didn't open until 8, so I wonder if the location I was trying first actually doesn't open to 8, and they just haven't updated their hours on the site, so I'm going to call them again at 8 and see if they happen to have an opening.
1: Well, you know, KE7K, I'm going to tell you. I'm going to tell you like I would tell my wife when we need to get our daughter or if she needs to go to the doctor or something. Sometimes just don't wait. If you know they're going to be there, just go on and let them work you in. You know, it's like when you apply for a job. If you call up somebody over the phone and apply for a job, it's easy for them to say, no, we're not hiring. If you go down there and talk to them in person, it's a lot harder for somebody to look you in your face and say, we're not hiring. So you load that dog up and you're going down there. If they're open, you go down there. Don't worry about an appointment. Tell them that Joe sent you down there. And that should be sufficient. It really should. I believe they'll see you right away after that. It's KQ4YYN.
0: Well, I may take you up on that idea, Joe. I'm gonna try this other place first. And again, same company, just different location. But yeah, I think that's the squeaky wheel theory, I think. So, well, the problem is this is kind of a weird situation because I'm puppy sitting this dog, and it's a guide dog for the blind puppy. So there's a little bit involvement because they foot all the bills, but I'm not the raiser of the dog, so I'm not the authorized person to bring the dog in. And that lady's at the coast, and she's Japanese and speaks very little English, so trying to coordinate all these things is going to be a little touch and go. But the good thing is the dog's not in distress. The dog doesn't seem bothered by it at all, so I think he's okay for the moment. Obviously don't want to put it off any longer than I need to, but at the moment I don't think we're at an emergency level.
1: Okay, well, as long as it's not an emergency, but if it's an emergency, you go down there and knock on that door till they open it up. But if it's not an emergency, then I can understand having some patience right there, and I apologize for jumping the gun on that one. Over.
0: No apology needed at all. And Joe, you said it's okay to drop your name if I do end up showing up down there.
1: Absolutely. You can give them my whole first name, my middle name, and my last name. And if they have any questions, they can call me, and I'll explain it to them. They are a veterinarian. At one time, I was going to school. I was either going to be a pharmacist or a veterinarian, and I was leaning more towards pharmacy, but then I got married, and life got in the way, so I didn't finish that school, which I should have. I probably would have been retired, been at the coast with that Japanese lady. Well, not with her. I'd be there with my wife, but, you know, I wouldn't be driving a truck. I'll say it like that. This is KQ4YYN.
0: Well, if you'd been a vet, I could have used you a few days ago. I've got some chickens as well, and it's been a bad streak for animals around here. I had to put one of my chickens. I'll say I had to put her down. I took care of it myself. Not the most pleasant thing, but sometimes you got to do it. So she'd been real sickly for about a week and lost a bunch of weight and was not doing good. So. Oh, well, all right. Well, hopefully with this dog, it'll be a simple thing. Just seems to be a bladder infection. He emptied his bladder fully, and then keep trying a few more times, and notice he had a little bit of blood in the urine on those last drops, so not a good thing.

0: Well, how old is the puppy? 7 or 8 months old? Over?
1: I'm looking through his little notes here. When they go to somebody else's house for a puppy sitting, they give you puppy sleepover notes with a whole bunch of stuff. It's got to be on here. Oh, here it is. Puppy birth date, July 21st of last year. So he just turned 1 year old.
0: All right. Hold up, Mr. Kevin. Hold up. When did you start puppy sitting him? Were you there for the birthday? And if not, are you going to give him a birthday party when he feels a little bit better? Inquiring minds really want to know. And if you do that, you've got to get a little puppy birthday cake. Get some sparkling candles, but don't let them get close to them. Just let them observe the candles and bark a little bit. Over.
1: Yeah, a pup cup, a little bit of whipped cream when you go to the coffee store. They love giving dogs those. So, no, Joe, I wasn't there at the birth. So the situation is out here on the West Coast, and I believe they probably ship dogs all over the United States. But there's a program called Guide Dogs for the Blind. And the program itself breeds the dogs, and they have the dogs until they're 6 weeks, 8 weeks old or so, at which point they go to a raiser. And the raiser has the dog for about 14 months old, and they're just teaching it general obedience and general socialization skills and that kind of stuff. They don't teach it any of the guiding skills. But once the dog turns 14 months, 15 months around that age, the dog goes back to the campus in Boring, Oregon, where it'll go through the whole program to learn how to guide somebody that's blind, you know, watching out for cars, knowing which side of the street to go on, how to navigate for somebody that can't see. So that's the course of the dog's life. Once it graduates, then it gets assigned to somebody that needs the dog who's impaired. So that's the timeline of the dog, I guess. All I do is puppy sit. So if the raiser of the dog has to go out of town or for some reason needs some help with the dog, those dogs will come hang out with me for a couple days. This dog's been here since Friday and going home tomorrow. Sometimes it's just a one-day thing. I've had a couple dogs for a couple weeks at a time. So this is just a transient, I'll say.
0: Yes, sir. That's pretty cool that you're willing to do stuff like that. You know, now I'm not making this up. I used to think, well, I know I still can. You know, when I was growing up, let me preface this by saying, when I was 3 or 4 years old, we lived in Washington State at Fort Lewis, Washington, right there at Tacoma. And I like to have died. I had some kind of illness, and I had double pneumonia at the same time. And I remember my mom taking me, or my dad taking me, mostly my mom would take me to the doctor, hospital on base, get shots in my legs. And I was in my 20s, probably about in my 30s before I got where I wasn't really scared of needles anymore. And so I used to, they even brought a hospital bed to our living quarters. and put it in there. I read they thought, really thought I was going to die or something. I don't know. That's what I've been told. I do remember the little death. I remember some little canaries or parakeets or some little birds that we'd have. And I remember we had two of them, and one of them would get loose, and then the other one got loose, and they all got loose. So that's all I know about that. But I've always had an affinity with animals that I could communicate with animals somewhat. Maybe not so much in a spoken voice, but definitely some form of communication with animals. So I have great respect for you there, Kevin, or Mr. Kevin, for doing that. I really do. It takes somebody special to want to do that. Anyway, I'll give it back over to you, sir, for your final. You know, now, unashamedly, I'm going to log you down for a point. I'll go ahead and admit that. But I'm not really after points. It's just communicating and getting people to talk on the East Coast Reflector. Once I get 50 points, I'll stop logging everybody. I'll stop at 50 points. That'd be just something I can hang on my radio set wall. KQ4, while we're in, back over to you, sir.
1: Okay, Joe. Well, I'm certainly glad you're enjoying the program. And you mentioned Fort Lewis there. I don't know how long it's been since you've been through that area, but Fort Lewis and McCord Air Force Base have now joined forces, I guess, and it's a joint base, Lewis-McCord. That is, when you're driving up there through Tacoma, that is a long stretch of fence.
0: Yes, sir. Let's say about 1962, 1963, somewhere like that. I was young, I was like 3 or 4 years old. So that's been, it's been 60 years, over 60 years. And I do remember we went out to Mount Rainier one time, and my dad and I, you know, my dad stayed on maneuvers quite a bit back then in the early 60s. And, but Mount Rainier, we went out there, and they had, I'm going to say at the entrance, but somewhere on the property, it's a real live Indian dressed up. I'm talking about dressed up and looked like a war bonnet to me. Now, remember, I'm three or four years old. Looked like a war bonnet. And, you know, just like you see on these old westerns, John Wayne and other things. And I just knew he was going to scalp my hair. And my parents wanted a picture, near as I can tell, of that. And I was not having it. So I think I really pitched a fit about that. So they never got a picture of that. As far as I know, they don't have a picture. Well, they didn't have a picture of that. I've never seen one. But anyway, that's one of my very few memories. And then we would go to Olympia from time to time. And my mother was part of the NCO Wives Club thing. And every so often, they get invited to the governor's mansion. And they be down there with the governor, and they'd have a photo op and all that. And I do have a picture of my mom in the governor's office with a few other ladies. So that was a big deal. I think my mom was on TV one time. But I don't remember. I remember me and my dad were at home watching TV, and we couldn't go. I don't know. We didn't go anyway. My mom went, me and my dad watched cartoons, I think. That was when Flintstones used to come on at night. But I'll give it back over to you. I'll be clear with you. I don't want to hold it up to the reflector anymore. But thanks, Mr. Kevin, for coming back to me for the point. KQ4, YYN.
1: Yeah, of course, Joe. No problem at all. Again, appreciate you hanging around for a minute so I could deal with that.

0: So, all right, I'm going to go warm up a cup of coffee. It is 5 till 8. I'm going to try to give this other location a call at 8 and see if they happen to have something on their schedule for today. Otherwise, I'm gonna storm the doors like you suggested. 73 Joe, KQ4YYN, KE7K.
1: Yes, sir, Mr. Kevin. You have a good day out there, sir. Mention my name if you want to. I don't mind it. And I don't know what good that'll do you, but I don't mind. Just say Joe said. That's all it takes. Joe said. Something will happen. One way or the other, something will happen. I don't know what will happen, but something will happen if you say Joe said. But I'll be quiet. This is KQ4YYN. It's my pleasure talking to you, sir. Good day to you. Good Lord willing, we'll talk again.

0: KQ4YYN, Canine XOK. You know what I didn't write down, Joe? I didn't write down your policeman's name and call. I want to, you know, your friend. I want to make sure I've got that here.
1: Okay, Mr. Pat, his name is Rick. I forget his last name, but it's K-A-4-M-G-E. K-A-4-M-G-E. Now, he's retired from it, a radio engineer extraordinaire. Really is. But anyway, Rick, Mobile, Alabama, KA4MGE. Over.
0: All right, real good. I've got it, Mike Gulf, India. We've got it here, Rick. All right, I'll let the reflector roll on. That's all I needed to know, and I'll be listening. And it's always good hearing you out there, Joe. You know that. KQ4YYN, K9XOK.
1: All right, Mr. Pat, K9XOK. We'll talk to you later, Lord willing. I'll be on the side. Just picked up a YouTube video I'm looking at now about knives, EDC knives, and so forth. 704 gear. Anyway, have a good day. Good Lord willing, we'll talk later today. KQ4YYN, I'll be on the side.

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Phil in Missouri. I see you out there. How are you today, sir? Well, I can't get this thing to unkey now.

N5RTC. I might as well call you on that. N5RTC, YN is calling. Over.

0: 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Good morning.
1: Good morning to you, sir. Do you know how difficult it is to get you on the radio from time to time? It reminds me if instead of I Dream of Jeannie, they had somebody that had just had a magic lamp, and you could sit there and wish it would put out a genie, and nope. Then you have to talk to it, and then eventually the genie might just come on out and talk with you. That's, you know, that's really difficult. I could see I Dream of Jeannie and Major Nelson trying to get Jeannie out of the bottle, and she just will not rise up out of the bottle there. But it's good to hear you out there today. Heard you earlier. How are you doing there? I'll tell you what I'm going to do for you there, TC. I'm going to give you a point today, Oprah.

0: the N5, you didn't have to go log your point that quick. You could have waited to log your point.
1: Well, we've got an IRLP node that keeps turning on and off, and I figured I'd let it do its thing and then come back to you. I've been told I'm too easy, which is the reason that that I've been scarce. I will say it's about time you gave me a point, because I don't think you've ever given me any. And, you know, in the sense of fairness, I mean, I've given you a whole bunch of them. I'll bet I've given you two-thirds of your points, and I haven't gotten a single one back from you. So my feelings are hurt. I mean, I'm sure you can understand that.
0: Yes, and that's a failing that I have. That sometimes I don't think of other people. So I'll tell you what, to make up for it, let me see. If you've given me 5 points in the past year, I'll tell you what, I'm going to give you 50 points. Go ahead, get them all at one time. Who can we get to make that happen? Somebody has to push the button. They won't let me push the button. And I'm scared to go to the hospital anymore. They might try to pull the plug. I better not say that. Anyway, yes, sir. I tell you what I do. I'll recommend you for a raise on top of everything else there, Mr. TC. Over to you, sir.
1: Well, if you're going to give me a raise, then I suggest you triple my salary here on the ECR, which will get me from zero to

0: times zero. You know what? That's still zero. And I would challenge you, because I think I've given you more than 5 points over the last year. I'll bet I've given you a whole bunch more than that. So I think you're pulling my leg.
1: Well, you know I am, but you know, if I get a point, you automatically get a point. So, and I do want to see you increase your point count. Because I tell you what, I want you to get, there's at least 130 people signed up to be questers. I want to see you make contact with,
0: here on the ECR, which will get me from zero to, three times zero.

0: Well, you know I am, but you know, if I get a point, you automatically get a point. So, and I do want to see you increase your point count. Because I tell you what, I want you to get, there's at least 130 people signed up to be questers. I want to see you make contact with 65 of them today. Whatever you have to do to get them on the air, make phone calls, get the neighbors to go get, to get on the radio, talk to N5RTC. We'll try to make it happen. All you have to do is they say, why do we want to get on the air? Well, Joe said. Hey, that's all you got to say. Joe said. And, of course, there's a lot of Joes, so we'll let everybody take the blame on that one there. But, Mr. Terry, it is good talking to you. I don't know how much coffee you had today, but you better go get you another cup. You're going to be in for a bumpy, well, not a bumpy ride, but you're going to be in for people trying to make, get the points today. I can tell already because it's Monday and they missed talking over the weekend on the morning brew. With that being said, sir, if you have nothing else bad to say. Oh, hold up, hold up. We're still rounding up W2SAL and we're going to come out there for field day. And I know you read my note, so this is KQ4 Wawa N. I give it back to you for your final, and I'll be quiet and listening. KQ4 Wawa N.
1: Well, you be quiet. you're pretty funny, Wawa N. Yeah, believe that. Anyway, nice talking to you. And what can I say? This is N5RTC, Terry in Austin, Texas. I'm going to say 7-3. I'm going to let you kind of close things out here. And then I need to go QRT. I just came on because I heard you calling me, and I haven't talked to you, and I think I don't know whether it was yesterday or the day before. I asked you to stand by because I was going QRT for several hours. And I called you when I got back on the air, but you weren't there. So I owe you this QSO from yesterday. So I'll say 7-3, Joe. Take care, and smooth ride to you. N5RTC.
0: Well, now, see, you started it, man. I do remember that, but I know you were busy. You know, there's still that issue about your boots and buckle and your cowboy hat. But anyway, so that's 2 points you owe me. I'm just going to see if they're going to let you go ahead and give me them 2 points today. We'll have to negotiate with that one. I know some people that are skilled negotiators, but they're not having much trouble overseas. This is. Or they're having a lot of trouble, but not having much success overseas, I should say. This is KQ4 Huawei, and good day to you there, N5RTC. It's always my pleasure to talk to you, sir. And we do try to emulate you from time to time because you have that good speaking voice. But that being said, it's kind of because of you that that I have to try to say everything I'm trying to say at one time without anyway, have a great day. And when you get back on the air, I'll let people know you're here so they can just bombard you with questions. KQ4 while we're in, and we're on the side monitoring. Good day.

that makes my skin crawl. But you guys have had 21 confirmed contacts between Terry and Joe there. KE7K, back to the nerdery.

0: Lima Victor Kilowatt, Golf Mike 0, Lima Victor Kilowatt.
1: Golf Mike 0, Lima Kilowatt, I think. This is Kilo 2, Sierra Hotel Alpha, John in Fort Lauderdale, Florida.
0: Yes, John, this is Golf Mike 0, Lima Victor Kilowatt. Very good afternoon. The name this end is Les, Lima Echo Sierra. QTH is a small town called Keith, Kilowatt Echo India Tango Hotel, about 50 miles northwest of the city of Aberdeen. So back to you, old man, from Golf Mexico 0, Lima Victoria Kilowatt.
1: Yeah, Roger. The WX here is kind of toasty right now. It's about 92 degrees. We're expecting a little bit of precipitation this afternoon, I hope. It's been going around the house, and we could use the rain in the garden.
0: Yes, all copy there, John, about WX. WX, the pen, is overcast at the moment, but still about 18, 19 degrees Celsius. But tomorrow we're going to have rain, very much of it, John. Well, 73 for the small contact, John. Just had my sister and husband here, and I just thought I would test out the small handheld here, John. So all the best for now, all the best from Scotland. GM0LEK73.
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Just a quick comment from the accounting department. You guys have had 21 confirmed contacts. I'm not going to call

0: Delta 892. Anybody copy?
1: Yes, this is November 2, Sierra Hotel Lima. I got a good copy on you.

You're cutting out now. I can barely read you. I don't know what happened. It sounded like you were under a bridge or something. Roger that. This is November 2, Sierra Hotel Lima. I'll be on the side. Thank you very much.

0: Hey Joe, how you doing? K8VKY.
1: I'm good, I reckon. I was over here trying to log these other coasters and trying to give N5RTC a couple of points. I don't want them to feel left out. Well, a couple of, I don't know, not calling them points, I reckon. A couple of contacts. And every time I go to master button, I'd nod off over here. And they're unloading a flatbed, making some racket. And that kind of wake me up a little bit, and then people keying up would wake me up. So I'm back to logging again, and you were on my mind to call you next. And I said, well, she might be busy doing things with her family, but since you got on the radio, we're going to take advantage of that. How are you doing today and all the family? Everybody good? Over.
0: Yeah, I'm doing pretty good. It's my daughter's birthday, but we did most of that yesterday. We have a team meeting for ECR and the, whatchamacallit, I always forget the name of it. I want to call it just the RAGG net, the night shift net with Scott and 7FGP. 9:30, so I'll be up for that. Hopefully you don't have to drive much, or before you get a chance to wake up?
1: Yeah, if it just weren't sitting out here, the sun is coming out now, clouds are going away. It'll be a beautiful, warm day over here. I'm trying to type this note right here for a comment. Okay, here we go. Yes, now, your daughter's birthday is actually today, is that correct?
0: Yep, she's 22.
1: hold up just a minute. 22 years old, did you say, Oprah?
0: Yes.

0: Mrs. Vicky, I had an idea you were 64 years old. Over.
1: Not quite 64. I'm only 49.
0: I know, I'm just joking around with you. I know you said that a while back, how old you were. You're telling somebody your age. Let me see right here. Okay, I'm logging you as we speak. Let me give my call sign. Whoop, there we go. And let's see. Hey, while I've got you there, now this is a easy to answer technical question. Mr. Terry, that's N5RTC, if you didn't know who he was. He owes me a point from yesterday or the day before. Maybe it had been Saturday. I don't know. I probably got sidetracked right there. So I'd like for you to go ahead and make sure that I can get that point today as well. I know it's usually just one point per person per day, but since he said he'd get back with me, and then he took a nap and forgot to, I might as well go ahead and get that point. So I have 2 points from him today. And, yeah, can you make that happen? This is KQ4 while I'm in.
2: Comment.
1: Yeah, go ahead.
2: All right, Joe, you're doing it again. We'll never be able to trust you. So, Vicky, don't believe a thing he tells you. N5. N5 RTC clear.
0: TC, I'm going to go ahead and tell you, you keyed up too quick, but I was thinking to say, nope, the floor is not open for comments. But Miss Vicky let you in. So that's her fault. I will tell you, no. It's like your kids out to the store and they want some candy or something. When they're younger, they shouldn't have it. You say, ah. You, everybody knows what I'm saying when I say that. That would you say no. But since you made your comment, we'll accept it and the best wishes that it was made. It's KQ4, while I'm in.
1: I just looked and you don't have a contact for him today. And you do have a couple days to log him. Just in the date, change the date on it.
0: Well, let's hold up now. I've made 4 contacts today. I just can't. I've got KF0MHN, KU7. KE7K, N5RTC, and KE8BKY. They all should be showing up. Over.
1: There, I was just saying you don't have anything in there for Terry for yesterday, so you can put that in, and then under the QSO date, just change the date to yesterday.
0: Well, it might have been the day before yesterday. We really didn't talk that much. He said he'd be back. Then he fell asleep. And then he fell asleep, and I took a nap. So I don't reckon I can get that point. We're going to have to stop that QRT, and whenever he says he's going QRT, we just tell him he's just going to have to hold on. If he got to go to the bathroom, carry his device in the bathroom with him. I better quit acting up. I'm sorry. Miss Vicky, always a pleasure to talk to you. This is KQ4 while I'm in, and I'll let you go, man. Have a great day.
1: Yeah, good talking to you. And that's kind of on our end because we've been kind of pushing people to make sure they keep it to 15 minutes. We want to set the example if we're asking other people not to push the 15 minutes. And like I said, and make sure we kind of start pushing is asking people to only do the 15 minutes or asking them to step off. It's not a bad thing. It's just, it's part of working together and giving everybody a chance. All right. Well, it's good talking to you, and I'll talk to you later. K8VKY73.
0: All right, Ms. Vicki, good talking with you. And N5RTC, you do understand 15 minutes. This will be KQ4YYN, and I'll be clear.

0: 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Just curious, you know, report if this sounds alright or if it sounds like it's distorted.
1: More than anything, you're cutting out. It's kind of hard to tell. K8VKY.

0: I appreciate that. Yeah, I've got a AWS server and set it up to take my DMR and then swap it over. That way I can use it for my All-Star node, because letting up the All-Star node here at the house was not working out.
1: Yeah, you're still cutting out pretty good. I kind of get the gist that you're having a hard time, but maybe it's your internet. Maybe try rebooting sometimes. That helps. KVKY73.

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0: 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Yeah, thought I'd give a call out and see if KK4MOE in Florida. Has he been on the air here today, Owen?
2: KC4MHH, are you looking for me?
1: Anywhere today or not, I really don't. Back over to you, sir.
0: Yeah, KSL. Yeah, I'm here in Germany, trying to make a contact with him here on the air and see if I can get him on the radio, Roger.

0: Did you say you're over in Germany? Is that correct?
1: Yeah, Kiesel. Got over here a couple of days ago and taking a 2 weeks vacation over here, Roger.

Hey, that's pretty good. Pretty good. I was born over there. I don't drink. I haven't drank any alcohol in over about 40 years. 40 years. But if you were to drink, Germany has some of the best beer in the world. But I just don't promote that stuff anymore. But if you do, then maybe you know what I'm talking about. Or they used to anyway. I don't know. Just don't drink that Beck's beer. That beer bad. They German people don't even want that. They export it just to get it out of the country, and people in America buy it because it says German. But anyway, that being said, sir, I better be quiet. I've had 15 or 20, 30 minutes on the radio today, and I'm had to give other people the turn. But it's good to hear you out there, KG4 GAD. This is KG4 YYN in Southeastern America. Have a good day, sir.

0: N7OKN monitoring.
1: So you know you can make calls. I've been telling you that 15
2: well,
1: times.
2: Do I have to 001?
1: Just call
2: before,
1: it. Okay, just dial it.

0: What was that?
1: That was my wife. She came in and talked to me while I was on the air, so I apologize to all the other listeners. Golf 4, Golf Alpha Delta.

0: Okay, Alpha Delta. Got some scratch behind you, somebody else trying to get in. It's John in Arizona, N7OKN. Good morning.
1: Yeah, Joe Selja, good evening from Germany. I got here a couple of days ago. I'm out of the Central Florida area, but I got here a couple of days ago and to be over here for a couple of weeks, Roger.
0: Oh, very good. Very good. Work or business or pleasure?
1: Yeah, Kielso. Yeah, over here with my wife's family. It's been 4 years since we came this way. I was stationed here in Germany for 12 years total with the U.S. Army. So I know the area quite well, and I'm getting a chance to see and taste all the different beers that they have available, Roger.
2: This is N2PIT.
0: I was in Germany once, and it was in 1980, actually. Quite a while ago. Yeah, I'm sure things have changed, but we visited mostly Cologne. But I can't even remember what city we flew into.
2: This is N2PRG.
1: Yeah, the other station, go ahead. KG4GAD, standing by.
2: Yeah, I think that's KG4GAD, I think. But if I mix that up, I apologize. This is November 2, Pop India Tango. And name here is Kenny. Kilo Echo, November Yankee. My QTH is Long Island, New York, about 25 miles east of New York City. And I just downloaded this app. It's called the QSO1 app.

And I signed up. Now I'm on the all-star mode. And I was just wondering how I'm sounding. Back over to you. And I appreciate you picking me up.

0: Seems like I lost everybody there. Once again, this is November 2, Papa Indy at Tango, Long Island, New York.
1: No, I'm still here. I said your station is full quieting. I am here in Germany presently on Echolink, Roger.
0: Oh, okay. You're in Germany. Yeah, I think I caught part of that, but you were in the Army for 12 years, and I do thank you for your service. I did a few years back in 68 and 69, and I was overseas in the war of Vietnam, and many years ago. But yeah, I thank you for your service. Now you're a civilian. I think I heard you say you're a civilian. Okay, I appreciate it. I guess I'm doing something right. I've never been on All-Star before, so this is a first for me. So I guess I'm doing something right if it's going through. And I didn't get the name. I apologize, and I don't want to leave the other station out that you were talking to. So I'll give it back over to you, and if you can come back with your name, I'd appreciate it. Once again, this is Kenny, November 2, Papa India Tango.
1: All right, Kenny. Yeah, Roger. Yeah, I don't get out here on the East Coast Reflector much at all also, so I appreciate the personnel that keeps this repeater up and going. But my name is Fred, Foxtrot Romeo Echo Delta, and my call is Kilo Golf 4, Golf Alpha Delta. My home QTH is near Orlando. You got it all hooked up? Sounds good. Nail it in place. 7-3.
0: Okay, Fred. I appreciate that. Yeah, I'm going to nail it in place. I think I want to use two nails, not just one, with a little bit of crazy glue. All right, listen, enjoy your vacation out there. I think you said you were on vacation in Germany. And you be well and be safe, my friend. Thank you so much for coming back to my call with that signal report. KG4, I think it was GAD, but I'm not really sure. But I know I got the name right, Fred. That's the 7-3. You, like I said, you be well and be safe. And this is November 2, Papa India Tango Clear.
1: Yeah, cheers. So, Kenny, the XYL was in here chewing up my ear. But I did get most of that. Thank you for your time and service paving the way for me. I joined the Army in 1974 and retired in 1994. But 12 of those years, I was stationed here in Germany and had a great time, a great career. And I retired in 94, and yes, I am a civilian again, enjoying the civilian life once again. Have a great day. What is it? It's 6 p.m. over here in Germany, so most of my day is done. Get to sit down and have a great German meal here in Bayreuth, Germany. That's near Nuremberg. KG4 GAD in Germany, 7-3.
0: Okay, Fred. KG4 GAD and 2 PIT return. You're giving me an appetite. I just got up, had breakfast, but I'd love to have a German lunch. I'd love to be over there. One of these days, maybe I'll take a hop. I'll go over to McGuire Air Base. I think McGuire Air Base has quite a few flights weekly going over to Germany. I don't know what part of Germany is. I know it was Wiesbaden or something in Germany, but they had an air base there. And yeah, being retired, we got those hops, so I just got to get over to the base over in McGuire, and I got my passport still. It's going to expire in October, so I think I may as well take advantage of it. I've only used it once. I don't want to hold it. You had that other station in there. And I certainly apologize to that other station. I didn't want to put him out. But I appreciate you coming back to me once again. Enjoy your lunch and enjoy your stay. And once again, thank you for your service. G4GAD, this is November 2, Papa India Tango. We're clear. 7-3s, Fred. Enjoy it. 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
0: Okay, thank you from Oklahoma. Yeah, we're just doing some reprogramming over here, so wanted to make sure you could get in good. Thank you very much. KC4MHH in Keystone Heights, Florida.

0: 52TIR. Go ahead, sir.
1: Afternoon or morning, if the case may be.
0: Yes, my watch. It is afternoon. Anyways, good afternoon.
1: Good afternoon. Just trying out my PiStar connection here.
0: Well, it does sound pretty good. Full quieting into the repeater. I don't know where you're located, but I'm down here on Tompkins Street in Cortland, New York. The wife is in getting her eyes checked at the eye doctor, and I get to play radio all here in the car.
1: Okay, business. I'm in Swarmstown, Pennsylvania, almost near the exact center of the Commonwealth.

0: I was kind of wondering, are you tied in here with Echolink?
1: Yeah, I'm connected to it right now. Oh, correction. No, I'm using a 5-star hotspot.
0: Oh, okay. It does sound absolutely 100%. The only thing I'm using is a small little HT, a Wuxim. I'm not even sure. I guess it's a KGU-B6D that I carry in the car all the time. And I have an external antenna I mount on an earth magnet, which is only about the size of a 50-cent piece. And I have a 2-meter earth dual-band antenna that I mount onto it. And it sure does work good for being in the car like this. It gives me good opportunity to do a lot of mobile work when the wife is in the store.

0: finally working for you. With that, I'll turn you loose because the better half is coming out of the doctor's appointment. And hi, doctor. Everything is good. We got to get on the road here. So 7-3 is top of the day to you. KC2, TIR, Ted, from Lock. We're clear on your final, sir.
1: Okay, since you enjoy the rest of your afternoon, this is WX2DX, standing by.

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Yeah, just reprogramming the radio. Thank you much. 64 MHH, keep going.

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1: What's the matter, Joe? 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KB3 SNM.
0: Modest, I'm not used to not hearing you. And then when we don't hear you, we'll get worried about you. So there you have it. You're mighty quiet. I begin to think everybody's on vacation. But I'm glad you're on the radio, sir. Hope you're having a great day. I won't keep you. Just carry on doing what you're doing. This is KQ4 YYN.
1: 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Have a great day. 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Be safe.
0: Thank you, sir, and hope you have a great day out there. I'm in Alabama, headed back to Georgia with a load for tomorrow, a load of metal. Good day to you, sir. Good Lord willing, we'll talk tomorrow or later on.

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Well, good afternoon, guys. I think it's really funny. Yeah, everybody's listening, but there's nothing to listen to because you're not talking to each other. KB3, SNM, hello.

0: KB3SNM, K9XOK here. Yeah, we've got big storms and power outages and a tornado south of here. Bad weather in Chicago.
1: Sorry to hear that, Matt. That really sounds bad. I hadn't looked at the weather map here lately.
0: Anyway, we're getting through it okay. Supposed to cool down by Wednesday, so maybe with all these storms and everything that it'll happen. So we'll see what's going on. Good to hear you.
1: I hope you can stay safe out there. Thanks for whistling. KB3SNM. Be safe.
0: 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We'll be listening here. See who else is going to stop by.

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1: KC4KIN, nice to meet you. Southwest UK, and the time here is just after 7 p.m. Back to you, name Andrea.
0: Yeah, good evening. Name here is Ricky, located in western North Carolina here in the Blue Ridge Mountains. And I usually keep this one on monitoring of a day and just heard you come in there. I was just going to tell you I enjoy watching your videos.
1: Oh, thanks very much. Yeah, I've been tinkering today with, I'm on SVX Link and a little Kuoshang K1. And, yeah, I just got it configured. I've done it. I've configured it a few times and come on to the East Coast reflector. Yeah, nice to meet you. What time is it where you are back to you?
0: Okay, it's 2:06 p.m. and, pretty hot here in the mountains today. I think maybe we're going to get some rain, though. Might cool it off a little bit, but we've been getting up near 90 degrees Fahrenheit of a day. A time or two this summer, we've hit almost hit 100 here. I don't like it kind of weather.
1: Yeah, the UK is having a heat wave, first time for a while, actually. I'm enjoying it, but it's gone on 3 weeks. So, and the interesting thing is that I'm off to a country called Tunisia soon on holiday, which is actually a similar temperature to what the UK has been. I guess a bit much, doesn't it? So, but anyway, yeah, thanks for the contact. I hope that the weather gets better for you. And I'll stand by M0FXB.
0: Okay, I appreciate you coming back to me, and you do a good job on help a lot of us hams out what you put out on YouTube there. I appreciate it, and the audio sounds real good on that Washong or Ocean or however you say it. I've got a couple of those radios. I think I've got three of them, but I can't remember the models of them. But anyway, have a good evening over that way, and we'll look for you another time. M0FXB, KC4KIN, 73.
1: 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So, but anyway, yeah, thanks for the contact. I hope that the weather gets better for you. I'll stand by M0FXB.
0: Okay, I appreciate you coming back to me, and you do a good job on help a lot of us hams out what you put out on YouTube there. I appreciate it, and the audio sounds real good on that Washong or Ocean or however you say it. I've got a couple of those radios. I think I've got three of them, but I can't remember the models of them. But anyway, have a good evening over that way, and we'll look for you another time. M0FXB, KC4KIN, 73.
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0: 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I think he vanished, Kevin.
1: You're like a magician. Nothing up my sleeves. Good morning. Good afternoon.
0: You answered his call right away, and maybe he just had to step aside, you know, sometimes screaming or something, you gotta go to the other room. So anyway, this is KJ5BJN in Cibolo, Texas. How's everything in Oregon today?
1: I can only vouch for what's going on inside my house in Oregon today. I have yet to step foot outside. Been a bit of a lazy morning, and I'm dealing with a dog with a bladder infection, trying to figure out how to get him into the vet. So haven't ventured outside. Looks beautiful. Let's see, nothing but blue skies, and looks nice and sunny out there.
0: Dog with a bladder infection. Sorry you got to deal with that, man. Anyway, are you guys experiencing the, what are they calling it, the heat dome? Are you guys inclusive in that, or no? I mean, it's always a heat dome in Texas, so I don't know what they're talking about. I have no way to kind of relate to that, but is it normal summer or extra hot there?
1: No, we're back to our standard mid-80s or so. Looks like the high today is supposed to be 82 and down into the 70s tomorrow and then back into the 80s or so. We had a few real hot days last week, just a couple of them, though. Just a short little stint. So, no, we're not in the heat dome this time.
0: Oh, that's good. I wish we could say the same. It's, you know, well over 100 degrees with the heat index down here. Anyway, hey, is the quest still going on, or is that over, or when does that end?
1: No, it's still 100% going on. No plans to end it as far as I know.
0: Okay, well, I got a certificate emailed to me, so I thought, okay, it's over. This is how many contacts I have, so, but I guess maybe I get a certificate every time I reach some kind of money.
1: Yeah, QSL. I can't remember right off the different levels that we set up. But whether it's 5, 10, 15, 25, 50, or something

0: around those mains. Yeah, every night when we process the sheet and accumulate all the confirmed contacts, anytime you hit one of the milestones, we just automatically send you your certificate.
1: Roger that. Well, anyway, Kevin, it sounds like you got your hands full. I'll let you go. Just wanted to touch base with you. 7-3, and this is KJ5BJN, clear on final.
0: All right, Matt, have a good day there in Texas, and hopefully you get out of the dome soon. That sounds oppressive. 7-3, KE7K.

0: K5YZB. Always like call signs with Z's in them. KE7K, good afternoon.
1: Yeah, QSL. Hey, I was wondering your QTH. You were talking about the heat with that 7 call. I was just going to ask you that, your QTH.
0: Yeah, I'm located in Portland, Oregon, and I was the station not in the heat. The other station was in Cibolo, Texas, I believe. So yeah, here in Portland, we're moderate as normal.
1: Yeah, QSL, we're from Colorado, and we had a modest, right now, at about 93, but yesterday it got to 103, and we did get a break today. Hopefully we get some rain, and but eastern Colorado, borderlining, what is that, Texas and Panhandle down there, got to 108, I believe, yesterday. And with that 7 call, there was another gentleman I spoke to, and I thought you might have been him, down in Tucson area. They were 114, 115, 116, something like that. And last night I was just checking the heat down there, and at 8 or 9 p.m., it was still 104, I think. Something like that, 103, 104 at 8, 9 p.m. I feel bad for those people down there. I think you die if you don't have air conditioning. It's like living on the sun down there, over.
0: Yeah, that is vastly too hot for me. I do like a little bit of heat with no humidity, but at some point it doesn't matter how low the humidity is. The heat just zaps it out of you, especially if you get a little bit of wind and it's a hot breeze. That feels not good at all. I think the hottest I've ever been in is 115, 116. We actually had that here in Portland. I think it was 2021. We were still in COVID there. We had a whole bunch of wildfires, and so it was incredibly smoky. The air was... air quality was absolutely terrible, and the sky was just blood red almost from all the smoke in the air, plus 115, and we had that hot breeze. It was very miserable.
1: Yeah, I remember that. Up there in Washington, some people didn't have air conditioning, and up there too as well. I remember that. That was, I think Seattle had a record heat-related deaths that year, for obvious reasons, I believe. So it's summertime. I mean, we expect it to be hot, but I tell you, 100 and, I think we broke a record yesterday here in Denver for 103, 102. And I think we may break some more records later on this week. I think it's supposed to hit 100 Wednesday or Thursday, I think. But soon enough, we'll be complaining about all the snow, so I guess you got to take it for what it is. But welcome to summer anyway. Well, I'm glad you're doing up, well up there in Oregon this year, and the heat is not as repressive as down here, but... But soon enough, the snow will come, and then we'll all complain about the snow. So, but anyway, well, good talking to you, and you have a wonderful Monday. KB5YZB, Denver, Colorado, 73.
0: All right, have a good rest of your day. Appreciate the call. I've been to Denver a few times and always enjoyed it. Went to high school with Todd Helton, the Rockies' first baseman there for his entire career. Played football for his uncle, Knoxville Central High School. Todd was a great guy. He was actually a senior when I was a freshman, so I really didn't know him personally, other than just kind of running into him in the field house there when I was on the freshman and JV football team, and he was the quarterback for the varsity team, and he was actually a better football player, better quarterback than he was a baseball player. But he went to Tennessee, and he was there at the same time as Peyton Manning. So I guess you can be nearly the best quarterback in the world, but you're always going to be behind Peyton Manning. 7-3, KE7K.
1: Yeah, QSL on that. I grew up in New Orleans with Peyton and Archie, and Archie was his dad. Eli was his brother. I didn't know him personally, but grew up. We went to high school. He went to high school same time I did. So he was in. So he was fairly well known because of his dad playing for the Saints. And yeah, QSL, small world. All right, 7-3, KB5YZB.

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Testing. 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Just wondering if I'm getting into the repeater. KQ4GFE.

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I've got the tone programmed in my radio correctly. And, I don't know, it seems to be getting in there because the only time I can hear it is on the internet listening to the live feed, you know, delayed live feed.

0: 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KF0MHN.
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1: No, not at all. I'm not hearing anything coming through on the ECR or even a return tone. Now, I've got them programmed in proper. I just tried two different radios. It must be something going on with this repeater. I'm not really sure. But anyway, well, thank you very much. 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
3: QSD, Kilo Juliet 5, Oscar Mike Foxtrot. I have you on the repeater into Lubbock, Texas, QSO.
1: Just so you know, I'm listening to this on the internet, so I'm hearing it coming through on the W3YT website.

That's not it. it does this repeater doesn't require an input tone either. So yeah, that's not the problem. it works fine. But it was working fine until the other day, and then bang, it stopped. Anyway, I'll figure it out, or I don't know. We'll wait till the owner of the repeater gets back. KQ4 GFE, Cliff, Clearwater, Florida. We're clear.

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0: 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W8FDC.
1: I noticed that. It's probably, the battery's very weak. It's a radio that was sent to me to test out from, in regards to a project. So I do appreciate it, and I'll wait till it's fully charged, and I'll go from there.
0: Now, your last transmission was spot on. No, nothing rough in that, so I don't know. Does it have a mic? Or is it an HT? But, yeah, your last transmission was very good.
1: QSL, that was a handheld. And I'm on the on a base radio. Usually I can hit the repeater pretty good on the handheld, but like I said, we may have to get the battery charged. Do appreciate it, though. W2 Fox Trigger Oscar will be on the side.
0: Okay, W8FCC on the side.

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1: KR4, IEG. Good afternoon, sir.
0: KI4, ITG. It's John here, N7OKN. I'm in Phoenix. I'm coming to you via a repeater connected to Allstar.
1: Please forgive me for not speaking clear enough. It's KR, it's Kilo Romeo 4, Indian Echo Golf. And my name is Dan, and I'm in South Florida, driving over to the Dade County Schools warehouse to pick up my wife, and we're going to go home and have some dinner.
0: Ah, very good. We're about to have lunch here. We'll just warm up some microwave frozen dinners at the grocery store.
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0: Did you not hear the QSO in progress?
1: Miles from W4MOT, which is my repeater, to the east.
0: Okay, well, I'm talking to a Florida station. Radio check, you're doing fine. Anyway, so on your way to pick up your wife, well, that works for me. Got big dinner plans?
1: Yeah, she's going to bake some chicken breast, and she'll probably put some barbecue sauce on it, or she'll put some hot sauce on it. That's how we like it. It's just the two of us. Our kids are all grown. I've got like 8 grandchildren.
0: Well, my vote is for the barbecue sauce, but put a little heat on it, and it would be like Famous Dave's. Their barbecue sauce with a little heat in it, it's called Devil Spit. I love it.
1: Thanks for the advice. I'm going to run that by her.
0: Well, it's not what I want. It's what you want. I'm not going to be over at your house, unfortunately. It sounds really good.
1: No, it sounds really good to me, too. I mean, she's never mixed them before. She may not have thought about it.
0: Well, okay. Very good. So I take it you're on your way home from work.
1: Yeah, I'm in the IT department of Miami-Dade County Public Schools.
0: I'm in our IT department, too. I work for a nonprofit. And so what is your specialty in IT?
1: Well, to tell you the truth, it's really broken down and it's very simple. It's more physical work than anything else. I work for a data center, a 501c3 Christian data center. I work for some local support guys, you know, like managed services and whatnot. I've got, you know, a bunch of certificates. I was even a Microsoft employee for a little while doing Office 365 back in 2012, and the school board picked me up. And I was actually doing 365 before the school board was. But I'm a Cisco certified network associate. I'm a Microsoft certified engineer. I've got 2 voice over IP phone certifications. You know, just stuff I picked up on the way through. And this is where I ended up, and I'm probably going to retire in about 3 years.
0: Oh, it sounds like a lot of fun. You and I have a very similar paths. I never picked up the certificates except for the A+. The A+ is, you know, one arm tied behind your back type of thing for me. But I aced every quiz and test in the Cisco certification. But I never actually applied to get the certificate. I don't know why now. I can't remember. There was a reason. But I've been servicing users in mostly Microsoft environment for.
1: Yeah, I got those certifications just to show that I can pass a test. That's really all that does. I did the CompTIA stuff as well. I did the network and the extended network, I think it was. I don't even remember now. It was 20 years ago. But you're absolutely right. What they really do is when you get hired, they size you up. So, you know, I got promoted at school board because my foreman, you know, he liked all the answers I gave.
0: Yeah, unfortunately, when I unkeyed from my transmission, you were already talking. I must have timed out my radio or something. But, I love Cisco. I love the Cisco command line, and I love Linux command line. But at heart, I'm totally Microsoft.
1: Yeah, we were all pushed into it. That's for sure.
0: Yep. So when people ask me what I do for a living, I say I work for God. I do my hobby for a living, and then they throw money at me.
1: I'm going to steal that from you the next time somebody asks me.
0: The company I work for is Salvation Army. I don't go to Salvation Army Church or anything, but I work for them. My wife works for them.
1: Hey, you went out there for a minute.
0: No, there's some noise on top of us, I think. But, yeah. Anyway, I just finished building a new ASL3 node. Gotten it all wired up and working like I want it after it being hemvoiped forever. Boy, it's not easy to upgrade to ASL3 from hemvoiped. There's a lot of surgical configurations to do. And finally got it all worked out.

0: And good for you. I stopped doing VoIP about 12 years ago, but I hear you. The codecs and everything, and that was another reason why I took my CCNA.
1: Yeah. So it's not hard. Now, I'm also an old-time asterisk person. I've set up a number of asterisk PBX systems, voice over IP phone system. And, in fact, I still have one at the house that's working, actually.
0: Oh, cool.

0: Well, it's summertime here in Phoenix. It's not that cool. Ha ha.
1: We float about 90 to 95 degrees. We're going to do that all the way through July. August, it actually gets worse. But the heat index is like 106. It's not 106, but that's the heat index. And I've been here my whole life, so I'm kind of used to it.
0: All right, my friend. Hey, I gotta go because my wife just gave me some food. Tell me your name again. It's John here.
1: My name is Dan, and I'm pretty sure we've had conversations a couple times with me coming down the road.
0: Yeah, it kind of sounds familiar. I talked to so many people, it's hard to remember everybody. All right, Dan. Hey, take it easy. 7-3 and all of that stuff. N7, OKN.
1: N73 is DU2. KR4, IEG, monitoring.
2: KC5CZX.
0: I didn't forget you, Daryl. I'll still get you that information.
2: Okay, not a problem. Just say it. Good morning.

0: And 7
1: well,
0: okay.
1: I'll say good morning because I just woke up. Well, I doubled with you, but I'm saying good morning because I just woke up.
0: It's like what? 2 o'clock there?
1: Yeah, a little after 2:30.
0: Well, yeah, you did pull an all-nighter. I remember you saying that. I don't envy your job, Daryl. So, anyway, I'm going to eat my pasta and my Alfredo sauce and a chicken and my broccoli.
1: All righty, sounds good. KC5CZX.

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Are you there, Bob?

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1: W3ICQ, if your noise is too much, I'll move outside. I just wanted to tell you I am not using wireless. I have no Wi-Fi at the time, so I can't help much right now. But I should get a glob link within a couple of days, and I'll be back to work for you.
0: Okay, no problem. Whenever you can, I will have an update to one of the programs anyway. When you get there. So, no, whenever's good for you. Thank you. Bye.
1: No problem, Bob. This is Barry, by the way. W3ICQ, this is WA1QWA. I'll be clear with you.
0: Oh, I'm sorry. I got the wrong email address, I think. Thank you.

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1: KC5CZX and 70KN.
2: Yes, sir. Go ahead. KC5CZX.
1: Hey, you know, I thought of something, and I thought I'd run it by you. Did you know about the alias command in Linux, and that you can set it globally so you don't have to keep typing it in?
2: Well, I've heard of it, but I don't think I've ever configured it.
1: Well, let me tell you what it's done for me. Because I very often will go to a Linux prompt and want to do the menu, so I'll have to type simple USB dash menu. And all I have to do is make an alias for it. So all I have to do is push the letter T and press enter, and it'll go into the tune menu. I press the letter E, and it connects me instantly to ECR. I press the letter P as in Paul, and it goes directly to Parrot, but also disconnecting any links so Parrot doesn't interfere, and so on and so on. I got a bunch of them.
2: Oh, very nice, very nice. Well, send me in your email, send me what you configure to do that.
1: I shall endeavor to do so. In the famous words of Spock in the original series. All right, talk to you later. N7OKN.
2: Well, wouldn't it his line, the needs of the many outweigh the needs of the few?

0: All right, catch you later. KC5C Zodix.
1: All right, Daryl. Have a good day. N7OKN.
2: Hey, John. Carbon copy me on that, which clicks AJ9Y.
1: You know what? I think I'll write it up on my website so anybody can get to it.

0: Well, since they'll give you an ECR doctor page, I might ask them about that too.
1: Daryl, I doubled with you. What did you say?
0: Like one of those ECR doc pages, you know, like the one that they gave me for the parts list. It might be handy to have another one to put a little short information.
1: Yeah, like little configuration tidbits and hints to make life easier.
0: Yeah, roger that. Hey, Vicky, are you listening? KC5CZX.

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1: K7NCN here.
0: There you are. Did you get my note about K22?
1: I did, but I have not looked it up or done any research on it. But it's interesting. I'm definitely going to. So, yes, I got the note.

0: 7NCN here.
1: There you are. Did you get my note about K22?
0: I did, but I have not looked it up or done any research on it. But it's interesting. I am definitely going to. So, yes, I got the note.
1: Miles an hour, or kilometers, I can't remember which. Anyway, it was a Russian sub, not a German sub.
0: Russian submarines have come a long ways in 50 years. They've always pretty much been faster than ours, but not quieter. And it has to do with the configuration, but we've always been quieter, they've always been faster.
1: Now, that was mentioned in the article that they discontinued use of it because it was so noisy. Titanium nose on it, I think they said. You'll have to read the article, it's pretty interesting. But it's still in dry dock or someplace, I don't know. Russians still have it, but not in use, I guess. Anyway, I tried to call you, but it didn't work.
0: Yeah, yes, I did see that. It's in the yards. If you can visualize Europe, and you'll come around the English Channel and up toward the North Atlantic, and come around Norway, Sweden, Finland, Denmark, all those countries way up there on a corner. So you're not at the North Pole by a long ways, but you're up toward the Greenland Sea, the edge of it, still part of the North Atlantic, and you'd hang a right, that's a technical term, hang a right, and you'll come down along the coast and into Soviet sovereign territory, which is the headquarters of their northern fleet, which is Murmansk. So if you keep going, there's another big ocean, the White Sea, it's called, and one of their big shipbuilding facilities is over that direction. Very remote.
1: Okay, I'll maybe look it up on a map later. Not all that important. I'm not going there. But anyway, question for you.
0: Okay, I've got my Google AI hat on.

0: 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I think if you just use ECR, but I'll tell you what, let me check. I have an instrument that does that right here.
1: .com, .com, KV3SNM.

0: No reply. Are you still with me?
1: Oh, I wondered what happened. I said I have my Google AI hat on. Go ahead.
0: Oh, then nothing happened after that. Windsystem.org, and is it eastcoastreflector.org or what?

0: 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It is East Coast Reflector, ECR.com, as opposed to .org.
1: And what about the wind system? It's ORG, isn't it?
0: Oh, I'm sorry. Yes, it is. It is ORG.
1: Hey, thank you very much. I appreciate it.

0: The question is, on the wind system, how do we connect to, no, correction, on the ECR, how do we connect from our modem?
1: You mean your node, your little all-star node?
0: Yeah, all-star was what I was looking for. That's the that's our unit that we use, all-star. That's what I couldn't remember.
1: Yes, sir. We use our all-star nodes to connect to either system. Well, you know how to do that with the star 73 or the other command. So, yeah, the problem is you cannot be connected to both of them, which causes an issue. Now, let me take that back. I'm connected to both of them, but with two different nodes. So you don't want one radio, one node on both reflectors.
0: Blink on All-Star. But I got it now. Thank you. Appreciate it. Anyway, I won't keep you, 73. Good talking to you, Neil. Appreciate it. K7IVI.
1: No, it's no problem, Don. You're not bothering me. I guess there's a new, some new software, and maybe it's an entirely new program. I think it's called ASL, Alpha Sierra Lima 3, ASL 3, I believe, that is replacing that ham VOIP that we use for our nodes.
0: N1YCS. Really noted. Thank you. Appreciate it.
1: All righty, Don. I'm just going to hang out here for a little bit. Not too bad today. It's 102. That's reasonable for August, so I'm just going to hang out for a bit and listen in on the airwaves. You have a good day. Thanks for calling. 73K7NCN out.
0: Okay, thanks, Neil. K7IVN. N1YCS. N1YCS.
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3: 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I'm moving and I found it in a box, so I thought I'd get on the airwaves again.
2: It sounds pretty good. Your voice quality is good, at least on the handheld that I'm using. There is some noise in there with you, but you are 100% readable. This is N5RTC, Terry in Austin, Texas.
3: Well, this is N1YCS, Jim in Vermont, Bristol, Vermont.
2: Well, good afternoon, Jim. Heading toward evening in a while, anyway. What kind of a handheld are you using?
3: old 202, a Radio Shack 202. And I'm using a whip antenna on top of my 5/8 wave.
2: Who says that Radio Shack equipment wouldn't hold up? You know, others can give you a signal report if they think it's any different than what I'm hearing, but you sound good. Don't get rid of it, unless somebody wants to give you a lot of money for it, of course. This is N5RTC, and I am clear after you, and then I'll be listening for a few minutes. 7-3 from Austin.
3: Wow. Are these repeaters linked most of the time? Because I'm actually thinking of moving to Texas, just north of Houston. And you're right. A lot of people thought these old bricks, the 202s, were obsolete. But I'll tell you, I've always liked them because they're easy to program. If you're out in the woods somewhere and you can program it to different repeaters a lot easier than you can a Yaesu or all those new radios that are out there. N1YCS.
2: Yes, there is a great system in the Houston area and generally in South Texas. It's called, the name escapes me. Boy, that's what happens when you get to be 80 years old and you start talking before your brain engages. Let me just say that WA5AIR has a great system. The Houston area and extending beyond Houston, and he has, well, I don't even want to talk about the system. I know a lot of people in the Houston area use it to get on the ECR. So, you know, if you move to Houston, that area over there, number one, you'll enjoy Texas, I think. And you'll have access to a good repeater system.
3: That sounds fantastic. I was actually shocked when you told me you were from Texas. I'm here in Vermont, and I was just assuming that you were somewhere in the area using the repeater system, but it kind of took me back when you said you're from Texas. So it's very good talking with you. And I'll keep that in mind. Is the repeater network on the internet? N1YCS.
1: Comment?
2: Let me think how to best answer that. Number one, the repeater that you're on right now is linked to the East Coast Reflector, which is a worldwide system of repeaters, nodes, and hotspots. I'm talking to you on a clear node, All-Star node, which of course connects to the internet. And so does obviously the repeater that you're getting into in Vermont, if that helps.

0: more to learn. I was into amateur radio quite heavily, and then cell phones came out, and everybody here in Vermont switched to cell phones and kind of got away from radios. And as I said, I'm moving, and I found this in a box, and I thought, you know, I have a lot of fun talking on the radio, so I might put it in the car and see what happens.
1: Well, whatever you do, wherever you are, either get a hotspot or a node, you know, that sits on the shelf. Mine is about 12 feet away from me right now, 12 feet away from my radio desk. And, you know, as I say, in the Houston area, great system over there. So you'll enjoy that. Just make sure that you're always connected to something that allows you to get into the East Coast Reflector. And if you're not familiar with us, go to eastcoastreflector.com and make use of all the drop-down menus and learn about it. I think you'll find that we have something either in our morning net, which is called the Morning Brew, the two-hour net, or in our evening nets. We have a tech net. We have an open mic net, which gives new controllers a chance to experience controlling a net on our system. And we have a couple of pop-up nets also. In fact, we have one tonight at 9:30 Eastern, and then we have one at 8 o'clock on Fridays. So look around the webpage. I think you'll enjoy us, and we'll enjoy having you on the network to talk to.
0: Well, I will definitely do that. As I said, I was really into radios and amateur radios a while back, and I just assumed that everybody had switched to cell phones and very few people were using radios anymore, but it's nice to know that people are actually still using radios. I really enjoy talking to people. So I am definitely going to look that up when I get to Houston.
2: Comment.
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2: This is K7NCN over here in Phoenix, Arizona area. And for the guy up there in Vermont, there are primarily two major systems. The other fellow was telling you about the ECR, the East Coast Reflector. There is also a system called the WIN, W-I-N-N system, which is primarily West Coast. Now, if you move down to the Houston area, the East Coast Reflector has a lot of connections. So does the WIN system. There's a guy down there named Steve, N5ZUA, that has a bunch of repeaters. And you can, let me reset real quick. So with these radios, I've talked to Africa, Australia, Scotland, England, all over the United States, of course. It all runs over the Internet. So you can save yourself about $20,000 in HF equipment and use a handheld. And since you brought up telephones, there's also a program called Echolink where you can use your Apple iPhone as a ham radio. I'm done. K7NCN. Back to you.
0: Thank you very much for the information. I'll be doing a lot more talking on the radio than my cell phone. I guess I'm not a big cell phone fan. I'd rather do this. Thank you for the comment, though. N1YCS.

0: NYCS, have, I think, really changed since the last time that maybe you picked up a radio. So come join us. This is N5RTC. Terry in Austin, Texas, saying 7-3 and an advance. Welcome to Texas.
1: Thank you, N5RTC. Terry, it's been great talking with you. And I'm sorry, I don't remember the other job. And I will be talking to you again soon, hopefully when I move down there. I'm definitely moving. And I'll be looking you up on the radio. N1YCS, Bristol, Vermont.
0: YCS and 5RTC again. Boy, my poor old brain. If you go to Repeater Book and click on the map, click on Texas, and then take a look at the South Coast Reflector. That's the one that I was that I mentioned and couldn't think of the name of. WA5AIR, Charlie, has built a great system over there. And if you look at that, it will tell you where their repeaters are and give you an idea of the kind of coverage that you can expect in that part of Texas. N5RTC is clear.
1: Thank you for the info. Hopefully we'll talk again soon. N1YCS, clear.

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1: 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Hi, Pat.
0: Terry didn't get a chance to get back to you this morning. He had a real good friend of mine. He stopped by and brought me some new garb, and we visited it for quite a while. And Ben had meals and everything else going on, too. So I just want to say hello to you, Terry. I hope all's well.
1: Pat, everything is going fine here. Thank you for asking. It sounds like you had fun visiting, and that's always a good thing. I've been sitting in my office probably too much today, just, you know, bits and pieces of things that I can move them from one side of the desk to the other, front to back, diagonally, but I don't seem to be able to get them off my desk. So that's what I'm working on. You know, it's like my life's work, my new career, is doing odds and ends of things. But that's okay. I was... may have heard the QSO I just had with N1YCS up in Vermont, and I looked at the temperature in the backyard where it is 97. Didn't get quite as hot today as it has the last few days, but I was thinking it must be nice and cool in Vermont, and that was a happy thought. Just like talking to you, Pat. That's a happy thought, too. N5RTC.
0: Likewise, Terry. Yeah, we had tornadoes, warnings, and evidently there was tornadoes south of here. And nothing actually touched down, but they say talk about 75 mile an hour winds and power going off, and got a lot of rain, but things are still 85 degrees here. So that's what's going on in Chi.
1: Yeah, I'm trying to think. We had, I think an EF0 tornado on the northwest side of San Antonio last week. We haven't had anything here in the Austin area for a while, but, wouldn't be summer in Texas without a tornado here and there. And I think we used to have more of them in central Texas than we do now, but I read an article here a year ago, maybe even longer, that Tornado Alley, which, used to start up in Kansas, Oklahoma, North Texas, and into central Texas, has shifted north. And so that's one of the reasons that up in your area that they're reporting more tornadoes. Don't know if that's true. Wish I could remember where I read it. But anyway, as long as they stay away from here and just as long as they don't hurt anybody anywhere else, I can do without the tornadoes.
0: I learned not too long ago that Illinois had more, I guess, this year than any other state. So, I guess I'm in Tornado Alley. I've seen, you know, what they can do, and I remember driving one time in on Highway 57, not too far from Effingham, and actually seeing one. So it was a small one, but it was a tornado, and it's something to see, I'll tell you.
1: Well, there's something to see at a distance. I would not want to see one up close. Anyway, I need to get back to the drudge work here at my desk. I have frittered away a little time, and I need to concentrate. I'm glad I got to fritter away the time with you, though, Pat. It's always nice talking to you. Give me a call anytime you hear me on, and I'll do the same for you. So I'll say 73 from Central Texas. This is N5RTC, Terry in Austin, and I am clear after you, and then I'll be listening for a couple minutes. Take care, Pat.
0: Hey, real good, Terry, N5RTC, K9XOK. I've enjoyed our conversation and other conversations, too. There was one earlier, and we were talking about all the different degrees they had, certificates as far as computer technicians, and I thought that was really interesting. Anything I learned about computers, I learned from my brother. He's real up on that, and so anyway, but it was very interesting. There's always something interesting going on here. So we're going to get back to listening. Real good talking with you, Terry. K9XOK is going to be clear.

0: PC, and OK. Don't mind me. I'm just passing through. This is KQ4YYN. Just passing through, waving a hand at both of you. I just made it home. I'm fixing to get out of the car and go inside for a cup of coffee. Everybody have a great day. And I'll be clear in QRT in just a few minutes.
1: Well, I'm glad you made it home, Joel. KQ4YYN. Always good to hear you out there, and you know that. We'll get you early in the morning and towards evening, too, but not too late. I don't do any more nighttime nets. I was on one on Saturday night. I was on two of them. I was on a local one here, and I got on this one too. I did two nets of, taking care of two nets at once. that was really wild on Saturday night. But all these other nights, I have to get to bed early because I'm up at 3 a.m. So it's not good for me to stay up too late. But you take care out there, Joe, and we'll be paying attention. KQ4YYN K9XOK.

0: Okay. We'll talk to you when we can. Good Lord willing. Hey, have a great day out there. You and Mr. Terry and everybody else listening. I'm at home going to get a cup of coffee. I'll be clearing QRT.
1: Well, YYN, don't go QRT so quickly, sir.

I'll say a quick good afternoon. Here is KA8VIT, Kilo Alpha 8, Victor India Tango, Cleveland, Ohio.

0: I didn't quite get that you were distorted. Over.
1: Kilo Foxtrot 8 Golf Tango Kilo.
0: Okay, I got KF8 Golf Tango Kilo, and that was it. You kind of fell out. Name here is Bill Bravo India Lima. Again, QTH is Cleveland, Ohio.
1: Name here is Finn, Foxtrot, India, November.
0: Okay, I did copy Lansing, Michigan that time. Very good. Well, I hope you're having a great afternoon. Yeah, I'm sorry, but I'm having trouble copying you. You got a lot of noise with you there.
1: Yeah, sorry about that.
0: Yep, no worries, no worries. All right, well, you have yourself a good afternoon. I thought I'd jump in for a moment. KA8VIT, Cleveland, Ohio, 73.
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0: Good afternoon, K2SRP, Sierra Romeo Papa, I believe it was. Here is KA8VIT. Again, the name is Bill. Bravo, India, Lima, Lima. Good afternoon.
3: Hey, Bill. Scott here, just outside Buffalo, New York. So I'm hitting a repeater right outside Buffalo. It must be on IRLP connecting to Cleveland, I'm guessing.
0: The East Coast Reflector. But very good. Where did you said Boston, did you say?
3: Oh, you know what? I never use this frequency for ECR. I'm always on UHF. So sorry about that. Thanks for the correction. Buffalo, New York, in Buffalo.
0: Ah, okay. You're not too far from us then. Kind of a nice day here today, a little humid. It's been wanting to rain all day, but it hasn't quite rained. I'm also the chief radio operator on the American submarine USS Cod, which is docked here in Cleveland. And you can check it out, some information, find some pictures and videos on our QRZ page at W8COD. That's Whiskey 8 Charlie Oscar Delta, just like the fish. Whiskey 8 Charlie Oscar Delta.
3: Oh, very cool. Yeah, we actually, I don't know if you ever did anything from there with POTA with the Buffalo Naval Park, but I believe it's Whiskey 2 Papa Echo, I'm pretty sure, is their call sign, and it's the same thing. There's a naval military park, and they use the radio room on the ship.
0: Yeah, I've been on the crew for about 35 years now. I'm actually former Army. But we keep the boat on the air as much as we can. I have some videos on my personal YouTube page. And the COD also has a pretty good YouTube page. If you search YouTube for USS COD, again, that's Charlie Oscar Delta, USS COD Submarine Memorial. If you don't put the Submarine Memorial in there, you find every video that anybody ever visited with a camera, over.
3: Definitely going to check that out. And like I said, if you guys ever check out Whiskey2PapaEcho.com as well, It sounds like a very, very similar situation that they have here in Buffalo.
0: Yeah, we've actually worked them on Museum Ships Weekend, which is a real big event for all the museum ships and stuff like that, which is always the first full weekend of June. So it was, you know, like a couple months ago. But it was a pretty good event. The bands weren't in the greatest shape. But I think we made about 300 and something contacts. So it was a fun time. But I can't stick around. I just wanted to jump in there for a minute. You have a great day there in Buffalo, New York, and we'll chat again soon, I'm sure. Here is KAAVIT. I'll listen for your final, 73.
3: Okay, yeah, appreciate the information. I'm going to check that out later. You have a great rest of the day, 73. K2SRP will be clear.
0: All right, and I'm writing down your call. Maybe I'll send you an email later with some goodies. That was Kilo 2 Sierra Romeo Papa. Very good. You have a great day. 73 KAAVAT.

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1: All right, thanks for the signal report. Just making sure this thing works. Have a good one, 7-3.
0: Thank you. Right back at you. K7TG. We're clear.

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KFAGAH. Did somebody say something about outer space? I'm interested. Let's talk.

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1: This is K3RB's in Philadelphia. Anyway, you sound nice and clear. 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Sounds fine. 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

Okay. K3 RBZ, I see where Waymart is. Just east of Carbondale and northeast of Scranton. My kind of area up there. Anyway, I'm picking up some people here that look like they're from outer space. So anyway, have a great day, guys. And I just loaded this app on my cell phone. It's interesting. K3RBZ Claire 73. Thanks for the use of your connection here. I forgot what it's called. Anyway, I have a general, but I'm not really good with all the terms. 73.

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1: 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K8BWK.
0: Thank you much. I appreciate it. This is Kilo Romeo 4, November, X-ray Victor.

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1: Yes, sir. How are you doing this afternoon?
0: Just fine. You know, those two items, one that Daryl asked me to put in and the one that you asked for, I got them now posted on my website so you can look at that. It's the first two items in the blog posts on the right.
1: Okay. Well, thank you.
0: No problem. And if there's anything else, let me know.

0: I may need help implementing all that stuff. All right, man. Thanks for letting me know. AJ9Y.
1: In 7OKN, and the instructions are pretty clear, I think. It's not too hard. All right, talk to you later, N7OKN.

0: Oh, you're going to make me decode your phonetics. N7, OKN, returning. I'm not going to pretend I know your call sign. It's John in Phoenix. How are you?
1: AF8GPK in East Lansing, Michigan. Doing pretty good.
0: Ah, hey. How you doing? Yeah, East Lansing, Michigan. You know, that Michigan is one state I have never been to. One of these days, maybe.
1: If you ever plan on coming up to Michigan, the best time here is in the early fall, because all the trees are, like, orange, and the weather is not bad. Pretty much any time other, it's either, like, 90 degrees, just sunny, and just unbearable, or, like, 40 degrees, and slush all over the ground.
0: Well, I'll have to write that down in my to-do memory box, which I'll probably forget tomorrow. Anyway, like I say, the name is John. I don't have much time to chat, but I thought I'd answer your call. And just got done with updating my website, which feels pretty good. So, anyway, what's your story? What you up to?
1: I've been really busy with marching band camp at high school. Basically, we go out there for 10 hours a day and learn our music parts, do visual work, and help all the new freshmen out on their marching band career.
0: Oh, that's interesting. You don't hear that every day as far as a career choice, but good on you. Hey, are you talking into a external mic?
1: No, I'm actually talking directly into this mouth thing right here. Is the audio level bad?
0: Well, the static is almost covering up your voice, so I thought maybe if you were talking into a speaker mic or something, sometimes the volume is a little bit better when you talk directly on the radio. But it's okay. I wouldn't want there be any more static on it. But anyway, hey, I got to get going, but I wanted to go ahead and answer your call as you dropped your call sign. And give me your name again. I missed it.
1: All right, I just increased my power a little bit there, so hopefully this should sound a bit better. Name here is Finn Foxtrot, yes, November, AF8GPK.
0: That really did improve it. It certainly did. All right, Finn. Good to meet you. And we'll talk again. Sorry about that. I kind of ran out of time here. I need to get ready to go to a physical therapy appointment. N7, OKN, John in Phoenix will be clear.
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0: 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We just changed the tone to get in and wanted to make sure it was okay. 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
0: Might be something on your watch here going to your speaker.
1: Station from East Lansing. That transmission was even noisier. I'm sorry, I didn't pick up hardly anything. Pretty much unreadable.

0: Foxtrot 8 Golf Tango Kilo switched radios. How's this sound?
1: Kilo Foxtrot 8, Whiskey Foxtrot, I believe. That was better. There is a hum in the background, but I was able to pick up most of your transmission. W0KID.
0: Kilo Foxtrot 8 Golf Tango Kilo. I'm going to have to do a bit of investigations on my antenna here because something is definitely wrong with that.
1: 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This is Whiskey 0 Kilo India Delta. I'm in Littleton, Colorado.
0: Copy that. I'm going to disconnect the reflector here and go figure out why my antenna is being weird. KF8GTK disconnecting.

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1: Oh, Kilowatt Charlie 4, Kilowatt India November. This is Juliet Golf 6 Delta Echo Alpha.

0: Delta Echo Alpha. 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
1: Oh, Kilowatt Charlie 4, Kilowatt India November, this is Juliet Golf 6, Delta Echo Alpha from Japan. Good evening to you. Nice to meet you. Good morning from Japan. I'm Tetsuo Tango Echo Tango Sierra Uniform Oscar. I'm located in Kumamoto, the center of Kyushu Island, southwestern Japan. Local time here is now, Japan time is now 7:11 Tuesday morning. So back to you. KC4KINJG6DE over.

0: 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Over.
1: Okay, we'll see if my transmission's going through this time. JG6DEA, this is KC4K. Yeah, pleased to make the contact. The name here is Ricky, and we're located in North Carolina here in the United States. And you got a very clear audio, nice signal coming across the reflector. JG6DEA, KC4KIN.
0: Oh, KC4KIN, JG6VA. Oh, yeah, North Carolina. So anyways, I never been to America, but every day I connect to this East Coast All-Star Hub. It's very active from coast to coast. So, but anyway, weather is very, very hot every day. This day, this time is early morning, but 84 degrees. After the rainy season ended, Japan is from south to north, is very, very hot every day. Oh, the daytime temperature is around the 90 to 100 degrees. So how about your QTH, Rick? I copied your name, Rick. It's, okay, anyway, back to you. KC4KIN JG6DA, over.
1: Okay, we have very similar weather. We've got 84 degrees right now, and it's been getting up into the 90s of the day. A very uncomfortable, humid, a lot of humidity with it, so it makes the heat a lot worse. But it's 6:14 in the evening here, so I imagine it's around 7:14 your time of the morning. But, yeah, I don't enjoy this hot weather, but I guess I can take it a lot better than the winter. I don't like the winter weather at all. Over to you, JG6DEA, KC4KIN.
0: Yeah, KC4KIN, JG6DEA. United States of America is a very large country. That's why the weather is also vary from coast to coast. Japan is a small country, but these days the north and south is almost same. Northern Japan usually during summertime very comfortable.

0: near Sapporo, those areas. But during the winter it's very cold. But summertime is almost same from south to north. So, but anyway, when I watch the news from America, the wildfires from Canada smoke, and also California is also. How about your QTH? Please tell me your QTH more, because I never been to America. So back to you. KC4KINJG6DE, over.
1: Okay, so far we haven't had to deal with any of the smoke from the wildfires. It stayed up in the northern states. They got it real heavy. But it hasn't dipped down to my state yet. But they're talking about we could get some smoke from a wildfire tomorrow, but I don't know which one they're talking about. So it ain't too bad. But anyway, I won't tie up a reflector too much longer. I've started a logbook on QRZ, so I'll enter your contact into the logbook. Although I've been a ham for almost 40 years, but just now getting around to putting a logbook on my QRZ page there. So anyway, we'll put you in there. It was nice making a contact with you, and I'm sure we'll talk with you again another time on here. Hope you have a good day over that way in Japan. KJG6DEA, 73 from KC4KIN.
0: Okay, nice talking with you. Almost every day as I connect this East Coast also have. So I'm very active. There are many from coast to coast. I'm also from Japan, Canada, Australia. Many people enjoy connecting this East Coast. So I'm very glad to talk each of them, to meet each other. Okay, have a good evening. Sayonara from Kumamoto, Japan. KC4KINJG6DA, Symmetry, sayonara. I'll be clear. Bye for now.

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1: Yeah, 0KID. This is KC4KIN. Good evening to you, sir.
0: Good evening, KC4KIN, I believe. I just heard you talking to the gentleman from Japan, and I'm a fairly new ham, just hooked up to the ECR through EchoLink. Wondered how

0: coming through.
1: Oh, you're coming through real good. 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No problems whatsoever.

Okay, I might have keyed up too fast there, and it didn't catch you through the squelch tail or something. But W0K, coming through real good. Your audio is real clear. And if I got your call down right, your name is Gary, is that correct? Name here is Ricky. Back over to you, W0KID, KC4KIN.

0: KC4KIN. Yeah, one thing I'm learning on Echolink, there is a delay when I do hit push to talk to get through to this. So, but no, you're sounding pretty good as well. A little bit of static, but very readable. Looks like you're in North Carolina. Over.
1: Yeah, that's correct. We're in the Blue Ridge Mountains here in North Carolina, about 10 miles north of Asheville, and about probably 20 miles from the Tennessee line. If you take future I-26 here, we can be over into the eastern part of Tennessee there pretty quick. But, sometimes when there's a bunch of stuff linked in together, there is a little bit of a delay. And it's always good to leave a few seconds between keying down after somebody's talking to you there. So, but anyways, good talking with you. I'll let you get back at it. I was just finished up supper here and probably going to go outside if it cools down a little bit more and walk here in a little while. But nice making contact with you, WZero, and congrats on I think you said you haven't been on amateur radio too long, so congrats on that. I hope you enjoy it. WZero-KID, KC4-KIN.
0: KC4-KIN, W0-KID. Yeah, I've been on for a couple of years, but just hooked up to Echolink last night as another way I could connect to East Coast Reflector. Yeah, I know that area. We lived in Greenville, South Carolina back in the 90s, and would go up through Asheville on into Tennessee. So beautiful area, sir. Well, I hope you have good weather out there. Enjoy your walk. This is W0KID. I'll be listening.

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0: I can hear you on your handheld. Over.
1: Well, that's good. Well, I'm in the boat. I don't do very good. I'm here East Coast, Florida, St. Pete Beach. KR4NVX.
0: Hello there. Good evening. Delta Echo Alpha November, and I am on Long Island, New York. Over.
1: That's quite a ways away, and I need to correct my call sign. It's KR4NXV.
0: And what are you up to tonight, sir? Anything good?
1: Thing that happened today was my technician license got granted this morning, so you're technically like my second or third contact.
0: Oh, congratulations. That's fantastic. I recently got my license about 6 weeks ago, so I'm relatively new to this, but that's great to hear. How are you liking it so far?
1: Well, it's not as nerve-wracking as I thought it would be. I'm always worried if I'm going to say something wrong or anything like that. So I try to keep it as professional, try to talk like what I've been monitoring the past few weeks.
0: Yeah, that's all. You just have to, I think you're fine. You just have to be careful about swear words and inappropriate things, which I'm sure won't be a problem. And, just make conversation about weather and music and ask people about what's going on, and that's really how it goes. And then there's some nice nets you can join, too. The East Coast Reflector has a net almost every night, and they're really interesting and a lot of fun.
1: Yeah, I looked at one coming on about 9 or 9:30 tonight. I'm using the W3YT reflector on Treasure Island at the moment, and as far as I know the East Coast reflector's on it, but I catch it every now and then.
0: Yeah, you should check it out. They're nice. They do nice ones almost every evening, and then in the morning, they have the morning brew, which I almost always miss some of because I'm getting into work just after it starts, but I'm able to sneak in once in a while. Like this morning, I got in there before I started. So they're nice. I'm going to head inside now. It's dinner time. I'm going to go have some dinner, and congratulations on your license, and I hope to speak to you again. I hope you have a good evening, and maybe I'll hear you on one of the nests. Over. Oh, this is KEJ signing off. Over.
1: Roger that, yeah. NXV, as in Victor, and I will hopefully catch you on an ed as well. I'll be standing by. Clear.

0: 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Listening for any calls.
1: To the Japanese station, this is Kilo Echo 7 Kilo. One of the system facilitators here on the East Coast Reflector. At the moment, unfortunately, I'm going to have to ask you to not transmit on the reflector. We've gotten a notice from the FCC that we're working, not a notice, but we've gotten some information from the FCC about reciprocal license with Japan and then what band you guys are being transmitted on here. So feel free to listen all you want, but until we get that worked through, we'll have to ask you not to transmit. KE7K.
0: Yeah, KE7K, JG6 DA from Japan. Every day, I connect this East Coast also have a very active operator here. But anyway, this time, you told me before, but now, can I join this connect this East Coast repeater over?
1: Well, again, you're welcome to connect and listen. And if you could send me an email directly, you can sort of help us work through this process. I'm good on QRZ. My call sign is Kilo Echo 7 Kilo. Again, that's Kilo Echo 7 Kilo. But until we get this figured out, we're going to have to ask you guys, the Japanese stations, to not transmit when you're connected. Feel free to listen. But we can't have you transmitting until we work this through. Appreciate your understanding, and I'm sorry it's come up, but we do need to deal with it. So, again, just stand by and listen if you can. Otherwise, we'll have to disconnect you. I'm sorry. KE7K.
0: Oh, K7K, JG6, VA from Japan. Yeah, I understand what you said, okay? So have a good evening. Sayonara from Kumamoto, Japan.

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Good evening. This is WB3ILA. Is there any coasters out there on the air for the coaster quester contest? WB3ILA in Eastern Pennsylvania, named Steve.

0: on the side. 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
1: WB3ILA and 7OKN. Which side are you on, the left or the right? Ha ha.
0: I guess you assume that I'm either talking about the contest, a quester or a coaster. I'm definitely not a coaster. I've not been on the air that many months. I just signed up for it a couple weeks ago. But I was out there getting done pressure washing some stuff outside in the house here, and I got the little handheld, checked in my local radio net there for the local ham club I belong to on Monday nights. And just thought I'd say hi out there, see if anything was copying.
1: Right. Well, I was going to come back to you and say, I'm not a coaster, but I'm here. And when you keyed up again, I thought, hey, I'll come back to him. You've got one of the best sounding signals I've heard in a long time. Good sibilance on your S's. A good deep bass, good presence, almost more fidelity than I've heard on the ECR. I don't know what you're running, but it sounds great.
0: Say that. I'm on a little Baofeng handheld. I have a repeater that's only about a mile and a half from my house. That's connected to the reflector. And you talk about my voice. I sang on the choir for many years. I always had a good singing voice. One time I called into a radio station when I used to live in upstate New York years ago. And when I called in, it was the right number caller, whatever I won. The DJ said, you ever been in radio? I guess he liked my voice. But no, I'm lucky enough to have a... the repeater right close to the house here, so I don't have to worry about it. I was messing around trying to get it built and connected, like as a little hobby, but I don't have to worry about it because I have an outside VHF antenna there with Retivus mobile

0: Okay. You sounded like you dropped out mid-sentence. You still there?
1: Peter kicked me off. I guess I talked too long. Sorry about that.
0: Oh, no problem. Yeah, you got a good radio voice, that's for sure. I, too, am operating off of a near repeater. My repeater is, well, let's put it this way. It's about 15 feet away from my HD, right outside the backyard on a tower. But then the antenna is the base of the antenna is another 35 feet in the air. Excuse me. So, there you go. I got more vertical than I do horizontal distance to go, but it's still near field. And, anyway, it's John in Phoenix.
1: Talking to you, John. Yeah, I just threw this all together last fall. I'm 64. I'll be 65 in October. I got my license back in the 70s. Got as far as the advanced level. And I have an HF. It's 50 years old that I've got a vertical, but I haven't had the guts to try to get the manual out. I have one, you know, to try to figure out what I've been missing for the last 50 years. But I have the VHF rig here, and then this handheld, which is a lot nicer. When the reflector, you don't have to worry about talking to the local hams in your club or whatever you can hit locally. So it's kind of cool, you know. So definitely a lot different than when I was a kid. Back to you.
0: All right. Well, my wife just walked in. Looks like she wants to tell me something. I'll talk to you later in 7OKN at John in Phoenix.
1: Hey, John. Good talking to you. This is WBC, and I'll be clear.